0: 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You want that poolside cocktail feeling. You want that breakfast buffet feeling. You want that what happens in Vegas stays in Vegas feeling, where you can pretty much get away with anything. No one will ever know. I get it. It's at Kiss IR Radio Music Fest, yeah?
1: Yeah, Gordy. Get me in that boarding lounge, baby.
2: Get me there.
1: It'd be unbelievable. You gotta send me there, mate. I need a holiday.
2: Mama needs a holiday.
1: Oh, well, I was trying to ring up for this boarding lounge. When are you doing the boarding call?
2: I want to go to Vegas.
0: All right, a cheeky way in this boarding lounge coming up next.
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1: So much coming up, driving along the beach with you guys on. 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

0: 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Did you hear about Taylor Swift? Taylor and Travis have taken the next step in their relationship, what all newly married couples do. They've got a baby. They've got a fur baby, a little Samoyed called Wendy.
1: Okay.
0: Yeah.
1: So this is our new dog. Meet Wendy. Sit, Wendy. Oh, God, no. No, I said sit, not
0: okay. It's not going to plan. Taylor, Kiss.

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1: Abraham.
2: Huh? Are you there, Gordy?
0: Yeah, I can hear the little combo going on.
2: I'm sorry, they're my daughters. I'm like, kids, get out of the car. We're going to be late for gymnastics.
0: But also Vegas.
2: Yes!
0: Vegas. Okay, kids are going to be 5 minutes and 25 seconds late. Boarding call happens.
2: That's
0: two,
2: fine.
0: Two kiss hits.
2: Okay, no worries.
0: Trust me, I'll get them by with this from Cat's Eye Animal. Good luck.
2: Thank you. Bye.

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0: 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All my ladies, pop your backs with it. Friday energy on a Thursday morning. Don't mind if I do with a KISS mix coming up. 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
0: Now! The hype on this is real. We've created the world's biggest music festival. We've set it up in the world's loosest city. It's due in Vegas. This two-day festival is set up with the world's biggest artists, from BTS to Benson Boone, Zara Larsson. And we chucked the legacy acts in there. You Snoop Dogg, you Smashing Pumpkins, you Goo Goo Dolls. It's backstage. It's red carpet. It's maybe Carla. Hi.
3: Oh, happy Thursday. How are you?
0: We're so good. Welcome to the Bold and Loud for Vegas.
3: Thank you. Can't scream because I'm in my arm, but thank you.
0: Wait a second. Are you working or are you shopping?
3: I'm shopping.
0: Okay, great. Get yourself something pretty to wear to Vegas. All right, good luck, good luck, good luck.
3: Oh, I shall.
0: All right. Hey, check it out. The next United boarding call can happen any moment. Could be after Bieber coming up next. Could be after the KISS mix. I'll go coming up next. I mean, stay on KISS to win this.
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0: Hey, your number one hit music station is Kiss. You know what we need? Some drums. And add some bass. Yeah, that's what I'm talking about. And if you could just drop in some sweet vocals coming direct out of Tempe City. You get one of the hottest new artists on the Kiss playlist. 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You got your passport sorted?
1: I don't have a passport, but I'll be down to get a passport.
0: When you're talking about Zara Larsson and BTS, Benson Boone doing flips off his piano and his undies, and you poolside with a drink, be an adult and get your passport sorted.
1: I would definitely get my passport sorted.
0: I know we give you backstage access and red carpet access. 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Kiss.
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0: Okay, so you know on your number one hit music station, Kiss. I feel like it doesn't matter who you talk to, and I want to shout out to you in your car listening to Kiss right now. I feel like everyone could do with a brand new car, you know what I mean?
1: 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It's got scratches everywhere, all the rims are bumped up, the interior's coming off.
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0: 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Stay on your number one hit music station. So Zomba is coming to town April next year. What I love about this guy, his music, it sounds like he's recorded it in his bedroom. Like, it's just not perfect.
1: My personal taste, I need the imperfection. I might crank the distortion a little too much on the verse, and a critic may not like it, but I don't care. I need that.
0: April 2027, deets all over Kiss socials. 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

0: Melbourne's number one music station, Kiss 101.1. Finals footy kicking off tomorrow night. The Blues up against Detroit. It's hard because I'm a Blues supporter, but I also lived in Geelong for a couple of years. Oh, it's going to be a Carlton wing. Bring it on. The prize is a lead. And I mean, boarding lounge access is a must. It is a big deal. Our Kiss iHeartRadio Music Festival. If you do not know what this is, it's the world's biggest music festival. Kiss puts it on with iHeart in the world's loosest city. Over 2 days, we get the world's biggest artists and just have the best fun ever. And Carly is just keen, huh?
1: Absolutely desperate. Apart from desperate to have my kids, I've never wanted anything more in my life.
0: Basically, what you're saying is the festival is the child you wish you always had.
1: Yeah. I mean, my kids are great and all, but hey.
0: They're not like...
1: Vegas.
0: Yeah.
1: Kids.
0: They're not Sin City. They're not a banana lounge next to a pool with a pina colada. I get it.
1: Oh.
0: I get it. You're a desperate mom. Get in there, boarding lounge. Go on.
1: Thank you.
0: Hey, let United Airlines take you on your next adventure to Vegas and also beyond. You can book at united.com, but if I were you, I'd be staying on Kiss because that United boarding call, you hear it, you call 131065. I'll turn you into the next Kiss winner. Heads up, we've got another one happening before midday. Could be after Olivia Rodrigo coming up. It could be after Ray or Teddy Swims coming up. Just stay on Kiss, all right?
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0: I think you lost him in Vegas. You got to stay on your number one in music station, Kiss, right? Because I've got your boarding pass ready to go to get to our Kiss iHeartRadio Music Fest in minutes. Oh, fat beats like this, you know we're getting set to take it back in Kiss the Ring. Rihanna coming up. Oh, you know what else? We should play some MJ too. Can we do that? End up being my brother, it don't matter if you're black or white. What do you reckon, Shay?
1: Oh, my God. I remember I cried for days and I waited for his tickets when he came out. And my mum was in line with me.
0: Yeah.
1: And by the time we got to Ticket Tech, they sold out of the tickets. I was devastated. And I even had his jacket and I had his glove.
0: Oh, yeah. Before, like, the Taylor Swift friendship bracelets, it was the MJ glove, I'm sure. Hey, check out. 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
7: Melbourne traffic.
8: Looking over Melbourne this afternoon, a shower or two, 17 the top. Right now, 15 degrees. Reports of a crash on the Packet and Bypass Citybound after Cardinia Road is heavy back to McGregor Road. On the Monash Freeway, slow outbound approaching Warrigal Road. Peninsula Link slow southbound from Springvale Road to Thames Promenade. And Tramworks and Brunswick Sydney Road closed between Moreland Road and Albion Street. 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It's Chris first with KISS, traffic and weather together.
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10: Melbourne's latest info
11: now.
10: Hi there, John Michael with you. The opposition says its proposed changes to tobacco laws is all about stopping organised crime's takeover of the industry. The coalition has unveiled plans today to legalise vapes and also cut cigarette tax by up to 80%.
12: To actually ensure that smokers will be able to access this legal product safely and break the business model of the organised crime bosses. Right now, they're pocketing between $4.1 and $6.9 billion.
10: That's National Senator Bridget McKenzie there on Nine. The federal government has pledged another $3 million in aid for the devastating Nepal floods. It comes as Australia prepares to deploy a team of specialist drone operators over there. 38 Australians remain unaccounted for. The US president says he's glad that Prince Harry and wife Meghan have left the state, declaring he's never been a fan of the Duke and Duchess. And Australia's ski season has melted away early. Mount Baulble has already closed, with Mount Hotham's final day this Sunday. And in KISS celeb news, a music icon back home after a health scare. Find out who next.
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10: Lionel Richie has checked himself out of hospital after suffering a medical episode. The 77-year-old spent time in intensive care after falling ill during a concert in St. Louis. His reps say he's now home and recovering well. Your sports check is next.
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10: The AFL finals continue in Perth tonight, with the Dockers hosting the Hawks in a qualifying clash. And Alex de Minaur has breezed through to the second round of the US Tennis Open this morning. The KISS cast is next.
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10: A few showers around today. Right now it's 14 degrees in the city. And win United flights to Vegas for our iHeart Radio Music Festival and see BTS, Benson Boone and Zara Larsson live in minutes on KISS 101.1.
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1: All right, I love when the Kiss playlist turns old school, right? If you do not get the hype of Rihanna, like the significance of this woman, the fact that she's an icon, she's more than fashion inspo or Fenty tutorials. I mean, she's incredible. The swagger in this with Rude Boy, like it is full attitude. It's kind of got this dance hip-hop vibe about it. Oh, A$AP Rocky has confirmed she's back in the studio cooking. I'm hoping we finally get some stuff out of Riri. Rude Boy,

history now. Vegas trips in minutes. Well, I really want to get to the iHeartRadio Music Fest. Stay on Kiss now. We old school. If you do not understand how good Michael Jackson was back in the day, just Google Michael Jackson Grammys performance and then the Super Bowl performance and you will get it. One of the most influential artists in music history on Kiss Now.

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0: 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You got Gordy, but Kiss Breakfast has your brand new car. 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
1: 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I need that brand new car, bro. I'll come pick you up.
0: Oh, yeah?
1: I'll come pick you up.
0: Oh, yeah. We'll do like a Macca's run or something.
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0: 101 on Melbourne's number one in music station, Kiss Music, to get you through it. Stella Lefty. Boston, gonna sound so great coming up on the Kiss playlist, but I gotta be honest with you, probably even better when you're seeing her live in Vegas. You've been a part of this crowd. Let's make it happen.
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0: Now. Yeah, this is 2 days. This is one iconic Kiss iHeart stage. This is the world's hottest artist at the Kiss iHeartRadio Music Fest. But Jakey, I got an important question for you.
3: I'm ready.
0: Mates or dates in Vegas? Who are you taking?
3: Oh, I'd have to take dates.
0: Hey, all right. He's doing the right thing. Get in the boarding lounge, brother. Get in the boarding lounge. Woo-hoo! You and the Misso having the time of your lives at our Kiss iHeartRadio Music Fest. Man, this could be you. Good luck.
3: Love you, Eric. Thanks.
0: All right, my friend. Hey, listen, United Airlines. 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But you want a money cannot buy experience. That's where Kiss steps in. This is a total Kiss exclusive. You'd be going to the festival down the red carpet. There is backstage access. I mean, do I need to say you're hanging with Snoop Dogg and Benson Boone and the Goo Goo Dolls? Stay on Kiss. The next United boarding call will happen before one. Phone's close, all right?
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0: Number one hit music station is Kiss. What's the deal with Robert Irwin? That legend can do anything. So Alex Warren doing some shows up in Brisbane, right? He launched his album. He gets Robert Irwin on stage to help out. Robert sort of dances, pushes a button. Hey, like the kid can do anything. He can dance. He'll compliment your beautiful outfit.
1: Oh, my goodness. Oh, my. Okay, whoa.
0: He'll dog sit your Pomeranian.
1: I'm always like, just don't forget, I'm a zookeeper.
0: He'll even let you hold his snake.
2: He's really, really keen, very reactive. I'm a snake.
0: Alex Warren, brand new album. It is out right now. He's on the Kiss playlist next with Fever Dream. And can you hold there? Because I'm literally about to let you jump the queue to get into this boarding lounge for our iHeartRadio Music Fest of Vegas. All right, pro tip next. Stay there. 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

0: Kiss playlist on fire, right? Old school like this next to Kiss new music. Sabrina Carpenter has tours coming up in a second. Stay on your number one music station, Kiss. Simone, what's going on? What's happening?
1: Oh, my God, I'm freaking out. We're at lunch. Me and my boss freaking out. She's letting me take this phone call. And, oh, my God, we're listening and we just really want to go to Vegas. Oh. And we want to get on that boarding call.
0: 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That boarding call happens. One, two. Oh, my God, I got to go. Two Kiss hits. Two Kiss hits. Good luck.
1: Thank you.
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0: 2 days, one stage, world's biggest artists from Zara Larsson to BTS to Benson Boone to Snoop Dogg to the Smashing Pumpkins. Huge. Let's put someone in the boarding lounge. Yeah, I've got a free spot. Put someone in. Kiss, hello.
2: Hello.
0: Hey, who have I got? What's your name?
2: Vanessa.
0: Vanessa. Oh, my God. Does anyone ever call you Vanessa the Undresser?
2: Yes, all the time.
0: Oh, God, get this woman on flight, K-I-I-S. She is like the kind of person we need in Vegas. Yeah!
2: Yes, I would love to get in that boarding lounge.
0: Yeah, you're in, you're in, you're in. God, put your clothes on, Vanessa. You're on, you're in.
2: I'm in?
0: Yeah.
2: Oh, my God. That's amazing.
0: Good luck, good luck, good luck. Hey, let United Airlines take you on your next adventure to Vegas and beyond. 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You get backstage access. 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That's your business. Just know you got to get boarding lounge access before 2 coming up. 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
5: Looking over Melbourne, this cloudy afternoon, a shower 2:17 the top, right now 13 degrees. Tramworks continue in Brunswick. Sydney Road is closed in both directions between Moreland Road and Albion Street. Use Melville Road instead. Also, level crossing works underway in Dandenong. They have Cheltenham Road closed between Foster Street and Hammond Road. Take the Dandenong bypass. Spring is where legends are made and emotions collide. 3 months of grit, glamour and non-stop racing drama. This is how we spring the Spring Racing Carnival on now until 29 November. It's Chris first with Kiss, traffic and weather together.
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5: Let's get the party started. 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

0: I swear it sounds like she's saying Colin is a relaxing fart. Have a listen. Colin's a relaxing
1: fart. Oh, Colin.
0: Sorry. Kiss is your number one hit music station. This tune out of Bieber, it's not like brand new, it's not old, but it's so simple in the way it's put together, yet the messaging in it, man, it's effective. Still cuts deep.
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0: He's coming up, but we need tempo. G Flip. Bet on Fire's coming up. Hey, Kirsten, what's going on? What's happening? Hi.
3: How are you?
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0: 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All right. Let me give you a bit of a trick to getting in this boarding lounge. Other side of this on Kiss.
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0: 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Nearly Friday. You can do this, right? Hey, check it. You're picking the kids up right now, thinking, oh, God, this car. It's got yogurt stains everywhere. Stuff doesn't work. Wow. A brand new car up for wins tomorrow morning with Kiss Breakfast. Scotty.
1: I need that brand new car, bro. I'll come pick you up.
0: Oh, yeah?
1: I'll come pick you up.
0: Oh, yeah. We'll do like a Macca's run or something.
1: Yeah, we'll blast Kiss on the radio.
0: Okay.
1: And Macca's.
0: I'm up for that. Tomorrow morning from 6 a.m., Kiss Breakfast. A brand new ride up for wins. Just cruising around on a Friday. You could be listening to stuff like this on Kiss. For all that's

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0: Your number one hit music station is Kiss. You got Gordy. Lots going on in your mind, right? The work wrap up Friday tomorrow. Got to give the kids $20 so they can buy something for Dad's Day. But what should be on the top of your to-do list, legit, is winning your way to our Kiss iHeartRadio Music Fest. Beck, you won it last year. Huge. Loved it, right?
1: It was the best week of my life. Flying into Las Vegas, walking the strip, swimming in the pool. Kiss looked after me really well, and I was able to go backstage and meet Ed Sheeran. He gave me a hug and he asked me how my jet lag was.
0: Oh my God, that is the best. I love Snoop Dogg this year, so.
1: Yeah. Every person that listens to Kiss should enter, because this was the best experience of my whole life thanks to Kiss.
0: Okay, the United Boarding Call is playing in just a couple of tunes. Phones close, Kiss loud, wait here.

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0: Melbourne's number one hit music station, Kiss 101.1. We've had a dreary kind of a Thursday, right? But I can't do too much about the rain, but I can get you out of it. I can fly you to Vegas.
1: All right, here we go.
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0: No. Yeah, let's talk to someone about this festival. Michaela, it sounds unreal, right?
4: Oh, my God, it sounds amazing. So thrilled.
0: I kind of love the fact that when you go there, you're walking the red carpet, like, with the lineup. Like, you're just casually walking next to Zara Larsson and Stella Lefty. I was like, but, like, you're out there. Oh, that feels good.
4: Oh, my God, that's crazy. That would be the first red carpet I've ever walked on.
0: But even better, backstage access as well.
4: How crazy is that?
0: Like, you'd be making friends down the red carpet, and then it's all like, all right, Zara, I'll catch you backstage. We'll have a couple of drinks. Okay. Have fun on stage. And she's like, okay, I'll see you down there.
4: Oh, my God, that would be a dream come true.
0: Get in the boarding lounge. Get in to the boarding lounge.
4: For real?
0: Yeah.
4: Oh, my God, thank you so much.
0: Hey, do me a favour. Do not lose this boarding pass. This is very important. This could get you on that United flight, KIIS, to Vegas. Please don't lose this, all right?
4: I won't.
0: Okay, so the next United boarding call. Hear it, call me, win your shot at this. Coming up in minutes on Kiss.
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6: Looking over Melbourne this afternoon, a shower or two, 17 the top, right now 16 degrees. Tramworks continue in Brunswick. Sydney Road closed in both directions between Moreland Road and Albion Street. Use Melville Road instead. Also a closure due to level crossing works in Dandenong. Shelburne Road is closed between Foster Street and Hammond Road. Take the Dandenong bypass. 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
1: Ladies and gentlemen,
2: 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Kiss.
0: Yeah, Smalzy's now on Kiss. He's coming up in a second. Buddy, I wanted to talk to you about, just real quick, rumours starting to circulate about Coachella headliners, right? I've heard Dua Lipa and Tame Impala.
3: Tame Impala, BTS as well.
0: Yeah.
3: Yeah, the lineup. Who knows? Miley Cyrus, apparently, because the word is she's got new music coming this week with the album in 2 weeks.
0: Tomorrow morning, we're getting new music.
3: Okay.
0: Yeah.
3: She was meant to maybe headline, but her people are saying we turned it down.
0: Oh.
3: So, yeah.
0: Oh, The one thing is there hasn't been that big legacy kind of act yet. Do you know what I mean?
3: Like a Guns N' Roses
0: or a Riri or something.
3: Well, no, Riri's got no music, bro.
0: She's in the studio. ASAP Rocky came out and said she's in the studio.
3: She's not in the
0: studio. She's cooking something.
3: Not cooking anything.
0: I'm a believer. Whatever. Hey, what's coming up, bro? You got the footy.
3: Yeah, the NFL, MCG, Jonas Brothers Halftime Entertainment. Look, it's something for everyone. You could be winning your way there.
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22: Melbourne traffic.
23: Checking on some of the major arterials, the Deer Park bypass is slowing outbound and stretches from the Ring Road to Hopkins Road on the Western Freeway, and the Westgate Freeway is slowing citybound from the Balti through the Burnley Tunnel. Otherwise, looking to the Mornington Peninsula Freeway now, it's slowing southbound from Springvale Road past 10th Prom. Get crazy deals at JB Hi-Fi this week, like over 40% off a Dyson V8 Advanced Stickback, smash to $384, while stocks last at JB. The Kiss Cast, a shower or two down to 8 overnight, and right now in the city it's 17 degrees. First with Kiss traffic and weather together.
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26: Kiss Malzy, it's Taylor. I heard you just announced a new show. That's very

0: Sorry, hi.
1: You mute, you silence me.
0: Calm down, don't start. It's too early.
1: I know, I'm good. How are you?
0: I'm great. Hey, guess what? Guess who's having a great day today?
1: Who?
0: Old mate in here in the studio, producer Zach.
2: Happy birthday to you.
0: Yeah. How old are you today? As wrinkles tell me, over 30.
3: 34, thank you very much.
0: Oh, 34. I remember those days. It was a long time ago. How are you celebrating, by the way?
3: Oh, we just had a lovely cake, so...
0: Oh, that was nice.
3: That was a little sweet treat.
0: Virgo season.
3: Yes.
0: Typical. You are a typical Virgo for people who are listening. Anally retentive, critical of others, always is very well planned while you're going. Anything else you want to add?
1: Say organized, nice, lovely person.
0: Those things as well, but we're just going through the darker sides of the Virgo traits this afternoon. Yeah, well organized, critical, caring. Oh. Well, happy birthday to you. Happy birthday to
3: you.
0: Sorry I didn't get your present. I didn't get your present.
3: Oh, sorry, I thought you were about to.
0: No, that was not going to be a surprise.
1: I wrote your name on the team card, so.
0: Oh, you did? Thank you. Because the team got him a 10-pack of Coca-Colas.
1: Yeah, lucky boy.
0: Don't drink them all at once. That's the budget over here at KISS, just so everyone knows. All we could afford was a 10-pack of Cokes.
3: No, I got a lovely home-baked cake and cupcakes as well.
0: Good on ya. Hey, before we even start the show, because coming up this afternoon, we're going to do the NFL in Melbourne, San Fran 49ers, LA Rams, Y Series Wines could be sending you there. I got to give you a Lindsay Clancy trial update.
3: Oh.
0: As I know you all just desperately want to know what happened today. Jury's still deadlocked. Went back into court today. I think they're up to 30 hours of deliberations now, and then the judge sent them back out and said, do not come back until you have a unanimous verdict.
3: So the updates will continue from you.
0: Oh, every day. Every day. So, yeah, no update on the jury there at the moment. But apparently Big Red, Lindsay's lawyer, he wants mistrial. He wants to go again. He says if it's a hung jury...
3: Please don't drag us through this again.
0: No, if they're doing it again, I'm starting a podcast. Like, please. I tapped in too late to this. If they're starting again on the Lindsay Clancy trial, I'm starting a podcast. Come along for the ride. Also, coming up this afternoon, we're going to do an Ask the Audience. Father's Day is happening this weekend. We've got Bunnings vouchers to help Dad out. Do whatever Dad wants to do at Bunnings because we just love tools. Men, we love Bunnings. I could just walk there. I guess it's like your female equivalent.
1: No, women love Bunnings. I'm not fighting with you today, actually. Never mind.
0: No, I didn't say women can't love Bunnings.
1: Men. Rah, rah, rah, rah, rah.
0: I didn't say... See, this is the thing with women. You're always thinking...
1: Stop saying that.
0: I didn't bring women into this. I said for Dad, for Bunnings, because men love Bunnings, I can go to Bunnings and just wander around, buy nothing. Just walk up and down the aisle.
1: And enjoy yourself.
0: Have the time of my life. Mecca or Sephora, not interested. You, though, I bet, could spend days in Sephora just browsing.
1: Yeah, I definitely could.
0: There you go. Didn't say men don't enjoy it, did I? No. Something up you today, isn't there? Already. Okay, coming up next, we'll do the hot minute. We'll get to your big celeb stories of the day. Apparently, Taylor Swift almost got kicked out of her own wedding. Her own wedding? Travis Kelce has revealed all in his podcast. We'll do it after. Taylor, I knew it. I knew you. A kiss.

0: Dua. There you go. Don't Start Now. Smallsy Show live Thursday Arvo right here on Kiss. Thanks to Chemist Warehouse. Coming up, you could be off to the NFL. Happen at the MCG in Melbourne. Man, it's what, a couple of weeks away. September 11.
1: Next Friday.
0: Is September 11 next Friday?
1: Yeah. It's flying by.
0: It's going too quick. You know, sorry, speaking of September 11, I couldn't sleep last night. There's a new documentary on Netflix about September 11.
1: Oh.
0: You know, it's 25 years ago that it happened.
1: Wow.
0: 25 years. That's nuts. I feel like it literally is still in like recent history. But there are people who were walking around who were 25.
1: Who weren't born.
0: Weren't born when it happened.
1: That's crazy.
0: So on that downer, coming up, you could be off to the MCG in Melbourne for the NFL. Right now, though, we got to do this, get you across the big celeb stories that are going down. Here we go. Oh,
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3: I got breaking news.
0: Which celebrity claims to have seen aliens? Either they're having a mentee be promoting their new movie, or they actually have seen it. Jury is out. I will tell you who is saying that in a second. But first, Taylor and Travis kicked out of their own wedding.
4: It's me, Taylor Swift here.
5: I'm Travis Kelce.
4: It's a love story.
0: Well, they're back on the podcast for Travis Kelce and his brother Jason. So they've done the honeymoon, and the podcast is back. And in the very first episode, guess what? Travis Kelce says they were kicked out of the wedding that he had, obviously, with Taylor Swift at Madison Square Garden. Do you want to play the audio?
1: And Jason revealed it, really.
0: Was it Jason who said? Okay, so this is Jason revealing that. Okay, here we go.
6: It was insane. It's a night we'll never forget. I wish it could have lasted even longer than it did. It felt like it just happened in a blink of an eye. And
7: they kicked us out.
6: Once the drinks stop being served, everyone kind of just starts to, you know, mosey out.
0: They shut the bar at Taylor's wedding. Like, don't you? I've been to weddings where they go, okay, the bar, all right, we've drunk the bar dry. Put another 10G on the bar. Keep going. They actually had a hard out for the wedding.
1: Then they got strict rules at MSG.
0: Yeah, ruins the romance a little bit, doesn't it, though? Anyway, he sounds like he had a great night. Now, who's convinced she's seen aliens?
8: Please welcome the movie star.
9: Hi, I'm Sandra Bullock.
0: I think I've met Sandra Bullock one time. She was lovely.
1: You met her twice now, at least that I was there for.
0: We met her twice?
1: Yeah, two different movies.
0: I only remember one time. Anyway, she didn't seem kooky when I met her, but now while promoting her new movie Practical Magic 2, she's revealed she's convinced she's seen aliens. Do you want to play the clip?
1: Yeah.
0: Because either this is great promo for Practical Magic 2. When's that in cinemas, by the way? Like in the week or so?
1: Yeah.
0: Or she's seen them. Here we go.
10: There are alien ships flying around the sky. I've seen them. We were filming in St. Martin and we went out. There were a couple beers involved and we're all lying on the sand. And I see this little point of light and I'm watching it. And then there's another little light. And then there was another light and another light. There was five all together. And then all of a sudden they just took off like that. And then I was just quiet about it until the government released the documents. And that exact formation was also seen by legitimate pilots.
0: You reckon I see, you know what I'm like with this stuff. You know I love aliens. You know I believe aliens have visited people.
1: She could have had a real experience.
0: Seen the lights in the sky.
1: Yeah.
0: I mean, I don't know if anyone's going to call, but if you've seen an alien, Sandra Bullock style, maybe you've just seen lights you can't explain. Does that mean it's an alien, though?
1: A UFO.
0: Yeah, but does a UFO mean there's a little green man in a spaceship flying it? Or is it super top secret government spyware, like spacecraft that they're testing.
1: Like drones?
0: Well, not even drones. Like there could be a pilot in there. I don't know. I just think that, you know, the universe is too big, right?
1: For us to be the only ones, agree.
0: Imagine how boring that would be if there was nothing else out there.
1: Yeah, it's a bit.
0: Anyway, I'm just going to ask a question, 131065. If you ever think you've seen a UFO, better yet, if you've been probed by an alien, call the show. I would love to get an exclusive.
11: Hey, this is Bruno Mars.
0: Just on aliens, why would they fly all the way here just to probe some redneck in America? You know what I mean? Like, yeah. They never probe in someone who's, like, legitimately...
1: Not like the Avengers.
0: No, but, like, the aliens never probe someone who...
1: like Trump.
0: Or is believable. They always choose some hillbilly redneck in the middle of nowhere that is, like, got a questionable past, normally attached to drugs, and then he's the one or she's the one that they probe. But then I think to myself, scientists...
1: Yeah.
0: They probe... We probe animals for research.
1: True. They could be probing us for research.
0: That's what I'm saying. And you don't... Anyway, if you've been probed or you've seen an alien, 131065. But also quickly, Bruno Mars has added 5 new shows. Holy dooly. It was only this time last week. He was on the air with us here at Kiss, announcing his romantic tour was coming in February and March. Pre-sale happened yesterday, sold out in minutes. Consequently, 5 new stadium shows added, with a new show each for Perth, Brisbane, Sydney, Melbourne. You get 2 more. Tickets officially go on sale for everybody tomorrow, livenation.com.au. Or, you know, you can keep it Kiss. We have the most amount of free tickets to Bruno Mars and his The Romantic Tour up for grabs. Josh Fuaz, Like a Prayer. By the way, team, we've had someone probed by an alien. We're going to get to your calls after this. The Smallsy Show here at Kiss.

0: Have we got some kooky people calling through? Is that what you just said to me? A lot of kooks have called?
1: No, I didn't say that word. There's lots of crazy stories.
0: About alien abduction, alien
1: probing.
0: Oh, really? Yeah. Okay, we won't put the weirdos on, but what's the weirdest thing that someone said?
1: No, I actually can't say what I've just been told.
0: Is Mick a kooky?
1: Mick's safe.
0: Mick, you're safe, apparently. You seem reasonable. What's your story about aliens?
2: Hey there, guys. Smallsy, how are you?
0: Very good.
2: Well, recently I was touring Ireland. Down at West Cork, which is the bottom tip of Ireland. And I looked up in the sky, I saw two shooting stars, and then immediately I saw one, I guess, UFO-looking thing flying on its own. And then immediately after that, I saw five in a row flying in a line going super fast.
0: Okay. Did you...
2: Mm-hmm.
0: Okay, and this was in Ireland?
2: Yes, correct.
0: Okay.
2: Correct.
0: Did they move around? Like, you know, I used to watch The X-Files. I love The X-Files. And all those, like, spaceships used to dart around, you know? Like, they'd bump on the horizon and they'd go up and down and blah, blah, blah, blah, blah.
2: Well, these series of five, I say, well, let's call them stars, right? Because they were brighter stars.
0: Yeah.
2: So they were all in a line, perfectly aligned, and they just followed a path from, like, left to right, and I was completely tripping. I worked out what it is.
0: No, I was going to say, I think I know what it is too. I don't think it's a UFO, bro. I think that's the SpaceX satellites that have the internet in them.
2: Absolutely.
0: Yeah,
2: and
0: see?
2: They are the only things that you will actually see in the sky.
0: Okay, so no alien. Okay, so all right. So thank you, Mick. No, can we speak to a...
3: Mick busted his own.
0: Yeah, can we speak to a kooky? Can we please, I really want to speak to someone who says they've been probed. Is there anyone on the line? There is. But...
1: Probing hung up just then. I have other people.
0: Let's go check the traffic. You tell me what they are and then we'll decide whether or not we air them.
1: You can see me shaking
0: She's vigorously going, we are not putting these Looney Tunes. She said Looney Tunes, by the way.
1: I did not.
0: All right, let's check your traffic. Coming up in a second. Oh, we're going to do an Ask the Audience for a Thursday afternoon. We got for Father's Day, we got the Bunnings Warehouse vouchers up for grabs. It's a polarizing question. You think aliens is polarizing. Can you touch another man's barbecue? That's the question we're asking this afternoon. We'll get to it next.
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6: Looking over Melbourne, expect a shower or two down to 8 overnight. And right now in the city, it's 17 degrees. There's an emergency incident on the Ring Road Altona bound before Pasco Road, leaving speeds down to 40 km. And watch out for a crash in Ferntree Gully on the Burwood Highway, outbound at Dorset Road, leaving the left-hand lane closed and speeds down to 40. 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

0: Bieber. That is Daisies. This is the Smallsy Show. Thursday arvo right here at Kiss. Thanks to Chemist Warehouse. Coming up, you could be off to the NFL. Why Sierra's Wines wants to get you an incredible once-in-a-lifetime on-ground experience. Checking out the San Fran 49ers, the LA Rams, and the Jonas Brothers halftime entertainment. Right now, though, on the show, happy Father's Day Sunday to all the dads. It's a great day for dads. Question I want to ask this afternoon, though. Can you touch another man's barbecue? Okay, I'll tell you why we're asking this question. By the way, we got Bunnings Warehouse vouchers to give away.
1: Yeah.
0: Great, great little gift for dad. Thanks to Bunnings Warehouse, $150 you can win with gifts built for every kind of dad this Father's Day. The reason I'm asking the question is, can you touch another man's BBQ? I saw this this tweet, and it's triggered me a little bit because I absolutely agree. This is from a guy called Han. I don't mean to sound like a basic white suburban dad here, but we're hosting people, and one of the dads who I've never met opened my grill and started seasoning food that I was making for a very specific marinade while I was in the bathroom. Han asks, we have to fight to the death, right? Absolutely you do. Kate has come back on the response there saying, that sounds more egregious than if he had grabbed your wife's ass right in front of you. Absolutely, you do not touch another man's grill. You agree?
2: I agree. It's an unwritten rule.
0: It isn't. I've Googled it. Would you like to know some more unwritten rules about, hey, G, you need to pay attention to this when you find your man so that you just instruct your lady friends and your girlfriends, like their partners, if you have a barbecue. The unwritten barbecue rules, respect the zone. Never lift the grill lid, flip the meat, or adjust temperature dials, okay? That's unofficial rule. Wait for the tongs. No unsolicited flipping. Only touch equipment if the pit master hands you the tool directly.
2: Fair.
0: Don't be picking up that tool. Absolutely not. Last one. Only thing you can do is offer a drink instead. Keep your hands off the grill. Bring the cook a fresh drink if they are low. Sounds like a reasonable rule. By the way, if you put this into AI, ChatGPT, it goes on to say, hey, if you want, tell me, are you dealing with a guest who keeps messing with your grill? Type in yes, and we'll find out what AI wants me to do. Meantime, 131065, can you touch another man's grill? Also, ladies, have you had someone touch your man's grill? How did your man handle it? As your man asked you to get involved, what does it say? It can be this is AI. It can be incredibly frustrating to have someone hovering over your grill and interfering with cooking. To reclaim your station without ruining the vibe of the party, you need to set a firm boundary while keeping the tone light. I do have to admit, got a brother-in-law. If he's having a barbecue, I'll actually intentionally open the lid and flip the meat just to emasculate, just to go. Let me flip this meat. You're burning it. 131065. Can you touch another man's barbecue, or is it sacrilegious? Cat's eye, animal on the air now here at Kiss. You're

0: T-Pain, Low, Smallsy Show, old school banger right here. A Kiss. All right, coming up, NFL. You could be at the MCG next week checking out the San Fran 49ers and the LA Rams right now. As we count down to Father's Day on Sunday, we got Bunnings gift cards. $150. Dads love Bunnings. I mean, lots of people love Bunnings, but dads in particular, it's like their safe space. They get in there. I love the tool aisle. Normally level two on the Bunnings. If you've got a dual level Bunnings, the Ryobi or the Makita, little like a battery thing. Oh my God, I could look at them for days. I just like, I don't even know what I'm looking at. I'm like, oh, it's got a battery powered. That's new. That's fun. $150 to spend thanks to Bunnings. Gifts built for every kind of dad this Father's Day. The question we're asking though is, can someone touch another man's barbecue? Because there's this tweet going viral about a man who went to the bathroom, had a barbecue happening. A man he didn't know opened the grill lid, started seasoning his meat, comes back from the bathroom to find another man with a pair of tongs in his hand. And that's a no-go.
1: That's a
0: dead set no-go. Respect the zone, people. No unsolicited flipping. And if you do ever have to touch the grill, wait for the invite. Rebecca, welcome to the show.
2: Hi, how are you going?
0: As a woman, where do you stand? Is another man, anyone allowed to touch a man's barbecue? What's your take?
2: No, I think it's wrong. It's like a woman coming into another woman's kitchen and cooking, and I wouldn't like that. If I wanted them to cook, I'd go to their house.
0: How do you, your partner and your dad, do they get on? Is there like clear rules of engagement if you have like a family barbecue or something?
2: Oh, if they need extra help, like, they'll help, but I don't know if they like it or not, but me personally, I think it's a no-go.
0: Totally. I hear you. Hey, $150 Bunnings voucher for you. Thank you. Nicole, hello.
3: Hey.
0: You've got an exception, it says here.
3: I do have an exception. So I think that you can't touch another man's barbecue except if they're your father, because they have to love you anyway, so I can give advice.
0: Yeah, okay.
3: I can give critiques.
0: Okay,
3: do whatever I feel necessary, because he has to love me whether I like it or whether he likes it or not.
0: What about your father-in-law? Because my father-in-law, not the greatest on the barbecue, so I have to take over sometimes, and I just don't know where I stand there, sometimes pushing in, you know, elbowing in, going, leave this to me, old mate. Leave this to me, champ. Let the young one
3: I feel like
0: have
3: it has to be biological. No, it has to be your actual dad.
0: Okay.
3: It has to be your actual dad.
0: Yeah, father-in-law, you're just begging for trouble.
3: Nah.
0: Thank you. Hey, Bunnings gift card for you. Adam.
4: Hey, Smallsy, how are you, mate?
0: Mate, I'm good. Somebody touched your smoker, apparently.
4: Mate, I went out and bought a smoker for my own Father's Day present last year.
0: Yeah.
4: Organised all the meat, the briskets, the pork shoulder, the Boston butt. Mm. And my brother said, leave it to me, I'll have it organised. So anybody who smokes meat, you know you need to have it at 60 degrees internal temperature.
0: Okay.
4: My brother put all the meat on, put all the pellets on, the coals on, and set the temperature to 200 degrees.
0: Oh.
4: So
0: he's ruined your meat.
4: 12 hours later, we're all coming to eat a nice meal, and we come in, open the barbecue up, there's nothing left.
0: Which is all, is it all burnt? Is it just like,
4: it's all burnt to the ground. 200 degrees internal temperature for meat is a no-go.
0: Yeah.
4: And it's got to be 60 degrees internal.
0: Yeah.
4: And he goes, leave it to me. I've got it sorted. I've got it. I've Googled. I've done all the research.
0: Sounds like your brother's
4: and
0: an idiot.
4: Nothing to eat.
0: Adam, sounds like your brother's an idiot, right?
4: I could not believe it. I was that devastated. And then end of the day, the smoker was ruined.
0: No.
4: It's like overheated in the car.
0: No.
4: So it was a lose situation.
0: Just send everyone home. What's the point? Send them all home. There's no, the party's over, guys. Party's over. Hey, you can have yourself $150 at Bunnings. I wouldn't mind getting into smoking meats. Because you just, am I right in thinking you just like throw it on there, do a bit of season rub, close the lid, come back 12 hours later? Doesn't sound that tough.
4: If you got the time to do it,
0: yeah,
4: I recommend it.
0: Okay.
4: Cooking outside, but make sure you do get a proper temperature gauge.
0: Okay.
4: Set your gauges to your phone. It's all Bluetooth.
0: Wow.
4: You walk away and you come back at school.
0: Okay. Man, smokers have come a long way. What do you mean they Bluetooth to your phone? That's incredible. I'm getting into smoking. Not cigarette smoke. I'm going to get into barbecue meat smoke. Hey, Nick, quick one. Final word to you. Can someone touch another man's barbecue? Yes or no?
5: Hard no. Absolutely not.
0: I agree. You know what? That's a unanimous 100%, so everyone knows. This weekend, if you're having a Father's Day barbecue, no matter how tempted you are to lift that lid back away from the zone, respect the zone, no unsolicited flipping. And if you do have to touch the grill, wait for the invite.
1: We're back in minutes.
5: Keep a kiss.
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9: Looking over Melbourne, a shower or two down to 8 overnight. And right now in the city, it's 17 degrees. There's an emergency incident on the Ring Road alternate bound before Pasco Bell Road, leaving speeds down to 40 k's. And watch out for a crash in Ferntree Gully on the Burwood Highway, outbound at Dorset Road, leaving the left-hand lane closed and speeds down to 40. 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It's Mia, first with KISS traffic and weather together on The Smallsy Show.
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0: 5 new stadium shows added today for February and March. 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
1: Agreed.
0: That is.
1: Agreed.
0: Hashtag not hashtag editorial, hashtag not sponsored, hashtag my own personal opinion. 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
0: All right, we've got to do this quick. Will and Woody coming up after the 4 o'clock news. Hello, Christina. Welcome to the show this afternoon. I want to get you to the NFL.
4: Hi, Smallsy.
0: Hi, welcome to Smallsy's locker room. Don't mind the jock straps. They're just there in the corner. Don't worry about those. They are clean.
4: Smallsy.
0: Yes.
4: I'm the Alex Warren girl. That you saw at the concert.
0: Oh, from earlier this week.
4: Yeah,
0: I gave you a shout out.
4: I was missing you. I was like, oh my God, it's me. It's
0: yeah, we had a fight over some hot French fries.
4: Yeah.
0: Well, hello. Well, it was a pleasure to meet you at the Alex Warren Show. Now, maybe I can send you to the NFL in Melbourne with the San Francisco 49ers and the LA Rams, plus an incredible once-in-a-lifetime on-ground game day experience for you and a friend if you win. We've got 12 lockers in front of us. Lockers 3, 9, and 7 have already been opened. Do not look there. Which one would you like to look in?
4: I'm
0: going to
4: go with 10. My daughter's turning 10.
0: 10.
4: So let's go
0: with 10. 10. Locker 10. No. No bueno. Can I give a clue away, though? Because I hid the golden ball in the lockers. You're the closest of all week. That's all I'm going to say.
4: Oh, you could have told me this earlier.
0: I'm not giving any clues. Tomorrow, it's back tomorrow afternoon. Christina, try again tomorrow afternoon for 3 o'clock. You could be off to the NFL. But locker 10 is the closest guess we've had to where my golden ball is. You can do it again tomorrow afternoon. Hey, Will and Woody coming up next. Catch you again at 7.
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8: Melbourne traffic.
9: Looking over Melbourne, expect a shower or two down to 8 overnight. And right now in the city, it's 18 degrees. There's reports of a crash on the Calder Freeway outbound before Green Gully Road with delays back past the Ring Road. And watch out for a crash in Ventry Gully on the Burwood Highway outbound at Dorset Road in the left-hand lane with speeds down to 40 k's. Census night was Tuesday the 11th of August. There's still time to complete. In the census, every answer matters. 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It's me, up first with Kiss Traffic and Weather Together. Will and Woody driving you home next.
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13: Hi, I'm Georgia Love. There's been another random stabbing on our streets. A man attacked early this morning while out for a walk. The 68-year-old was walking alone near Guinnifer Station in St Albans when an unknown man approached from behind and stabbed him in the back and shoulder, then fled without saying a word. The victim has serious injuries. While a 23-year-old man's fighting for life after setting himself alight in an arson attack gone horribly wrong, CCTV shows two men breaking into a tobacconist on High Street in Melton, dousing it in petrol and setting it alight around 3 a.m. The flames then fully engulfed one of the offenders. As he lay on the footpath screaming for help, his accomplice jumped into a getaway car and took off, his own leg and hand on fire. Well, the Swans have confirmed Riley Bice will not play again this year despite being cleared as a suspect in the sexual assault investigation. Bice is now only being treated as a witness, while Chad Warner, Isaac Heaney, James Jordan and Nick Blakey are still being investigated. Coach Dean Cox reiterating the players were sanctioned for breaching the behavioural code, not anything to do with the police investigation. And in Kiss's celebrity news, George Clooney sticks up for an under siege celeb. That's next.
15: 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What's gambling really costing you?
13: George Clooney has come to the defence of fellow actor Mark Ruffalo following his criticism of the proposed $111 billion Paramount takeover of Warner Brothers. The actor has spoken of his own concerns about the deal, saying mergers always lead to job losses and a shrinking of the competition. Your sport check in a sec.
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13: The qualifying finals kick off tonight with the ladder-leading Dockers hosting the high-flying Hawks over in Perth. Just the one change for Hawthorn, Jack Ginnivan coming in for Jack Dalton, while Frio's brought back Jaya Miss, Murphy Reid, Sam Stratowski and Heath Chapman. Team sheets for tomorrow night's game come out later tonight. The KissCast next.
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13: Expecting more showers tonight. Showers then increasing tomorrow, a top of 18. Going to be wet again on the weekend, I'm afraid. Right now in Richmond, it's 18 degrees, 16 in Parkdale. Tomorrow from 9 a.m, win United flights to Vegas for our iHeartRadio Music Festival to see BTS, Benson Boone and Zara Larsson all live.

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4: Yes, it is the Dadventure Woods. Today, the promise.
5: Oh, God.
4: That was made. I mean, the prince that was promised.
5: Yeah.
4: The just night, the dark night that was promised.
5: Just a dumb parenting move. And for all young parents out there, just never do this. Never make promises that you can't guarantee you can fulfill.
4: Yeah.
5: I think that's a great lesson for everyone right now. Like, even before we got to the Gold Coast, both of us were talking about Batman.
4: Well, in two very different ways. I think this is the fascinating part of our daughters. My daughter, Max, couldn't have been more scared. Didn't want to be anywhere near him.
5: Yeah.
4: Your daughter, Remy, man, she's probably too young to be, you know, having a fetish, but it was getting in those areas.
5: Definitely obsession is the word that I've been using. I've been steering clear
4: of fetish. Probably a bit safer,
5: She genuinely forged a love for the Dark Knight, Batman, a man in a suit who only comes out at night and fights crime. It's strange, but he is tall, dark, and handsome. Anyway, we're going to go to a song, and up next, the whole journey of Batman, the excitement of meeting Batman.
4: Mm.
5: And did we actually meet the great man? Did I fulfill my promise to my young girl? Did her dreams come true?
4: And how far did it go? You're going to hear it all right up next on Will and Woody. Hope you're having a great drive home. It's Kiss.

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2: Now, Wilbur, in the lead up to this weekend away with our girls, something we were definitely hyping up was Batman.
0: Yeah.
2: He was going to be there. He lives at Movie World. I probably went a little bit harder than you, talking about the fact that we were going to meet Batman,
0: yeah,
2: and he was going to become friends with us.
0: Yeah.
2: I even promised things like a ride in the Batmobile, etc. But just to give you some audio of
0: lunch,
2: yeah, lunch was thrown in there as well. Unfortunately, just to further paint the picture of the excitement around Batman leading up to the weekend away.
0: Mm-hmm.
2: Here's a bit of audio. This is before we even went to the Gold Coast.
3: To the Batmobile.
4: Batman's there.
5: Batman, let me see you, Batman.
6: I'm going to see
7: Batman.
8: Batman, Dad. Hi, Daddy. I want to go on the Batman.
3: The Batmobile.
2: Batman is going to be back from his mission after lunch.
9: But when Batman is here, yep, and eat with me, I'll be hungry.
2: You'll be hungry if Batman eats with you?
9: Yeah.
2: I don't think we'll be eating with Batman.
0: Jesus.
2: A lot of Batman chat. Okay. Now, I don't think you saw this because we were separated a lot over the weekend.
0: Mm.
2: But my daughter also started doing something with me, and this was obviously just in the lead up to meeting Batman, where every time she walked up to me and said, click, I had to become Batman.
0: Oh, yeah. No, I saw this.
2: You saw it. Okay.
0: Yeah,
2: so
0: yeah.
2: This happened all weekend. Like, we flew out on Saturday.
0: Yeah, you started talking to me as Batman.
2: Well, I had to because the click rule was enforced, right? And I stuck to that click rule.
0: Yeah, good.
2: Here's just
0: you.
2: A few examples of when my daughter would say click and I would have to become Batman.
10: Click.
11: I'm Batman now. Batgirl.
10: Click.
11: You want me to be Batman?
10: Yeah.
11: I'm just listening to Will for 2 seconds. He's giving us a mission.
10: Click.
11: Would you like some more carrot, Batgirl?
10: Click. I want to save a day right now.
11: Well, all right. That is very special Batman technology. This is where the Batman in real life lives.
10: Click, click. Look who.
11: That's our arch nemesis, the Joker.
10: I go past him.
11: That was very brave.
10: Click, click. Do we want to save a day now?
11: Yeah, I always want to save the day.
10: Okay, let's save the day.
2: I'm pretty tired, I'm going to be honest.
0: Amazing.
2: You'll be happy to hear that.
0: Amazing.
2: That is still going on at home now. Every time she says click, I become Batman.
0: That's a beautiful thing.
2: Anyway, the big promise, though, was that we were going to meet the great man.
0: Yes.
2: Now, still at this point, I didn't know if we had locked in time.
0: Yeah, it was up in the air. He's in demand. I didn't realize that he is the number one ticket item at Movie World.
2: Neither.
0: He really is. Like, there's lots going on in the roller coasters and everything, but he is it.
2: But I was sweating. So, Junior Producer Annalise, you organized this entire weekend and you kept everything from me. Like, I was really starting to stress out as the day went on, where it was like, we are meeting Batman, aren't we?
12: You were very stressed and you didn't want to know, but you also did want to know. But I thought it was more fun for you to sweat a little bit.
2: I was sweating. Let's go to a song. We'll find out up next. Did we get the opportunity to meet Batman? And how did it go? How far did the obsession my daughter has with The Dark Knight go? How did she respond?
0: It's Will and Woody, code word.

0: Will and Woody, in the lead up to Father's Day, we took our daughters on a dad venture, a daddy-daughter trip up to Warner Brothers Movie World, all thanks to Chemist Warehouse. And it was a ride, Wood.
1: It's Will and Woody's dad venture.
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3: The one thing that my daughter wanted to do out of this entire trip was meet Batman. It's all she talked about. Every second of the day she was asking where Batman is and when she's going to meet Batman and if she can eat with Batman, etc. The night before we actually went to Movie World, she was in bed crying because she wasn't sure if Batman was going to say that he loved her back. That is not an exaggeration, by the way.
0: Wow.
3: Like, we were up quite late as I was saying, like, well, we can't be 100% sure if he's going to say that he loves you back, but we're going to meet him, and why wouldn't he love you?
0: Did she get to say I love you to him?
3: Well, you're about to hear that.
0: Oh, really? Okay.
3: So it got to the day. She really wanted to meet Batman. Thankfully, there was an opportunity to meet the great man.
0: Yeah.
3: I haven't heard this audio as yet.
0: Okay.
3: But this is the moment that finally my daughter, all her dreams coming true. She was meeting her favorite person on the planet.
0: Yeah.
3: In Batman. Here's how it went.
4: Oh, my gosh. Can you see the Batmobile?
5: Yeah, Batman.
4: Batman is gonna come.
6: Where are you going to see Batman?
5: Look. I'm gonna see Batman.
6: Where is he?
4: My gosh.
5: It's Batman.
6: Hi, Batman. How are you?
4: Very good. How are you?
6: Good, thank you. Can I say hi, Batman?
5: Hi.
6: High five for Batman.
4: Very good. What was your name, sweetie?
5: Maxie.
4: Your name is Maxie?
5: My name is Remy.
4: Your name is Remy? Nice to meet you, Remy. You want to go in the Batmobile?
5: Yeah.
4: Okay.
3: Oh, my gosh.
5: Vroom, vroom, vroom, vroom, vroom.
6: Oh, yeah.
4: I like it.
6: To where it's safe? Okay. I've got you. Back to where it's safe, safe, safe. You did such a good job.
5: He's not the bad guy.
6: He's not a bad guy at all. See you, Batman. Whoa. Say bye.
4: Whoa.
6: You're actually friends with Batman.
5: Yeah.
6: How cool is that?
5: Are we going to see him each day?
6: I'm not sure if we're going to see him every day.
5: Can I meet him again when I'm older?
6: Maybe you can meet him again when you're older.
3: So I think your daughter handled it better than expected as well.
0: Well, so the contrast was obviously Remy was super pumped. Max hid under a table.
3: Yeah, that's right.
0: When the Batmobile rocked up. It's very intense, I've got to say, at Movie World. They play the Batman theme.
3: Oh, so
0: fun. Like, this pumps through the speakers.
3: Yeah. And then
0: pumps. And out of nowhere, you're just walking through. We're walking through with a snow cone, and all of a sudden.
3: And then he comes out of
0: nowhere. Jesus Christ.
3: And
0: then this car starts burning through the middle of Movie World. Not any car, it's the Batmobile.
3: Yeah, baby.
0: And it's wild. And so Max naturally. Put the fear of God in her. She went and hid under a table.
3: Had to
0: talk her off a cliff. We got a high five. She was pretty happy with that. Happy he wasn't a bad guy. I will say, though, I mean, I don't know whether this is good or bad, but he doesn't break.
3: No, and it never breaks character. That's right.
0: So I went in with g'day, mate. How are you going? Max is a little bit scared. And he was like, scared? Is that because you've seen the Joker? And I was like, all right, mate. Well, no.
3: Yeah.
0: Just get around my daughter for me. And he was like, I'll protect her. And I was like, dude, just give me, like, rein it in a little bit. She's really scared. Not at all.
3: He
0: goes, where are you from? And she said, Melbourne. And he said, I'm from Gotham.
3: Yeah. He commits.
0: No, you're not. You're from the Gold Coast. That's where we are. Let's just be honest with each other. Be honest with our children.
3: He told Remy that he was going to watch her from the rooftops at all times.
0: Is that right?
3: And weirdly, my daughter was comforted by that.
0: Yeah, she loves it, doesn't she?
3: She was like, you're always watching me from the rooftops. And he was like, yes, I am. And she was like, thank goodness.
0: That's really, the obsession runs deep. Where is this, this has come from?
3: I have no idea. But
0: Is Mim into this sort of stuff?
3: So weirdly, when Mim was a kid, she was also obsessed with Batman.
0: Is that right?
3: Isn't that? Wow. So it's like genetic.
0: Wow.
3: The Gibbs girls.
0: Yeah, that's extraordinary.
3: They're just right into Batman.
0: Yeah, we all know what your role play is, don't we?
3: Well, funny you mentioned that because outfits have been bought for my daughter, for her birthday, because her birthday's coming up. Because there's one more bit of audio here. Like, I thought my job was done as soon as, we'd met Batman, right? It's just like, Dad's a hero.
0: Yeah.
3: Right.
0: Nailed it.
3: You've met Batman.
0: Yeah.
3: Surely we can put this to bed now.
0: Yeah.
3: This is the conversations that went on for the rest of the day.
5: I think Batman is my friend now. And he says he loves me. And he says, I'm part of a team.
7: That's friends.
8: You guys almost seem like best friends.
7: But we are best friends.
9: He said, I'm a part of a crew and he loves me.
10: He loves me and I didn't realise.
0: Really sweet. It is sweet. It's obsessive. Did you talk to her about it on the way home?
3: The whole flight, you told Batman stories. I told Batman stories on the flight home. She now wears a Batman cape all the time. Mim had to make her a Batgirl mask out of her stockings. So she just rolls around now with stockings over her head and she's Batgirl.
0: Jesus.
3: And she's got a Batman bubble sword as well. And every single morning now, like, she wakes up, like, her eyes open, and she's like, hey, Batman, let's find Joker.
0: She says that to you.
3: And we're on again.
0: Oh, my God.
3: I've told her now Batman is coming to her birthday.
0: Oh, no.
3: Code word for you guys. Yes. I think you can guess
0: it. Yes, not surprisingly. Yes, it is the Dark Knight. Batman is the code word today. You need all four code words tomorrow in order to win $500 Chemist Warehouse cash for you guys to spend. 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
14: Looking over Melbourne, expect a shower or two down to 8 overnight. To right now in the city, it's 16 degrees. There's a crash on the Calder Freeway outbound before Green Gully Road in the right-hand lane with delays back to the Tuller. And there's a crash in Fentry Gully on the Burwood Highway outbound at Dorset Road in the left-hand lane with speeds down to 40 k's. Coburn's Road in Melton will be closed at the level crossing from the 6th to the 23rd of September. Visit bigbuilt.vic.gov.au for more information. It's me, our first with KISS Traffic and Weather Together. Will and Woody driving you home.
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0: 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Oh, I'll tell you today's. 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I just can't get that right. But also, Woods, if you're not interested in that, then don't worry, because you can get down to Chemist Warehouse in the lead up to Father's Day and get around the Father's Day sale that they've got going on.
3: The fragrance sale is all time, and it's the perfect gift for Dad, right? Because let's be honest, like, he's not buying fragrances for himself usually.
0: That's a really good point, actually. And we don't want another screwdriver. We don't want another drill.
3: No.
0: We've got one. It's a stereotype. Exactly. We want to smell nice.
3: And everyone around us obviously enjoys it when we smell nice. So if my wife is listening, if my kids are listening, the Victor and Rolf Spice Bomb from Chemist Warehouse, that is a smell. And I want it. I wish people could smell through the radio right now. So she got a little bit of Victor and Rolf on right now. And I think people find me more attractive.
0: I think Button Pusher Tommy had a bit of Victor and Rolf on him on the weekend. Hey, spoiled dad, this Father's Day with the Chemist Warehouse fragrance sale. It ends September 6th.
3: Yeah.
0: Shop the huge range of big brand fragrances at the lowest prices. Get around it. I think it's a really good point, actually. We stereotype dads. They don't want to go to Tyres R Us or one of those places. They might.
3: But smells.
0: But they also want to smell good.
3: Yes. Also, easy for you. Jump into a Chemist Warehouse, get it cheap. Smell amazing. It's perfect.
0: Right up next, the bride who had to wade through a river of water to get to the altar. It's Will and Woody.

0: Will and Woody, I hope you're having a wonderful drive home. We're here for Western Star. Hot Takes is about 10 minutes away. We've got $100 jockey vouchers to give away for your hot takes very shortly. Right now, though, Woods, this story is absolutely incredible. Before I get to it, I would like to ask everyone, 131065 is the phone number, or please text us, 0429 131065. What have you had to physically overcome for a hookup?
1: Oh, got a story about mum.
0: Strange.
1: Yeah. Yep. And as it came out of the mouth, it felt strange, but there's a good story here.
0: Great. So I feel like this can kind of go two ways. It's either like a distance that you had to travel,
1: or a
0: hurdle that you actually, maybe they lived on the other side of the Nullarbor, like whatever that is. That's a physical thing to overcome to hook up with someone. Or it could also be like you were actually like, in some way, physically incapacitated for the hookup. Yeah. And I had stories that came both ways. Okay. But before I get to my stories and your stories on 131065, this really is worth mentioning. You know, I'm not one for these clickbait sort of stories, Woods, but this is beautiful and it's inspiring. So there's a woman in the Philippines who literally waded through waist-deep floodwaters in her full wedding gown to get to the altar. Whoa. To marry the guy that she was in love with.
1: So it was in a church.
0: Leanne Litsa Chico is her name, and she was marrying Gilbert Chico, now Chico. And it was in the central Luzon regions of the Philippines, and they've had hectic, hectic monsoonal rains there recently.
1: So it wasn't outside. It was inside a church.
0: It's in the church.
1: And it's like the church is flooded.
0: It has rained so much that the water is waist deep.
1: So are all the guests also just waist deep in water?
0: Yes, and look, by the looks of the photo, and this is a bit sad, but it looks like most guests have pulled out.
1: Oh, yeah.
0: Or not a lot of friends, one or the other, both sad. But either way.
1: Yeah. The wedding's gone on. The wedding's gone on. Was the celebrant there?
0: Yeah, well, absolutely. You can't get married without a celebrant. You're a celebrant. You should know that. So
1: I feel like if it was ruining my shoes and pants, I'd probably add to the fee, that's for sure.
0: It's a slippery slope with you, isn't it? It's just the costs mount before you've even had a breath with Woody. He charges you for the first phone call.
1: Should see my T's and C's. So, 4 pages long.
0: So the parish actually said to them, guys, like, if you want to postpone, not a problem. It was their decision to proceed. I've got a little bit of audio. It sounds a bit haunting almost. So that's you can kind of hear the water sloshing around in the background. It does sound like it sounds like they've gone with the Little Mermaid soundtrack for the wedding. They haven't.
1: Oh, beautiful.
0: It does sound a bit like that, though.
1: Is that a submerged band playing?
0: Like, no, but it sounds like that. Yeah, because it's echoing.
1: I can hear drums. So is there a drummer in there?
0: No, they just play it through the speakers, mate.
1: Oh, it's not live music. It's
0: a soundtrack. Again.
1: Oh, right.
0: You're a celebrant. I mean, how many?
1: There's a lot of live music at weddings these days.
0: Sure. So anyway, they've gone ahead with it. Beautiful thing. The guy at the parish said they love each other so much and nothing could stop their union. It's gorgeous.
1: Oh,
0: it's really
1: beautiful.
0: Sweet.
1: That's actually really, really nice.
0: Really sweet. Now, from really nice to not so nice, because 131065, what did you physically overcome for a hookup? So I used to take the train. Again, there's two ways, the distance model or the physical hurdle model.
1: Yeah.
0: I used to take the train to a girlfriend's house. Which was like 45 minutes away.
1: Wow, look at you.
0: That's a bit tough.
1: Chivalry's not dead.
0: But my favorite story about physically overcoming physically overcoming something for a hookup is a mate of mine. She actually hooked up with a guy in a moon boot.
1: Nice.
0: Yes.
1: Hell yeah.
0: And he said to her, do you want to come back to my place? And she was like, oh God, you're still wearing it. Like, are we going to be able to make this work? Like, you've got the moon boot on.
1: Sure,
0: And he was like, not a problem. And to ease the mood, they got back to his place. And he actually put on this song just to give her a bit of a giggle.
1: Oh, that's really sweet.
0: Super cute.
1: That's really, really
0: super
1: nice.
0: Super cute. Yeah. Still super awkward, she said.
1: Well, of course. It'd be cumbersome.
0: There's a lot going on there.
1: Couldn't slip the moon boot off once she was off her feet?
0: I think it was pretty fresh, the injury.
1: Oh, right. Got to get the moon boot on. Yeah. Fair enough.
0: The moon boot was on. Yeah.
1: Had to be kept on for the whole time.
0: Yeah.
1: Yeah. That's an interesting look, isn't it? Like nude with a moon boot. That's actually a funny thought, isn't it?
0: Definitely.
1: Because you know how when people leave the socks on, it's a massive ick? Like when my wife sees me nude with socks on, she's like, nothing can proceed from here until you take the socks off.
0: Right?
1: It's such an ick for her.
0: My partner prefers the socks on.
1: Wow.
0: Yeah.
1: Everyone's different.
0: Yeah.
1: Everyone's got their own yums and yucks. But back on the topic. Yeah. So my mum, before her first date with my dad, this will sound strange, fell off a horse. So she fell off a horse and had these grazes all over her body.
0: Yeah.
1: So then they went on this first date and dad hilariously tells the story. Like, she didn't mention that she fell off a horse because she thought that'd be embarrassing.
0: Yeah.
1: So every time dad went to go and make a move, she would like,
0: because she was in so much pain.
1: She would move and like move away from it.
0: Oh.
1: But like, she actually really liked him. But the whole date was this weird tit for tat where dad was like, I don't think she's keen because she keeps like reacting.
0: Yeah, withdrawing from me.
1: But yeah, but eventually mum went in there and kind of put through with the pain to give him a kiss. And that's true love.
0: Yeah.
1: And that's true love.
0: That's true love. Okay.
1: Came off a horse.
0: Let's take some calls from you guys. 131065, what have you physically overcome for a hookup? A friend of mine tried to climb a guy's fence, knocked out her tooth.
1: Whoa.
0: Yeah. Still went ahead with it.
1: Oh, nice.
0: Yeah.
1: Nice.
0: Yeah, wild. We'll take your calls up next. It's Will and Woody. Kiss.

0: Hey, it's Will and Woody. Your hot takes are up next. $100 jockey vouchers for the best hot take. Right now, 131065. Physically, what did you physically overcome to hook up with someone on 131065? Now, this is kicked off by a woman who's literally waded through waist-deep water to get to the aisle in the Philippines. They had monsoonal rain. There's her walking down the aisle. No one's there. She's a bit sad, but
1: yeah. And it's a bit sad. You got to commit there if you're a friend. Can I ask you a serious question, though? If you're invited to that wedding,
0: absolutely not.
1: You know, well, no, hang on. That's not the question. Waist-deep water. Let's say you commit. Let's say it's your sister. You're going to your sister's wedding.
0: Yeah, I'm going to my sister's wedding. Yep.
1: So it's waist-deep water.
0: Yeah.
1: You know that.
0: Yeah.
1: Wearing pants or not?
0: Yeah.
1: No, is it?
0: No, I'm wearing Speedos.
1: Wait, exactly.
0: Yeah, which is pretty funny. Everyone at the reception in Speedos and suit jackets.
1: Or if the water starts dropping, you're like, oh, I should have worn pants. I got another one for you, though. So physical things I've had to overcome for a hookup. So I was having this is when I was teenage years. So I was having a bit of a kissy session with my girlfriend at the time. Mm. And we're doing it with the lights off, which is kind of nice.
0: Mm-hmm.
1: And I was in a position where.
0: Doesn't need to be said.
1: Well, no, it does need to be said, actually. The lights need to be off.
0: No, where, just the kind of nice bit.
1: Oh, sorry, that was weird. Anyway, so we're having this kissy session, and then, there was some dripping on her face, like it was like a dripping, and she was like, "Oh my goodness, how much are you sweating? Like, are you sweating a lot?" And I was like, I don't think it's sweat. I'm not sure what that is." Anyway, I had a blood nose.
0: Oh.
1: Oh. So I didn't think it was that much.
0: Wow.
1: And she was like, "It's fine. We can, you know, we keep kissing or whatever." Anyway, we turned the light on. It's like a horror movie. Oh. just blood all over her face. Oh. Yeah. But we were just so into the kiss. You know, it's like when you're 15, you're just like, "Oh my God, we're kissing.
0: Yeah,
1: and I, in the darkness, I was like, I think it was only a couple of drops.
0: Yeah. I'm going to go to Danielle and then I'm going to come to you, Annalise. Danielle.
1: Annalise's parents.
2: Hi.
1: Yeah, hi, Danielle.
0: Danielle.
1: This happened to your brother. What happened?
2: Yeah, it was my brother Ben when he was around 18. We were living in Kenya in Africa at the time.
1: Wow.
2: And he was going over to his then girlfriend's house. And in Kenya, you kind of live in houses with compounds and big fences and like metal gates. And anyway, this particular gate had spikes at the top, and because he was sneaking in, he was only 18, and I think she was rather sane.
0: Yeah.
2: He jumped up to grab the top to like fling himself over, but he got his hand stuck on one of the spikes.
0: Like impaled on a spike.
2: Yeah, but it was on his finger, so like on his middle finger, and it was split in two because he actually slipped as he was coming down.
0: Oh my God.
2: And it just cut his finger in two. It was horrific.
0: That's hectic. And he followed through, went to her house.
2: Yeah, he started screaming and she came out and she called my dad. And he had to go for emergency surgery.
0: Yeah,
2: but he actually didn't lose the finger, weirdly.
0: Wow,
2: the surgeon managed to stick it back together and that's like a really weird
0: shape. Is he still with the girl? Yeah.
2: He's not with the girl. He was 18. He's now 43. But it was just like a high school fling.
1: Yeah.
0: I love that. Nothing's going to stop you at that age. You split your finger open.
1: They got the finger back together.
0: Yeah, that's not rare. You can cut the end of your finger off and you can sew it back on.
1: No, I get that. But they split his finger in half and like went
0: just
1: right
0: the
1: down
0: end of
1: the finger.
0: Finger.
1: Oh, just the end. Just
0: yeah,
1: the
0: I know there's a bit of commercial Mayo radio on there.
1: I was just imagining like a full banana peel situation.
0: Yeah, I know.
1: No. Not like that.
0: I think it was just the tip. Now, producer Annalise.
3: I have none. I have nothing to offer.
0: I've got one for you.
1: Oh, wow. Oh. There we go.
0: Yeah.
3: Okay.
0: Well, I've seen a video of you hook up with a guy in Stack.
3: Oh, the Mac and Stack.
1: The famous Mac and Stack.
0: At a wedding.
3: Yes. We'll just say wedding, sure.
0: It was something else, but you can't say what it was.
3: Yeah.
1: And it was a second cousin?
3: No, sorry, different story. Gosh, don't mix the facts. It was... a family friend and
1: family friend.
3: The dance floor was wet and so I stacked and fell over.
0: Yeah.
3: And thankfully
0: while you were kissing him.
3: Yeah, in front of my mum and dad, it was awful.
0: All sorts of problems. So how did you overcome that? Did you get back up and get in there? No, you didn't.
3: No. Thankfully my mum pulled me away.
0: Oh God, that's even worse.
1: You had a dance floor stack on the weekend as well, didn't you?
0: Your mum pulled you away.
3: I did, but I wasn't kissing anyone that time.
1: Let's go to Luke here on 131065. Luke, you had to overcome something for a hookup.
4: Oh, God, boys, this one was bad.
1: Yeah, far away.
4: I can't lie. So I was having a bit of adult recreational fun. I was on my first ever spiritual psychoactive journey.
1: Okay, interesting.
4: And the chick I was seeing at the time was, I guess, situationship. She knew the deal. She knew what I was going through. She was drunk. And she said, hey, do you want to ride your motorbike across to the other side of the city and come see me in the middle of the night?
1: Oh, my goodness.
4: So I did it.
1: Oh, you did not.
0: That's dumb.
4: And then my phone died when I was in the city.
0: Idiot.
1: Oh, my gosh.
4: And then I'm lost.
1: Oh, my
4: gosh. No one wants to give me directions because I'm in the city in the middle of the night with a motorbike helmet on, just walking up to random people.
1: You didn't take the helmet off?
4: You
1: kept the helmet on when you were asking people for directions?
4: Yeah, I probably should have taken it off in hindsight. Hindsight's 2020, guys.
1: So what'd you do?
4: Eventually just went, sat down in the Macca's car park and started crying.
1: Oh.
4: And I saw this drunk guy absolutely demolishing a cheeseburger. So I said, screw it, may as well just ask him.
1: Yeah.
4: Knocked on his window. Then he tried to fight me. Then I realized he had a mate in the back. His mate calmed him down. He said, oh, I just think he's lost.
1: Yeah.
4: And then they ended up saving the night. I just followed them in their car and they took me exactly where I needed to go. They let me use their phone to log into Facebook and message this chick to tell her I was still coming, even though I've been on the road for 3 hours at this point.
0: And she did she welcome you in with open arms, Lukey?
4: Yeah, she welcomed me in and the two blokes. Because they were having a bit of a gab, and they came with us. And they
1: all of a sudden, it's a party.
0: Nobody saw that coming.
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7: Looking over Melbourne, partly cloudy skies, down to 8 overnight. Right now in the city, it's 16 degrees. Watch out for a breakdown in the Burnley Tunnel in the right-hand lane with delays back to the Balti. And there's a crash in Ferntree Gully on the Burwood Highway outbound at Dorset Road in the left-hand lane with speeds down to 40 k's. Census night was Tuesday, the 11th of August. There's still time to complete. 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It's me, our first with Kiss Traffic, and weather together, Will and Woody driving you home.
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1: I just want to double down on that one. So if you've got a Band-Aid on your finger,
0: yeah,
1: you shouldn't have to wash your hands after the bathroom.
0: I think it's a matter of shouldn't. I agree with you. It's annoying.
1: Oh, it's because when the Band-Aid gets wet and then it's just like a soggy Band-Aid for the rest of the day and everything.

0: Can you just watch the tips of your fingers?
1: It's difficult, Will. You get a little bit of water on your wool gloves. It's a nightmare.
0: That's a hot take.
2: I say meet the board.
0: I think it's a great take.
1: I got another one for you. You definitely won't get around this one, but here it is, guys. Tips are back.
0: Is that because you've got tips?
1: But they're back. Okay. Everyone needs to be getting around the tip. You should get some tips.
0: I'm not getting tips.
1: Get some tips, man.
0: Is this just a chance for you to bring up things that you've done yeah. and just get a pass for them?
1: Yes.
0: Is this the wrong way to do it?
1: I'm hoping to be validated. But Annalise, tips are back, right?
3: I like them. I think a frosted tip would look
1: tips.
3: Good.
1: You should get some tips.
0: Okay, so my hot take today.
1: Yeah.
0: Potato salad is the worst way to eat potatoes.
1: Let me just think about it. I've never liked a scalloped potato. I don't know why.
0: They're amazing.
1: Is that right? Okay.
0: They're amazing.
1: It's just too creamy for me.
0: With
1: too
0: cream and cheese.
1: Oh, too much. It's
0: delicious.
1: Too much. Yeah. No, potato salad is. Because potato salad.
0: Even, it's cold.
1: It's cold. Yeah.
0: You know, people go like, oh, I can't remember what it was. I was talking about having a barbecue recently, and like a friend of mine was like, I make a great potato salad.
1: It's lazy.
0: Like,
1: it's lazy.
0: Well, no, it's not lazy. It's actually arguably more effort because you've got to cook down bacon and chives and like you've got to.
1: Yeah,
0: it's it is more effort. So I think they're going for like, oh, it's not just, I'm not just doing potatoes. But the truth is, I would rather just have roast potatoes, like every day of the week. Bit of salt, garlic, rosemary, oil, delicious.
1: Yeah. Tommy, Button Pusher Tommy, what's up?
4: Yeah, but how about a baked potato? Baked potatoes suck.
0: Nah, disagree. Also delicious.
4: With all the filling, it's stupid. It's like it's not even a dinner.
0: It's not a dinner though.
4: Yeah, people used
0: to have a baked, when I was 12, maybe.
4: Mum's lazy dinner, she'd be like, oh, we're having baked
0: potatoes.
4: When
0: you're a kid. But I would take a baked potato over a potato salad.
4: You haven't had good potato salad then.
0: And you haven't had a good baked potato.
2: I say meet the board.
0: Das.
5: Yes, I've
0: sexy
5: been seeing someone recently, right?
0: What's this, mate?
1: What's that?
0: Talk.
5: I've been seeing someone recently, right?
1: Yes.
0: Good.
5: And I asked her, she asked me, what do I want to eat?
1: Yeah.
5: Every suggestion I gave her, she said no to.
0: I hate that.
1: Yeah, it's me and my wife will go, what do you want for dinner tonight? And I'm like, okay, so I've got the choice. Sure, Indian. And she'll be like, oh, no, I don't feel like that. It's like, this isn't me reeling off things for you to decide what you want. If you've asked me what I want, then we're going with it.
0: Oh, you're not just coming to me. If you want a list of the options, go to ChatGPT.
1: I couldn't agree more.
0: Go to Uber Eats. You'll get the list there.
5: Yeah. Get rid of it. Seriously,
0: you have to nominate. You have to nominate something in order to reject.
1: Yes,
0: is my rule.
5: 100% correct.
0: You've got to express what you want, and then you get to hear what I want.
1: Or as soon as you say to someone, "What do you want?" That's you relinquishing the decision.
0: Yes, that's right. Once you're actually asking what they want.
1: Yes.
6: Terrible hot take.
0: Oh. All right. I think it's quite a good take.
5: Well, go on then, Joe.
1: Yeah. What do you want for dinner tonight, Joe?
6: I'm having mee goreng.
1: That's delicious. Yeah.
0: What do you want?
1: No hot take.
0: Was
1: there.
0: That your hot take?
6: What's your hot take?
1: Yeah, go.
6: I reckon analog like toothbrushes, so like just the normal toothbrush, way better than a digital.
1: Yeah, I'm with you. With you there.
2: That's
1: with you there.
0: Disagree.
1: With you there. It's a marketing ploy. The
6: back on
1: robot.
6: That desk.
1: It's a marketing ploy.
0: What? No, it's not.
1: The robot. It is.
0: I literally went to the dentist 2 months ago, and he was like, "Get
1: paid. One of, they're paid by the robot toothbrushes."
0: What?
1: Yeah, mate.
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16: Melbourne traffic.
17: Looking over Melbourne, partly cloudy skies, down to 8 overnight. And right now in the city, it's 16 degrees. Watch out for a breakdown in the Burnley Tunnel in the right-hand lane with delays back to the Balti. And there's a crash in Ferntree Gully on the Burwood Highway outbound at Dorset Road in the left-hand lane with speeds down to 40 k's. Census night was Tuesday, the 11th of August. There's still time to complete. In the census, every answer matters. 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
20: Hi, I'm Georgia Love. One man is fighting for life, another has serious burns to his hands and feet after setting themselves alight during an arson attack on a Melton business. Harrowing CCTV shows the moment a man became engulfed in flames seconds after firebombing a high street tobacconist around 3 a.m. His accomplice ran away to a getaway car with his hand and foot on fire. He then drove away, leaving behind his mate on fire. Cops say anyone doing cash-in-hand jobs for higher-up underworld figures should take this as a huge wake-up call. Well, 68-year-old man's been randomly attacked while out for a morning walk in St Albans, stabbed in the back and shoulder by an unknown man. He was approached from behind near Guinevere Station. The whole thing happened without a single word exchanged. Well, it's not the news renters want to hear, I'm afraid. The latest forecast from NAB is pointing to an increase of about 6% for the next 18 months. That's well above inflation. And in Kiss of Celebrity News, an Aussie actress reveals her hilarious dating deal breaker. That's next.
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20: Isla Fisher has revealed an unexpected moment that killed a budding romance. After her split from Sacha Baron Cohen, the Aussie actress says she was really into a guy until she watched him chase his runaway dog looking like a cartoon. Fisher admits the awkward sprint instantly gave her the ick and she never looked at him the same way again. Your sport check in a sec.
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20: Dean Cox has acknowledged the Pullman Hotel scandals put a cloud over Sydney's finals run, but says he's reminded his team of one simple thing heading into Saturday's qualifier against the Lions.
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20: Looking like it'll stay dry the rest of the night before a top of 18 tomorrow with showers increasing. They'll continue throughout the weekend. Right now it's 16 degrees in Brunswick, 15 at Bentley. Tomorrow from 9 a.m, win United flights to Vegas for our iHeartRadio Music Festival to see BTS, Benson Boone and Zara Larsson all live.

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3: Hey, Will. Hey, Woody. How are we?
4: G'day, Chels.
2: Bloody outstanding. Chelsea, you've got 30 seconds on the clock. Got to get 10 questions right. You can pass. Have to take your first answer. Chelsea, good luck.
3: Thank you.
4: Here we go, Chelsea. Name a kind of nut.
3: Peanut.
4: What does WW stand for in a website?
3: World Wide Web.
4: What sport uses a racket?
3: Tennis.
4: What day of the week starts with the letter F?
3: Friday.
4: What is the mythical creature that is a horse with a horn?
3: Unicorn.
4: Would you rather be stuck in traffic or stuck on hold?
3: Traffic.
4: What's a famous landmark in Paris?
3: Eiffel Tower.
4: Name something that rhymes with face.
3: Lace.
4: 20 plus 15.
3: 40.
2: Oh.
4: You got the last
3: 20
4: one.
3: 20 plus 15, 35.
4: 35. Sorry, Chelsea. Chelsea, you can have yourself a double pass to go and see Practical Magic 2 with Sandra Bullock and Nicole Kidman back in Practical Magic 2, only in cinemas September 10. We're not sure. Is Midler coming back for that? Do we know?
2: I think you find out in the movie.
4: Is that
2: right? It's a big reveal. Big Will Midler return. That's the sell. Anyway, moving things right along. Wilbur, there's a new thing that people are doing to attract other people.
4: Yeah.
2: I'm going to explain it all up next. I don't get it. I personally would be doing the opposite to try and attract people.
4: Yeah.
2: If you've heard of it, it's pheromone maxing.
4: Oh, wow.
2: Which is taking off online. If you haven't heard it, I'll explain it right up next on Will and Woody.

0: on your Thursday. Hope you're having a brilliant drive homewards.
1: People have stopped showering to be sexy. It's rocked me a bit. I just didn't think we'd get
2: through. It's sexier to not shower.
1: They're deliberately not showering to be sexier to cool. people that they're trying to attract. Have a listen to this.
3: Apparently the latest dating craze, pheromone maxing, where men stop showering, stop using deodorant in order to smell better for women, because apparently women are attracted to a man's natural scent. And I actually do believe that. I think that that is actually true.
2: Really?
1: I'm shocked, but I wouldn't have thought so. Like, for me, if I'm going on an early date with someone or if I'm meeting up with a girl, MO number one is smell, like, good. Like, probably wear too much cologne. Like,
2: you don't want to go too far down that.
1: But I'm closer to going that way than rocking up unshowered with no deodorant on and having the BO.
2: Pheromone maxing.
1: Pheromone maxing. We do have a woman in the studio with us right now. Annalise, how would you feel about some BO? Would that be a turn on?
4: No, I would hate that.
2: Nothing worse
4: I would
2: than
4: really,
2: BO.
4: Really hate that. I think cologne is so sexy.
2: Yeah, there you go.
4: Like cologne, if a guy came up to me with cologne instantly, it's memorable. It's more memorable than like just odor.
1: But so do you get the idea though? This is the man's pheromone that's coming out of his pores. They're calling it the natural musk of a man, is what they're calling it. Like, is there a world though where like if you find that natural musk nice, then you must be really into that guy?
4: I mean, I guess, but like I live with my brother and I've noticed that
2: strange time to bring that up.
4: I know, so strange. But like I've noticed when I go into my room, it smells very like nice and like clean, but whenever I go into his room and his room is clean, it has this like scent to it that is just boy smell.
1: Musk. It's a musk.
4: And it's a musk, and it's not sexy. Well, thank God it's not sexy. It's my brother, but like I've noticed other men have that scent in their room too. It's just this generic man smell, and it's not. I wouldn't say it's sexy. I'd actually say it's like it kind of smells gross and dirty and slightly unhygienic.
1: Chris Hemsworth walks out of a sauna wearing a towel.
4: Okay.
1: No deodorant on. He's obviously been incredible.
2: I love that the first word was okay. Just, that's a reevaluation immediately.
1: It doesn't change things.
2: You're so weak.
4: The circumstances, because
2: yeah, of course.
4: When you're coming out of a sauna, you've got a little bit of salt in you, and the salt comes out of you, so you've got a bit of salty scent.
1: Okay,
4: not mad about that.
1: Okay, what about just he's had an intense gym session because he's training for Thor 5, and he skipped the shower and he's gone out to dinner with you.
4: Okay.
1: And there's a musk coming off Hemsworth.
4: Is it BO though, or is it musk?
1: Yeah. It's BO. He's had
4: a workout. Okay, BO, I'm probably eaked by that. I'm probably going, Chris, baby, please go shower.
1: Chris, baby.
2: I'll wait.
1: Let's meet up later.
2: I'll wait.
1: I'm keen to open the phone lines here. 131065 is the number. Is there anyone out there who is attracted to BO?
2: What do you think, Joe? You like a bit of a ratty sort of a man. Does that come with scent as well?
5: Yeah, I think if it's the right guy, it doesn't really smell like BO.
2: Yes,
1: it's and this is the whole pheromone maxing thing. It's like that's a guy
2: if you're
1: releasing
2: into
1: the pheromone, and if you're into me, then
2: doesn't
1: you'll
2: matter.
1: Enjoy. And by the way, so 131065. Are you into a body odor? Would you like someone who skips the showers, skips the deodorant? If we get some nibbles here and some women that are saying like, yeah, this is good, I'd be open to trying it and seeing how it goes with my wife.
2: Awesome.
1: I was kind of hoping you'd jump on that too, though. I was kind of thought that could be
2: I could
1: you
2: see
1: and
2: the
1: me.
2: Look in your eye. No.
1: Both
2: Why
1: of us,
2: would I?
1: Both of us not showering for a week, no deodorant for
2: a week. A week?
1: Yeah, and we see if our wives start going, whoa. Hello, Musk.
2: Will and Woody. Thank you.

0: Woody coming in or what?
1: It is Will and Woody for Western Star. Hope you're having a wonderful drive home. 131065. How do you feel about a man's musk? Is essentially what we're asking.
2: And that does sound strange without context as to why we're asking that question, but there is this trend that's taking off. It started on TikTok, of course. It's called pheromone maxing. So guys are deliberately skipping showers, not wearing deodorant, rocking up to dates with a bit of a natural musk, with a bit of BO, and this is to attract the person that you are trying to attract.
1: Is there a halfway house here where you don't shower and then you just put like deodorant on under your arms to then limit the BO and then you still have a bit of musk but you're not like... Because body odor is... Yeah.
2: You say that's what you
1: can
2: think.
1: Be intense.
2: You think that about your own body odor though, but yeah. I think the point that we're raising here is if you are attracted to that person,
1: you'll
2: maybe
1: love
2: the
1: it.
2: Body odor will be like, oof, oof, oof. Damn.
1: I like
2: put
1: that
2: thing
1: smell.
2: In a bottle.
1: Yeah.
2: You know, because I feel like if you put deodorant over it, that's more like pheromone midding. Like it's like a, if we're gonna pheromone max.
1: Oh, like so you've done.
2: You want the
1: pits,
2: you've
1: done.
2: You almost want to go to the date with like in a singlet with your arms up so the pits are out. You're like, I want you to get all of this.
1: Let's go to Liz, Eric.
2: Yeah, okay, let's go to Liz. Liz, what are your thoughts on someone with some BO? Would that attract you?
3: Okay, so I'm from the US and this is actually was really popular. A while ago,
2: oh, wow.
3: And they actually
1: so
3: had these parties
1: so
3: where you
1: us.
3: Could get yeah. perfume that would naturally enhance your pheromones, and it smelled different for everyone. The thing is, BO is actually bacteria that is eating away at things, but your pheromones are different. So, yeah, I definitely think there's something about pheromones because we all put this perfume on and we all smelled different because our pheromones were reacting to this perfume.
2: That's
3: so even cologne makes your pheromones react to smell differently.
1: Yeah, right.
2: Okay,
1: cool.
2: Interesting, Liz. Interesting. Okay, so it sounds like there are these sprays that boost your pheromones. But Liz, what about an unshowered man?
3: Yes, I guess. I mean, I'm married and I think my husband smells better than other people that don't shower. So I guess so, yeah.
2: Okay, because you're attracted to it. Okay, thanks, Liz.
1: Thanks
2: for the thought. Let's go to Jared.
1: Liz, you can have $100 this Father's Day. Go and spend it. Jockey vouchers. Upgrade Dad's top drawer this Father's Day with 30% off men's styles at jockey.com.au.
2: Don't wash those jocks. Keep the musk on them. Let's go to Jared here.
1: I think washing your jocks is different to not showering. I think you should wash your jocks. Let's be sensible.
2: Got a jock max. Jared, you're calling to say that your girlfriend likes it when you don't shower and don't put on deodorant?
4: Yeah, how's it going, boys? Love
2: Good,
4: this,
2: mate.
4: By the way.
2: Thanks, Jared. Appreciate that, mate.
1: Cheers, mate.
4: My missus, when we first got together, we've been together for about 5 years now. Mm-hmm. When we first got together, about 3 days after, you know, we're in bed together, I fell asleep.
2: Mm-hmm.
4: I woke up, busted a sniff in my underarms, like nose right up
2: Whoa!
4: In my armpit.
2: Whoa!
4: Like, to the point where it tickles me. Because my underarm hairs tickle a nose, you know? They get a nose.
1: My
2: Jared,
1: straight
2: up. Jared, just between us here, was that a bit of a red flag when you woke up and you...
4: Oh, it should have been, shouldn't it?
2: Well, you're still together, so obviously not.
4: Yeah,
2: you're obviously
4: together
2: not.
4: And she's still sniffing them.
2: She still
1: does. Sniffs your pits.
2: So
1: wow.
2: she will request a pit sniff?
4: She doesn't request it. She just like, forces her way in there.
2: God.
4: Yeah, she knows it tickles me, but she's just... She can't help herself, mate.
2: God, okay. And she prefers it if it's unshowered and no deodorant.
4: She's like, there's a sweet spot, you know.
2: Whoa.
4: It can't be too strong.
1: That's what I was
4: weak.
1: Saying. There's got to be somewhere in the middle there.
4: You had a shower today, huh? But she doesn't want to know me. Yeah,
2: you don't
1: want to
2: berates you.
1: You don't want to be squeaky clean.
2: Okay,
1: I don't think.
2: All right, it's got to be Victoria.
1: I think that's a good
2: there's
1: point.
2: There's a mid range of like being a bit dirty, Will, with just a little touch of deodorant.
1: I reckon.
2: Yeah.
1: For sure.
2: Let's go to Victoria. Victoria, what do you think about this unshowering, no deodorant to pheromone max?
5: I think it's great.
2: Okay.
5: I love it when guys are a bit stinky, I think.
2: Okay.
5: Maybe after a day or two of not showering, but too long and then might be a bit too much.
2: Okay, so 48 hours of no showering. And what about the deodorant? Would you be angry if some deodorant was applied?
5: Yeah, I think I'd get pretty upset by that.
2: Whoa.
5: Yeah.
1: So you just enjoy the general musk, Victoria. You're not going for the Pittsburgh tickler like Jared's girlfriend is.
5: Oh, no, you get right in there.
1: Oh, there you go.
2: You want to be in there.
5: Yeah.
2: Yeah. Wow, Victoria. I mean, look, I'm interested. If this could further attract my wife, then I might be open to not sharing so she can nuzzle into the pits, Will. Let's go to Tanya here, though.
1: Yuck.
2: Tanya,
1: Your pits shaved out of interest?
2: My pits are not shaved. I'd be open to a trim. Sorry, Tanya. Yeah, what do you think? Go on.
0: Yeah, hi, guys.
2: Hi.
0: Yeah, I'm definitely not. So I'm born in 72. And when my father used to, he was a painter, and living in Queensland in summer, you're sweaty after work. You know, so like when he'd get home, my mum would like that. She would love it. It was almost pride liking. My man, he's come home, he's sweaty, he's manly, he's working. Yes, loved it. But if he didn't shower, if he wasn't clean, not on your life. And if he didn't cut his toenails, not on your life. never. But the sweaty, manly smell, mowing the lawn, digging a hole, the work man smell, she always admired it, always.
6: All right, Ted.
1: It's weird that you know in what ways your mum found your dad hot.
0: Yeah, because if you're talking about pheromones, if you're living you're living together, you're working, depending where you are, but in Australia, everyone gets a hot summer. Yeah. And in that summer, you know when the air con, you can't wait to get home. It's so damn hot.
1: You really you've got 2 liters. There, yeah.
2: Where Tanya go? I want to keep talking to Tanya.
1: No, you don't.
2: I could talk to her till 6.
1: No, no one wants to
2: get I could, mate. Said it was the wrong thing. Get your ears ready. After this short break is a real bop. The Choo Choo Tune is on in just minutes on Will and Woody.
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9: Looking over Melbourne, partly cloudy skies, and right now in the city it's 15 degrees. There's a broken down truck in the Burnley Tunnel in the right-hand lane, with traffic heavy back to Todd Road. And there's a crash in Berwick on the Princess Highway, city-bound at the Monash Freeway. Otherwise, looking to Oakley South, there's a crash on North Road, westbound before Huntingdale Road. 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
1: Will and Woody. I hope you're having a wonderful Thursday. I'm not.
2: I'm not.
1: I'm going home to a house where my four-year-old has been distraught ever since we got home from Warner Brothers Movie World Woods because we left her childhood toy there, like her cuddle toy, like her comfort toy. And when I say we, I mean I.
2: Yes.
1: And it's been
2: bad dadding from
1: four
2: you.
1: Nights of pretty tumultuous bedtimes.
2: Mm-hmm. Yeah.
1: What
2: have you gone with? What have you said that, what's the toy called? Sorry.
1: Chloe.
2: Have you said Chloe's gone, Chloe wanted to stay for a bit longer, wanted to hit Wet and Wild. Have you added a story to it? You don't do that.
1: Well, I tried. Chloe wanted to hit Wet and Wild. I think she'd see through it.
2: Chloe had another mission with Batman. You couldn't roll with that.
1: Nah, she's older than that. And more importantly, it's like I said that I'd get it back for it. So look, we'll cover more of this up next, okay. But in honor of Chloe, who is still in Queensland. And if anyone sees her, she is a generic beige bear that could be anywhere.
2: Might have a tan now. She's hitting the beaches in the Gold Coast. Having a lovely time, Chloe.
1: Please let us know. We'll talk about it more up next. But in the meantime, in honour of Chloe, a bit of Kelly Clarkson. To get you through the worst of the traffic, it's Will and Woody. Here's the

0: Will and Woody, hope you're having a wonderful drive home. Woods, we are fresh back from the Chemist Warehouse Dad Venture. What are the great fears of leaving a trip like that? We just took our two daughters to Warner Brothers Movie World. Is that you're going to leave something behind?
1: Unless you do it deliberately because you don't want that thing coming home. Which I have done with a couple of
0: is that right?
1: Pool shooters.
0: Oh, yeah.
1: We bought a unicorn a shark pool shooter. It was
0: The thing. You've immediately started talking about your kids' stuff. That's the stuff you don't want to leave behind. You, as an adult, you know, it's annoying when you leave a charger behind and whatnot, but then you don't really learn how devastating it is to leave something behind until you leave behind something that your child loves.
1: Oh, no.
0: Now, last night, I went to go and put Max to bed.
1: Yeah.
0: My daughter, and she was like, "Where's Chloe?" Chloe is the bear she's had since she was like 6 months old.
1: Oh, no. Takes her Chloe was in the Gold Coast?
0: Chloe is so precious to us that Sam and I actually put an air tag in Chloe. So
1: amazing.
0: She's in the lining. There's an air tag in the lining.
1: That's amazing. Where is she?
0: I naturally just left the room and I was like, "Where's Chloe?" I'll check the Apple air tags. Yeah. And then came up Paradise Resort. On the Gold Coast. So
1: she's in the hotel.
0: Hundreds
1: she's,
0: of kilometres away.
1: But they can send it back.
0: Well, I don't know. So what I might do, what I was going to do now is just call Max, my daughter, and just temperature check as to how desperately she wants it back.
1: Okay.
0: She might be cool with it. Yeah. I lied last night and she actually fell asleep, so I didn't have to follow up. Oh. Hey, Maxie.
2: Hi, Dad.
0: Oh, hey, Maxie. Hey, sweetheart. So, do you remember if I left anything behind? We left anything behind in the hotel?
2: Yeah.
0: What did we leave?
2: Chloe.
0: Oh, Chloe. Okay. Yeah. And are you happy to leave Chloe there, or would you like me to get her back?
2: Get her back.
0: Oh, okay.
1: Pretty clear. That's pretty clear.
0: Okay. But you would be. But you wouldn't be okay if we just left her there for a little bit longer?
2: Why?
0: Well, I'm going to have to get them to send her down, I think, and that might be expensive.
2: I want Chloe.
0: Yeah, fair enough.
1: What about a new toy?
2: Yeah.
3: I think she's air tagged as well. You know that, right?
0: Yeah, Will just told me that.
1: That is genius. That's the kind of genius that I expect came from you, Sam. That's brilliant.
0: Flattery will get you nowhere. No, with Sam.
1: You and I both know that is a Sam plan.
0: Yeah, it is.
1: It's genius.
0: Bye. Bye.
1: Yeah, you got to get Chloe back.
0: Bloody hell.
1: Because she didn't. There was no wiggle room there at all. I even threw a new toy at her.
0: Yeah. No, I've tried. I tried that last night.
4: Paradise Resort reservations. This is Carol. How can I help?
0: Oh, hey, Carol. I'm actually not calling about a reservation. My name's Will. I was there with a radio show called Will and Woody over the weekend. And my daughter left behind her bear, her stuffed bear.
4: So you just have to complete the lost and found form in a website, please. It's paradiseresort.com.au. And then if you click in the option, there's a form.
0: Yeah.
4: You just scroll down and then you just fill up the form and it will be logged in a system. So we'll be able to contact you if we found anything, just because we have lots of lost items here. So you use that system to track.
0: Okay. What are the chances that we, like, I've got an air tag in the bear, so I could just like tell you where it is right now and we could get it. And then
4: you would have to log it in the system first.
0: Sounds like
4: and
0: that.
4: then they would get back to you if they found anything.
1: Do you send it interstate?
4: Yes, exactly.
0: Oh,
4: so
0: great.
4: Through this portal, we'll be able to arrange a delivery as well. Deal with the costs and everything.
0: Great.
4: So usually that happens a lot.
1: Sounds like a great system.
4: Yeah,
0: okay, great.
4: Yeah, because we have lots of life items, so it's been really helpful, and we're able to even track the delivery as well.
0: Thank you so much. Okay, I will get to that.
4: Okay,
0: see you later.
4: Thanks.
0: Bye.
4: See you later.
1: I think it's going to take months.
0: Well, we've got three producers for a reason. Let's get going, guys. Did everyone hear?
5: Is that my job, is it?
0: I hope someone was taking notes there. I could only follow along vaguely, but I didn't want to tell you pen's out, but pen's out.
5: So that pen was well and truly down.
0: About, and then you go to the portal.
1: I'll
0: write a little description here as to what Chloe looks like, because that sounds like a lot of work. Oh, Annalise is already in there.
1: Oh, wow.
0: Look at you, Annalise.
1: Goodness.
0: Annalise.
5: Wait, We're going to have to talk about this when we review the roles of each producer.
0: What, recovering child toys isn't up there?
5: Chloe wasn't always on Annalisa's job description, but happy to add it, I'm sure.
1: I think lost on a work trip is your main argument.
0: Yeah, I think that's right. Yeah, it falls under work trip.
1: I think you've got them.
0: All right. Well, that'll be a while, I think.
1: I think it'll be a long time. I think we'd be lucky to see that in 2026. Seriously. Did you hear her? I reckon their lost and found is like, it's a whole department.
0: It must be.
1: Right? Think about how many kids leave things behind.
0: They'd have like 1,000 kids staying there constantly.
1: Yeah.
6: Sorry, guys.
1: Yeah.
6: I was actually looking for the lost GoPro that we left over there.
0: Oh,
6: and I called them today.
0: Oh, yeah.
1: You called them, and
0: you've gone through the portal.
6: No, I haven't. They just said they'd give me a ring back.
1: He is charming. He's very charming.
0: I even said Will from Will and Woody.
1: Yeah, I know, mate. It's stank of desperation.
0: It did.
1: That little bit. All right.
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10: Looking over Melbourne, partly cloudy skies, down to 8 overnight. And right now in the city, it's 15 degrees. There's a crash in Berwick on the Princess Highway, city-bound at the Monash Freeway. And there's a crash in Oakley South on North Road, westbound before Huntingdale Road. Otherwise, watch out for a car fire in Greenvale on Mickleham Road, northbound near Barrymore Road. 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It's me, our first with Kiss Traffic and weather together.
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11: 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Matilda's star Hayley Raso was red carded in the European Champions League this morning, with her side Frankfurt losing to PSG in extra time to be eliminated from the tournament. And team sheets for round four of the AFLW will be released today.
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0: Will and Woody for Western Star. We're going to get out of here, guys. Thanks so much for joining us. Hope you've had a wonderful drive home. Some show notes before we get out of here. We take the off-air meeting on-air. Show notes.
1: Apology from me.
0: An apology. Love
1: yeah,
0: this.
1: An apology. Good. Oh, good. I think it's good to sometimes just put your hand up when you've made a mistake. Annalise, you were talking about the time that you were at a party and you had a Mac and Stack. Kissed someone, then fell over on the dance floor.
0: Mm-hmm. I think while she was kissing the guy, she fell over.
1: Is that right?
2: Yeah.
1: That's perfect. That's perfect.
2: Yeah.
1: I just wanted a quick apology from me.
0: She hates that story. I don't know why you brought it up.
1: Well, I'm doing an apology, though. The apology is I thought it was your second cousin. It wasn't your second cousin.
2: Thank you for clarifying that.
1: Okay.
2: It wasn't my cousin.
1: No cousins here.
2: No relation.
0: No relation. Family friend, though.
2: No. No, not a family friend. No.
0: We'll leave it.
1: Any other notes?
0: Apology from me.
1: Oh, yeah, go on.
2: I'm ready for it.
0: Bette Midler was not in Practical Magic.
1: Yeah, should have been, though.
0: She was in Hocus Pocus.
1: Should have been.
0: Not to be confused with arguably a better movie. But if you want to go to Practical Magic 2, get around it. Only in cinemas until September 10.
1: Name a movie.
0: Oh, sorry, from September 10.
1: Where are we?
0: September 3.
1: Next week.
0: Are they doing a Hocus Pocus 2? I'd say that.
3: I think there already is one.
0: Yeah. Is that right?
1: How'd you miss that?
0: It's gone straight through the breadbasket.
3: Second apology.
4: Anne Hathaway was in it.
0: Do I owe another apology? I don't think so.
1: You might need to hocus focus.
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4: Melbourne traffic.
5: Looking over Melbourne, partly cloudy skies, down to 8 overnight. Right now in the city, it's 15 degrees. There's a crash in Berwick on the Princess Highway, citybound at the Monash Freeway. And there's a crash in Oakley South on North Road, westbound before Huntingdale Road. Otherwise, watch out for a car fire in Greenvale on Mickleham Road, northbound near Barrymore Road. 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
9: Hi, I'm Georgia Love. A 23-year-old man's fighting for life after setting himself alight in an arson attack gone horribly wrong. CCTV shows two men breaking into a tobacconist on High Street in Melton, dousing it in petrol and setting it alight around 3 a.m. The flames then fully engulfed one of the offenders. As he lay on the footpath screaming for help, his accomplice jumped into a getaway car and took off, his own leg and hand on fire. There's been another random stabbing on our streets. A man attacked early this morning while out for a walk. The 68-year-old was walking alone near Guinevere Station in St Albans when an unknown man approached from behind and stabbed him in the back and shoulder, then fled without saying a word. The victim has serious injuries. The Swans have confirmed Riley Bice will not play again this year despite being cleared as a suspect in the sexual assault investigation. Bice is now only being treated as a witness, while Chad Warner, Isaac Heaney, James Jordan and Nick Blakey are still being investigated. Coach Dean Cox reiterating the players were sanctioned for breaching the behavioural code, not anything to do with the police investigation. And the latest on celeb from Smallsy's Hot Minute, Travis Kelce's one wedding regret. That's next.
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9: Travis Kelce has finally opened up about marrying Taylor Swift and admits he has one regret, that the night ended too soon. The NFL star says their secret Madison Square Garden wedding was over in the blink of an eye, calling it a magical celebration packed with A-list guests, superstar performances and memories he'll never forget. Your sport check in a sec.
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9: Just one change for Hawthorn. Denies qualify with Frio over in Perth. Jack Ginnivan coming in for Jack Dalton. While Frio's brought back Murphy Reid, Sam Swatowski, Heath Chapman and Jai Mears. And veteran cat Mark Blitzarv will go into tomorrow night's clash with the Blues with added confidence after putting pen to paper on a contract extension, committing to a 15th season of the Cattery.
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9: Looking like it'll stay dry the rest of the night before a top of 18 tomorrow with showers increasing. They'll continue throughout the weekend. Right now it's 16 degrees in Brunswick, 15 at Bentley. Tomorrow from 9 a.m, win United flights to Vegas for our iHeartRadio Music Festival to see BTS, Benson Boone and Zara Larsson all live.
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0: On Kiss, the Smallsy Show on the air tonight from 7 o'clock. And the music continues next as we're counting down with Bruno Mars coming up. The guy who joined Smallsy just last week.
1: Bruno Mars.
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1: It is so good to see you. The first time we met was 2011, 15 years ago. Dare I say we look better today?
2: I feel like we do.
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0: 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Just a couple of besties reuniting. And we love Bruno Mars as well. On My Soul, Kiss new music. Plays in the next 10 minutes. And the Smallsy Show on the air tonight from 7.
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5: Looking over Melbourne, partly cloudy skies, down to 8 overnight. And right now in the city, it's 15 degrees. There's a crash in Berwick on the Princess Highway, citybound at the Monash Freeway. And there's a crash in Oakley South on North Road, westbound before Huntingdale Road. Otherwise, watch out for a car fire in Greenvale on Mickleham Road, northbound near Barrymore Road. 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It's me, our first with Kiss Traffic and Weather Together.
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0: Kiss as we count down to the Smallsy Show on the air tonight from 7. The music back in a second. Couple of hits from Aussie artists coming up. You got Josh Fawaz with Like a Prayer in just minutes, followed by a song that's been streamed online 3.8 billion times since its release. Back in the day, it doesn't get much bigger than Vance Joy's Riptide and just gives you that instant feeling of joy whenever you hear it, right? Even if it's like kind of a gloomy day and it's raining, you feel like it's summer when you're listening to Riptide. This one plays as well in just minutes. Keep it Kiss.
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3: Looking over Melbourne, partly cloudy skies, down to 8 overnight. Right now in the city, it's 14 degrees. There's a crash in Berwick on the Princess Highway, westbound at the Monash Freeway. And there's a crash in Mulgrave on Wellington Road at Garden Road. Otherwise, watch out for a car fire in Greenvale on Mickleham Road, northbound near Barrymore Road, leaving the left-hand lane closed. A lot can happen to the people you care about in a year, a month, a week. So ask, are you okay any day? Because a conversation could change your life. It's Mia, first with KISS Traffic and Weather Together.
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28: Now.
20: Hi, I'm Georgia Love. One man is fighting for life, another has serious burns to his hands and feet after setting themselves alight during an arson attack on a Melton business. Harrowing CCTV shows the moment a man became engulfed in flames seconds after firebombing a high street tobacconist around 3 a.m. His accomplice ran away to a getaway car with his hand and foot on fire. He then drove away, leaving behind his mate on fire. Cops say anyone doing cash-in-hand jobs for higher-up underworld figures should take this as a huge wake-up call. Well, 68-year-old man's been randomly attacked while out for a morning walk in St Albans, stabbed in the back and shoulder by an unknown man. He was approached from behind near Guinevere Station. The whole thing happened without a single word exchanged. Well, it's not the news renters want to hear, I'm afraid. The latest forecast from NAB is pointing to an increase of about 6% for the next 18 months. That's well above inflation. And in Kiss of Celebrity News, an Aussie actress reveals her hilarious dating deal breaker. That's next.
29: A lot can happen to the people you care about in a year, a month, a week. So ask, are you okay, any day? Because a conversation could change your life.
20: Isla Fisher has revealed an unexpected moment that killed a budding romance. After her split from Sacha Baron Cohen, the Aussie actress says she was really into a guy until she watched him chase his runaway dog looking like a cartoon. Fisher admits the awkward sprint instantly gave her the ick and she never looked at him the same way again. Here's Sport Check in a sec.
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20: Sam Cox has acknowledged the Pullman Hotel scandals put a cloud over Sydney's finals run, but says he's reminded his team of one simple thing heading into Saturday's qualifier against the

0: 17. Right now it's 13 degrees in Frankston, just 12 at the airport. Tomorrow from 9 a.m, win United flights to Vegas for our iHeartRadio Music Festival to see BTS, Benson Boone and Zara Larsson all live.
1: Initiating launch sequence. There's a man from Australia. This man, he is enthusiasm on 2 feet.
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4: Oh, it does. 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Smallsy Show is on live. Hey, G, how are you?
17: I'm good.
4: Guess what? It's a special day here on the show, isn't it?
17: Is it?
4: It is.
18: Happy
4: Producer
18: you.
4: Zach.
18: Happy
4: Virgo season is here. Happy birthday to you.
19: How old are you?
4: 34. Ooh.
17: That's his fake age.
4: That's his fake.
19: Damn it, I should have said 30.
17: I'm dipped
4: by 30. Botox yet? What are you thinking? It's time.
19: What?
4: Botox? It's 34. It's time to get Botox.
19: I'll take that on board. Thank you.
4: The fine lines.
19: They say staying hydrated reduces those, so I might stick to that.
4: Yeah, just keep drinking. Anyway, did you get any presents? I know we got cupcakes. Did we get cupcakes?
17: We did.
4: Should we bring them in and have a ceremonial cupcake here on the show?
19: Have a little sweet treat mid-show.
4: A little mukbang mid-show.
17: Yeah.
4: Could we?
17: Yeah.
4: Do we throw up?
17: Okay.
4: Anyway, happy birthday to you. I hope you had a wonderful day and that's all I have to say about that. Are you ready?
19: Show must go on.
4: Well, you know what? This is a showbiz, baby. Can be your birthday, but we got to get on the radio. Another chance coming up tonight for you to be off to see Harry Styles live at Madison Square Garden. In fact, tonight is the last chance.
19: Last.
4: Not second last, the last. Stand by. Harry Styles, New York City. Also coming up tonight, I want to introduce you to, they're calling her the hottest new pop girly. She's a breakout star of 2026. Her name is Adela. Her debut album is coming out tomorrow. She's going to be here on the show exclusively after 8 o'clock. She's bestie with Demi Lovato, Troye Sivan. Adela is her name. I'm going to introduce you to her a little bit later on. But right now, let's give away tickets for you to check out Somba, right?
19: Yes.
4: Somba is bringing his You Are The Reason tour to Australia in April. Pre-sale starts Monday. Secure the bag, as DJ Khaled would say. Before the tickets tonight, free tickets, 131065. And did I see that he's just added two new shows?
19: Yeah.
4: An extra show in Melbourne, an extra show in Sydney? Okay.
19: Mm-hmm.
4: This is, the demand is out of control. The phones are already going wild. 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Let's get, start the show. A birthday, you choose birthday boy. How many people on to standby?
19: Somba seven.
4: People on to standby. 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G Flip kicks us off. Bet on Fire is on. Smallsy Show, now on Kiss. We on, baby.

0: There is the Biebs doing Speed Demon. The Smallsy Show is now on Kiss for a Thursday night, and we have your tickets up for grabs to check out Somba. We can get a couple more names on a standby. Yes, please.
1: Yep.
0: 131065 is the phone number. Hey, new music in a second. Sonny Federa, Becky Hill. I bloody love Becky Hill.
1: Bye.
0: Becky Hill! Teamed up with Aussie DJ Sonny Federa. Standby. That's going to play for you in a second. Are you ready to whip through the hot minute, though? Birthday boy, you all right? You present?
2: Are you ready? Let's
0: okay.
2: do it.
0: All right, good. Let's get you up today.
3: Smallsy's hot minute.
4: I got breaking news.
0: Oh, I got a fun. Isla Fisher has done absolutely the best interview I think she's ever done today. She's dropped a real clanger. We'll get to that in a second. But first, do you believe in aliens?
5: Please welcome the movie star.
6: Hi, I'm Sandra Bullock.
0: Because Sandra Bullock does. Where are you at with aliens, by the way? You believe, yes or no?
2: After hearing this, it makes me think there is something out there.
0: But pre this, did you have any, did you believe in it or no?
2: Well, we were talking about it this afternoon and I actually agree with what you think, which is there's got to be something else out there.
0: Yeah. Do you believe in aliens?
1: 100%. There has to be something.
0: Oh, it would be so boring if there wasn't, right?
1: Yeah. Totally.
0: Anyway, Sandra Bullock claims to have seen aliens/UFOs while doing the promo for a new movie, Practical Magic 2.
7: There are alien ships flying around the sky. I've seen them. We were filming in St. Martin and we went out. There were a couple beers involved and we're all lying on the sand. And I see this little point of light. And I'm watching it and then there's another little light and then there was another light and another light. There was five all together. And then all of a sudden they just took off like that. And then I was just quiet about it until the government released the documents, and that exact formation was also seen by legitimate pilots.
0: That's right, because didn't Trump release those documents earlier this year revealing
2: yes.
0: that like the American government has got like pages and pages and pages of like UFOs documented? But they didn't say they'd had an alien body, which
2: no.
0: some people think that the US government has an alien body, like they have in a freezer somewhere doing research on it.
2: Very Avengers.
0: I just love it. Just imagine there's a little green man somewhere locked in a fridge that they're just like chopping up.
2: No, that feels cruel because if the aliens had one of us up there doing something like that.
0: They probe people all the time. We've been through this. They abduct them, probe them, and then put them back.
8: Ladies and gentlemen, look who is here.
9: Billy Ray Cyrus.
10: Take my horse through the old town road.
0: Okay, Miley Cyrus is dropping that new song tomorrow and in the process has dropped the name Cyrus. Okay, she's just Miley now. And Billy Ray's weighed in on her decision to drop her the last name from her stage name. He put out a post saying, I always called my little girl Miley, just Miley. I told her yesterday I felt good about her going with her first name. I mentioned Dolly, Cher, Elvis, Prince. It's a natural progression for an iconic superstar legend. She, Adele, Rihanna.
2: Yep.
0: I think if you do say Miley, there is absolutely no one else you're confusing her with,
2: no.
0: right? She can afford to drop the last. It's like Smallsy. Ain't no other Smallsies, is there?
2: Not that we know of, no.
0: No, there's only one. There's only room for one of us.
11: Hi, I'm Isla Fisher.
12: Because I'd find you.
0: All right. She is a batshit crazy, but we love the house. Hey, so Isla Fisher was here on the show the other week
2: yeah.
0: promoting that Spa Weekend movie, right? And then when she was here on the show, she went on this unhinged rant, unprompted, or maybe I did prompt her, I don't remember. But she started listing out all these things, all these icks that men give her. Here's a flashback.
12: If a bloke shows up in a backpack, wrap it up, Wayne. It's done. You can wear a backpack, but it's if you click your backpack together.
13: You can't click it.
12: If you click it there, it's not good.
0: Got to click for safety. Got to click for safety. she's dropped another ick. She's apparently back on the dating scene after divorcing Sacha Baron Cohen. She, on her most recent date, you won't believe what the man did.
14: I have a dating app that happened recently. I liked somebody. His dog ran away and he chased his dog. But instead of like chasing upright, he ran low with his hands outstretched. Like a cartoon. And like the ick was growing and growing. And by the time he caught the dog, he had lost the pussy.
0: Oh, damn. I can just, that is a bit of an ick. Someone down low, like crawl
2: he's
0: running.
2: He's trying to get his dog back.
0: Yeah, but don't run after it. I think, am I right in thinking running after anything is an ick? Doesn't matter.
2: Okay,
0: what.
2: That I'll agree with.
0: Running after anything, doesn't matter what it is an ick. Should we do icks In a, do you want to do them now or do you want to come back and do them?
2: Do them now. Open up the phone.
0: Okay, 131065. Let's do. You got any icks when it comes to dating men, G, in the phone room?
1: I have very specific ones.
0: Go, be specific. I don't
1: if
0: mind.
1: If you wear those T-bone Birkenstocks,
0: okay,
1: where this it is, sits in between your big toe and your other toe.
0: This is oddly specific, yes, but I know what you're talking
1: throw
0: about.
1: Throw your feet out.
0: Okay.
1: They are right. Diabolical.
0: Okay, that's
1: you
0: an
1: you can wear the normal ones that go across the foot.
0: Yeah.
1: Don't split your toes apart in front of me.
0: Okay, I've got another one for you. Mm-hmm. Someone hot, right, trying to reverse park. But like doing a really bad job. That is just like
1: a bad job. A good job does the opposite.
0: No, but if you're turning your head when you're reverse parking, that is just gross. Like if you can just zip in, look at the camera down the bottom and go, vroom, vroom, hot. If you have to turn your head.
1: That's a safety thing.
0: And check the gutter.
1: No, that's a safety
0: ugly,
1: thing to turn around.
0: Disgusting. Move on. You got a nick, by the way, you'd like to share with us?
2: Not at that level. That's ridiculous.
1: I have heaps.
0: Okay, well, can we open the phone lines up? Let's open up the phone lines, 131065. Ladies, the question is, you can't, men chasing a dog down low, ick. T-bone Birkenstocks, ick.
2: Backpack,
0: ick.
1: Sockets.
0: Really? Ooh, I'm guilty. 131065, what gives you the ick? Here's Sonny Federa. Becky Hill, say something. Kiss.

0: from LA. They are Tempest City. That is called Self-Aware. This is the Smallsy Show. Thursday night, now on KISS. And tonight we got the last tickets for you to win to see Somba live. Somba is coming to Australia next year. Tickets are going on sale next week. Tonight is your last chance to win them before they go on sale. 131065. We can get a couple more names into the running before we give them away before 9 o'clock tonight. Kiss me, give me all you got. All right, now we're doing icks. We're doing icks. Is it men only icks? What's the story here?
1: Just icks.
0: Like both gender icks?
1: Both genders. Open it up.
0: How dare you? There are more than one gender. I trapped you there. How dare you? There are not 99.
1: Hey, that's on me. That is. I apologize.
0: There's 99 plus genders. Okay. We're just doing icks.
2: Just doing icks.
0: Icks that people give you.
2: Icks for all.
0: I like icks for
1: one,
0: all.
1: One icks for all.
0: Yo, Kitty. So Isla Fisher. I don't know. I played this a second ago. Her new ick in a man is.
3: I have a dating ick that happened recently. I liked somebody. His dog ran away and he chased his dog. But instead of like chasing upright, he ran low with his hands outstretched. Like a cartoon. And like the ick was growing and growing. And by the time he caught the dog, he had lost the pussy.
0: Kitty.
4: Hi.
0: Hello. Tell me.
4: When he goes to drink out of a straw and then he misses it.
0: Oh, missing the straw.
4: Yep,
0: absolutely.
4: Even worse if it goes up his nose.
0: Hey, I'm going to give you a copy of Jackass Best and Last Express from the cinema. Buy or rent it at home now. Talise, hello.
5: Hi, Smoldy.
0: What do we got ick-wise?
5: I do not like barrel leg jeans on a male or a female.
0: Excuse me. Talise. I need to tell you, barrel leg jeans are in at the moment. Now, I know
5: but they're gross.
0: Yeah, I don't care if they're gross. Hello, do you remember when everyone used to wear those skinny jeans? They were so tight and skinny that you could see your nuts through it, right?
2: So fucked.
0: Yeah. You know, like that was a look, right? Sure. You can't wear skinny jeans now, right?
5: Yeah, but just wear a normal jean.
0: You don't like the what are they called?
2: The wide leg, the baggy.
0: What's the exact
5: cut? It looks like a chicken drumstick's coming out of your pants.
0: What's the exact cut of the barrel leg jean is the one that gives you the ick?
5: Yes.
0: Okay. Note to self team, I won't wear my Uniqlo barrel leg jeans anymore. For shame I'm giving to Lisa the ick. You can have yourself a copy of Jackass. Thank you very much.
5: Thanks.
0: Joe, what do you got for me? What are we icking?
6: Mate, this could be for men, women, whoever likes to wear those long, fake acrylic 2-inch nails that are just
0: porno
6: absolutely
0: nails.
6: Useless. Oh, mate, the stripper nails.
0: I call them porno
6: They're so
0: nails.
6: Useless.
0: Because the only time I've ever seen them in a porno is, you know when you see them, right? That is,
6: oh, mate.
0: Yeah. Now, are we talking French? Are they, gee, you're going to have to help me out here. Are we talking French tips? Is they the ones that you don't like?
6: No, French tips are all right.
0: Okay.
6: French tips are nice.
0: It's the long.
6: It's just the long, fluoro, ugly ass nails.
0: I know. George.
1: They're not 2 inches.
0: No, they're not. No, I wouldn't describe those as porno nails, so you're safe there.
1: Thank
0: you're
1: you
0: fine.
1: So much.
0: Yeah, but you,
6: they have a distinct look.
1: Yeah, no, they're the long ones.
0: Yeah, they're
1: really
0: the long ones.
1: Yeah.
0: And they're not, what do they call? Is it a coffin?
1: Yeah,
0: edge?
1: Coffin, but sometimes they're just flat. They're straight.
0: Yeah.
1: That's really popular
6: at
1: the moment.
6: Yeah, they're just square.
0: Yeah.
1: You can't pick up coins. Like you're so
0: useless.
1: You
0: can't even type a text message.
1: You have to
6: just think of all the gunk that must get under them. Totally. It'd be disgusting.
0: Joe, giving you a copy of Jackass Best and Last as well. And Chloe, last one. What have we got ick-wise?
7: Those squeaky shoes that just squeak for absolutely no reason.
0: You know what? I won't lie to you. Whenever you put a new pair of shoes on, or you just clean the floor at home and you squeak yourself, you're like, "Ooh, I'm giving myself the ick." Right? Why am I squeaking? Like, what's wrong with my shoes? Why am I squeaking? You can have a copy of the Jackass Best and Last as well. All right. Thanks for listening to the show.
7: Thank you.
0: All right. 131065. If you want to go to Somba, call right now. Let's get you on to standby. If you want to go to Harry Styles in New York. Details in two songs from now at KISS. Funny

0: Sabrina, Man Child. The Smallsy Show, and now on Kiss. Somber tickets can be yours, 13 1065. Let's get you on standby right now. Still to come tonight, we are going to introduce you, just after 8 o'clock, I want to introduce you to the breakout, they're calling her the breakout pop star of 2026. Her name is Adela. Her debut album is coming out tomorrow. She's got this song that we're playing here at Kiss called Ain't in LA. She's friends with Troye Sivan, friends with Demi Lovato. Does she not have a song on the album too coming out called Nicole Kidman?
1: She does.
0: Adela is her name. I'm going to introduce you to her just after 8 o'clock. But right now, though, Harry Styles, New York. This is your last chance to be winning the trip of a lifetime.
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0: All right. I don't know how to stress this. I don't know how to make this sound any bigger than it already is. But this time tomorrow night, someone will be getting the phone call to go to New York City to see Harry Styles at his legendary Harry Ween show at the end of October. The set list, completely different to the stadium shows that he's going to be doing here in Australia. The stage is going to be completely different to the stage he brings to Australia. This is literally a show you will see nowhere else but Madison Square Garden. Not only that, but it's four nights accommodation, staying in Times Square, return airfares. This is the prize you want to win. How long do you want to make him listen for tonight?
1: Ooh. Do we make it easy? Do we make it hard?
0: I reckon we make it easy. I reckon we wrap this up before 8 o'clock.
1: Before 8?
0: Yeah. Can we do that?
1: Let's do it then.
0: Okay, here's what's happening. Before 8 o'clock, you are going to hear Harry Styles do this. Mwah! And when you do, you call 13 1065. Hey, look, can we get like 5 people into standby?
1: Tonight?
0: For the last one.
1: Why not?
0: Can we do 5 names straight onto standby for the last night of Harry Styles, Harry Ween competition that we've been doing for the last 3 weeks?
1: Let's do it.
0: When you hear the Harry, mwah, you call 13 1065. It's happening before 8.
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0: You see, last night in Brizzy, Alex Warren bought out. Robert Irwin, didn't he? He brought out Robert Irwin to get on stage with him. What are you doing? What are you doing?
1: Sorry, I couldn't hear you out there.
0: Why can't you hear me? Are we on?
1: Georgie's chatting away on the phones and.
0: Oh, hey, Georgie, question. Georgie, question quickly.
2: Yeah.
0: Got an email from our boss.
2: Oh, God, what?
0: The earlier today, DB emailed us, me, and said, hey, you being rude on the phones?
2: Me?
0: Yeah, is that you? There was an email about. Did you get.
2: I'm so lovely on the phone.
0: If anyone's listening, can we just confirm that? If I was just to go wild to the callers.
2: You could go wild.
0: And ask them if they're polite to you. Let's go, hang on. Let's do it.
1: Line two.
0: Hello, Kiss, who's this?
3: Oh, hello, Isabella.
0: Isabella, have you ever spoken to Georgie on the phones before?
3: Yes.
0: Is she been polite to you? Because there's been rumours that she might be a little rude to the listeners.
3: No, not at all. I love her. She's so nice.
0: Oh, okay. Well, what are you calling?
2: Isabella is a paid actor, by the way.
0: What are you calling for, Isabella?
3: Harry Styles.
0: You're like literally, dare I say, you just were a smidge too early. Yeah, no, sorry, Isabella, I'm going to have to hang up on you. I'm sorry.
1: Now who's
0: being rude? Now, okay. Okay, bye, Isabella. Love you. Thanks for listening.
3: Bye.
0: Thank you. Malcolm Todd, earrings. Speaking of Harry Styles.

0: Flo Rida, Kesha, right around in the Smallsy Show tonight, right here at Kiss. Hey, coming up on the show, tonight's guest is a new pop star by the name of Adela. You know, fun fact for you, she did audition to be in that the girl group Cat's Eye.
1: Yes, she did. The Netflix show.
0: Adela is her name. We're going to introduce you to her in the next 10 minutes. She's going to be here on the air. Her debut album is coming out tomorrow. Right now, though, are we ready to do the last shot at Harry Styles?
1: Yes.
0: The last chance to be off to Harry Ween, his legendary Harry Styles show on Halloween. Five names, standby list, 131065. Make sure you call and let's go to the phone.
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0: Only Kiss can get you to the biggest shows in the world, and this is one of them. Harry Styles, Madison Square Garden. He just did night number four of his 30-night residency. Do we have any highlights, headlines from night number four?
6: He was talking to a little kid and it was really cute.
0: Oh.
6: Yeah.
0: The Harry Styles group chat popped off with that one?
6: Yeah. All the Reddit threads.
0: Yeah, he'll make a good dad, won't he, Harry, one day?
6: He yearns to be a father.
0: Does he yearn?
6: He's yearning for it.
0: All right, let's go to the phones. Let's get some names onto the standby. JJ.
7: Hey, I'm so happy I got through.
0: And you're on and you are in the running, Queen.
7: Thank you so much.
0: You, four nights in New York City, two sold-out tickets to Harry Styles and return airfares to the Big Apple. Cool, best of luck. Hello, Brenda.
7: Yes. Woo-hoo! Can't believe I got through this.
0: You are on standby as well, Queen.
7: Yes. Woo-hoo! Let's go.
0: All right, and let's go. I said five, didn't I say five? Like, caller three, don't tell me. Is this Isabella?
7: Yes, hi, Smallsy.
0: Is your back? You got through again.
7: Thank you so much.
0: You are officially on the standby list to go to New York City to see Harry Styles live.
7: Oh, thank you so much. I'll dress up as you, Smallsy.
0: Oh, that's going to be your Halloween outfit. I mean, don't make me too ghoulish.
7: 100%.
0: Don't make me too ghoulish. Make me look hot.
7: I will.
0: If you win, best of luck. Tomorrow night we announce the winner. Hey, two spots remaining. We're going to play some ads. We're going to come back while the ads are playing. We're going to get you on the standby. 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
9: 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All right, Thursday night. Thanks for tuning in. Smallsy, now on KISS. And tickets up for grabs tonight before 9 o'clock. Someone is going to win tickets to see Somba. He is coming to Oz in April next year. He's just added more shows before they're even officially on sale. You want to win tickets, 131065. Tonight's guest, Adela, on next. 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KISS New Music.

0: Phoebe, New Religion. All right, Smallsy Show, now on Kiss, Thursday night. Somber tickets, you want to win them, 131065, call right now. While we, for the very first time, get on the show, she's the hottest new pop girly. She's got hot pink hair, one of the breakout stars of 2026. She's been playing all the big music festivals that are around the world right now. Her debut album, Prima, comes out tomorrow. This chick is the real deal. Her name is Adela. Let's get her on.
1: Hey, what's up? This is Adela.

0: Keep it on Kiss.
1: Welcome to the show. I'm very excited to meet you, let me tell you.
2: I am excited to be here. Thank you for having me.
1: Adela, welcome, and thank you for catching up with us. I appreciate it.
2: Thank you. So excited.
1: Congratulations on everything. There's a lot of buzz and hype around you.
2: Yay! We love to hear this.
1: We love buzz and hype.
2: We love buzz and hype.
1: What is the Adela story for people who don't know? Because it's pretty incredible.
2: I'm from Slovakia, which is like a little country in Europe. Mm. I was a ballerina since I was 3 years old, and I was always singing and dancing. I like did ballet professionally for a chunk of my life, and then I was like, ugh, I don't want to do this anymore. I want to do music. So then I auditioned for this show called Popstar Academy in secret when I was 18. Mm-hmm. And then I spent 2 years doing that, and it came out on Netflix.
1: Yep.
2: Didn't make it into the group, but I made my own songs and people liked them. So that's really great.
1: Okay. And didn't you teach yourself English?
2: I did. I saw Hannah Montana when I was five years old. Hannah Montana was like, oh, you can do this as a job, like, yeah. Okay, sign me up. And then my older brother was like, oh, they're actually all American, because I thought she was from Slovakia, because it's dubbed over. So I was like, oh, like, I can just audition and it's fine. But you can't. And so I was like, oh, okay. And then when I was 8, I was like, you know what, I can't be from America, but I can sound American.
1: Yeah.
2: So I like taught myself English. I like mimicked like celebrities. I just like would come home from school and I would spend literally hours on YouTube watching,
1: wow,
2: like Ariana Grande interviews and like Miley Cyrus.
1: Did you know what she was saying or in the early days, or were you just like repeating what she was?
2: Like, not at first.
1: Yeah, you were just talking words.
2: I don't really even understand how it happened.
1: See, because English is my first language and I can barely speak it properly sometimes. And I'm impressed.
2: Right. This is the thing that I'm finding out is like, sometimes my vocabulary is wider than
1: actual people who have only one language.
2: Which, like, no shade, but
1: no,
2: like,
1: no, actually shade. No. Shame on me. Shame on me.
2: No.
1: Okay, so that's an incredible backstory on how you got here. So then fast forward, you're on TikToks with Troye Sivan and Demi Lovato. This is just like a wild 4 years for you.
2: It is. I guess it is. It's insane. I don't know. Like, I've listened to Troye since I was literally 11.
1: You've been obsessed?
2: Yeah, I've been obsessed with Troye since I was 11. And so it was crazy when I, like, remember the first time I met him, I was, like, sitting on a couch. And
1: yeah.
2: He, like, knew the words to my song. Like, we played him a song of mine and he was, like, singing along. And I was like, what the fuck? I was like, bro, what are you doing? I was like, oh, Troye Sivan, it's so nice to meet you, Troye Sivan. I like called him by his full name.
1: Full name, okay.
2: Because I was like, you're a full name person to me. Like,
1: no, I get that.
2: You know,
1: yeah,
2: what I
1: no,
2: mean?
1: I get that. Like, and like, you can never unfull name this person.
2: No,
1: yeah,
2: no, no,
1: it's
2: like,
1: always it's Troye Sivan in full.
2: But
1: all
2: now
1: the
2: I've
1: time.
2: Seen him a couple of times, so I'm like, maybe I should unfull name you because it's getting a little weird.
1: Weird, yeah. It should be Troye.
2: But yeah, it is Troye now. But I still want. I'm like Troye.
1: No,
2: stop myself.
1: The song we're going to play right now from her is called Ain't in LA. Adela is her name. Let's give it a play. Kiss New Music is on.

0: from her debut album, Prima, coming out tomorrow. There's the Della. That's Ain't in LA. First time she's on the air here at Kiss. Let's get to know her.
1: Hey, what's up? This is Adela. You're listening to Smalzy on Kiss.
2: It is 60 seconds with Adela. You just the first thing that comes to your head. Are you ready to go?
3: Yeah.
2: Your nickname growing up?
3: Oh my God, I had the worst crooked teeth. My brother used to call me, what's that guy from Lord of the Rings? The like really crazy looking one? Gollum.
2: Gollum.
3: My brother called me
4: Precious. My precious.
2: Your favorite aisle at the supermarket?
3: I don't go to the supermarket.
2: Do you not go to the supermarket? Okay.
3: No, I don't. I don't do any like real life things.
2: Really?
3: I just kind of go to the studio and then I
2: Do, who fills your pantry up at home?
3: I don't have a pantry.
2: Okay.
3: I just like Uber Eats everything. It's a waste.
2: Oh my God. You're wasting so much money.
3: It's wasteful.
2: No, you need to go to the supermarket.
3: It's wasteful. I need to.
2: I think it's really important just like as your pop starness rises.
3: I know.
2: I think the supermarket keeps you grounded.
3: It does. And I'm not very grounded. I'm like somewhere.
2: Do you up in the stars? But you need to just make sure you have a little bit of yin and yang.
3: Okay. I know.
2: What is something your friends would say about you behind your back? She's very generous. No, I don't know.
3: She's the most beautiful, stunning girl in the world. And I love her so much.
2: That's what I heard too.
3: Yeah.
2: Do you use your own Netflix account or do you mooch off someone else?
3: I have my own.
2: Oh, she's independent.
3: Thank you very much.
2: Thank you.
3: Shout out to Capital for the money. Thank you. I get to have my own account.
2: What's your worst habit?
3: Just being fabulous all the time.
2: Yeah.
3: You can't stop. She can't stop,
2: won't stop.
3: I can't stop, won't stop being fabulous. It's a problem.
2: Yeah.
3: People are like, be normal. I'm like, no.
2: No. Go-to takeout food?
3: Thai.
2: What are we getting? What is on the menu?
3: A pad thai.
2: Oh, okay.
3: And like those like coconut spicy shrimp soup.
2: Love that.
3: I don't know what it's called.
2: No, I love that for you. If your life was turned into a movie, who would you want to play you?
3: Trisha Paytas.
2: Okay.
3: Yeah.
2: Yep. And then do you believe in ghosts?
3: Yeah, I fully do.
2: Have you seen anything? Do you have any experiences? I always like that as my ender because then I get to go, ooh, have you ever seen something haunted?
3: You know, I don't think I have, but I do tell this story and I'm not sure that it's completely real and I might have made it up.
2: I love a lie.
3: But it's like, it might be a lie. I don't know if I remember correctly. But my brother, when our great-grandma died, I remember he like woke up that night or that morning and he was like, oh my God, I had this craziest dream. Our great grandma like came to visit and then my mom was like, she died.
2: No, that's real.
3: That's, oh, okay.
2: No, that is real story.
3: Okay.
2: I don't even know that. I don't even know your brother, but I can tell you like that they do that.
3: Oh, okay.
2: When people pass over.
3: Like the spirit
2: will come and visit like loved ones, particularly if you have like unfinished business or things like that. Because when my grandfather passed away, I have a very vivid dream of him sitting on the end of my bed and it was so comforting. And then I was like, I've never had that dream before or since that. And it was on the day that he died.
3: So you found out in the morning?
2: Yeah.
3: Wow.
2: Yeah.
3: See, I believe that.
2: Now
3: I don't with that shit. I don't even watch horror movies.
2: No.
3: I don't want to connect, contact. I'm like...
2: No. Leave her alone.
3: I respect
2: but she
3: you
2: believes.
3: Guys. I respect you guys. I believe in you guys. I don't want to be too tight.
2: When are you coming to Australia? Last question.
3: I hope as soon as possible.
2: We would love to have you because you know you got a poppin' fan base that is building in Australia, and we would love to have you.
3: That's amazing and great. I also think the Australian accent is like the sexiest accent ever.
2: Wow.
3: So I like the entire time you've been speaking, I was like, I love this. You should speak all the time. I'm sure you do.
2: You are so much fun. I can't wait to see what happens next.
3: Thank you so much. Thank you for having me.

Hey, Teddy Swims, Mr. Know-It-All, Smallsy Show tonight here at Kiss. Last calls for Somba tickets, yeah? Can we get like 5 people on to standby right now? We're going to give them away before 9 o'clock. 13-1065 is the phone number if you want to go to Somba. He's just announced tour. Coming up, we're going to do the Daddy's edition of Garglers. We got Bunnings vouchers, Bunnings gift cards for Dad for Father's Day to give away. All right, coming up, we're going to do the Dad's edition of Garglers. Right now I'm doing Hugel and moving to the sun at Kiss.

0: Huntrix, Golden, Smallsy Show, now on Kiss. Hey, quick plug, tomorrow 3 o'clock in the Smallsy Show here at Kiss, last chance you can win your way to the NFL in Melbourne for the at the MCG with the San Fran 49ers, the LA Rams and the Jonas Brothers. Right now, though, for Father's Day this weekend, who's your daddy? No, we're not doing who's your... We should have done that game. Remember that game? Who's your daddy?
1: Do you remember? Celebrity Who Am I of Who's the Dad?
2: Oh.
0: Yeah. And we used to use the kindergarten...
2: Terminator?
0: No, yeah, the term bit from Kindergarten Cop. Who is your daddy and what does he do? Anyway, we're going to play...
3: Gargler.
0: You know what? People love the game Garglers. We got Bunnings gift cards to go, right?
1: Yes.
0: Thanks to Bunnings, gifts built for every kind of dad this Father's Day. Nothing says, Dad, I love you and I'm grateful for everything you've done for me, than flicking him $150 to go nuts at Bunnings. Honestly, it's like Wonderland in there.
1: $150 too. That's a solid amount.
0: Like, I mean, without sounding too much like I'm old, I can't wait to get into the lawn renos. Because, you know, spring has sprung. I'm going to renovate my... What?
1: The lawn renos?
0: Yeah, you got to renovate your lawn.
2: He literally... You're so serious about this. You came up to me today and you're like, George, spring's here. Oh, lawn renos are starting. And I was like, who thinks like that?
1: Are we calling it that? I would have just thought it's like lawn care.
0: No, it's a lawn renovation.
2: Gardening.
0: No, it's a lawn renovation because I'm going to mow it real low. Then I'm going to dethatch it. Then I'm going to hit it with a high quality fert so that when it comes to summer...
2: What is fert?
0: Fertilizer.
2: Oh, my God.
0: And then I'm going to have the best grass in the street. That, is more important to me than anything else. Radio ratings, whatever. Best grass in the street. You should see my edges, G. Come around summer.
2: I don't want to come over and see your edges. Whatever the hell that means.
0: I'll come show you my edges. Okay, 131065. If you want to get yourself, for Dad, the $150 Bunnings gift card, what we're going to do now is we're going to play Garglers. I'm going to gargle a song. It's the Who's Your Daddy edition. The song belongs to an artist who is a father.
1: Yes.
0: Okay, you ready to go? Team, are we ready?
1: We're ready. Are you ready?
0: I haven't practiced this because, you know, like a man. Oh, I can just do it straight up. First go. Straight up, first go. I should have practiced just so everyone knows. Here we go. How was that?
2: It started off pretty poor, but you got there in the end.
0: I got the tune? Okay.
2: Yeah, you got it.
0: All right, who's the daddy? What's the song? Title and artist, 131065. I need to catch my breath after that. It's very hard expelling air one way and not sucking in at the same time. Okay, we're back in a second.
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0: Is at her last show in London yesterday. When will we see Ariana Grande again? Hate That I Made You Love Me, Smallsy Show. Tonight here at Kiss.
1: We do have the answer to that.
0: Oh, when are we going to see Ariana Grande again?
1: When Meet the Fockers, the third movie comes out.
0: When's that
2: out? She said she's doing publicity for it.
0: When's that?
2: And later this year.
0: 2 months.
1: November.
0: Okay, well, goodbye to showbiz for 2 months and then Ariana Grande is back.
3: Smallsy's Garglers.
0: Yeah, we're gargling tonight. I fill the cup, I take a sip, I gargle a song. We're doing the Daddy's edition because Father's Day is on the weekend. And we've got Bunnings gift cards to give away. $150 up for grabs at Bunnings. Tammy, hello to you.
4: Hello.
0: You got a daddy in your life?
4: Yes, I do.
0: You do?
4: My dad's name is Ben.
0: Ben. Shout out to Ben. Do you not notice, like dads are starting to get, like, more modern names? Like, when I grew up, all the dads' names were, like, John, Peter, like, Frank, Trevor.
4: Yeah.
0: Now it's, like, Ben, Chris, Tim.
4: Well,
0: very strange.
4: His full name's Benjamin, but everybody calls him Ben.
0: Of course his full name is Benjamin. Everyone who's... I didn't think that was a revelation. I thought everyone who's called Ben, I thought their real name was Benjamin. Okay, here we go. Listen closely. I'm gargling a song from an artist who is a daddy. Here we go. Okay, there you go. What do you reckon? Title, artist, what do you think?
4: I think it's Baby by Justin Bieber.
0: Boom. How good was I? I was so good.
4: That was so good.
0: You, $150 Bunnings voucher for you to give to your dad, Benjamin, this Father's Day, all right?
4: Thank you so much.
0: Thanks, Tammy. Hello, Maddie. Welcome to the show.
5: Hello, how are you?
0: Who's your dad and what does he do?
5: My dad is called Aaron, and he's a forklift driver.
0: Aaron. See, Aaron, another modern name for a dad. How old are you?
5: I'm 27, but my dad is in his 50s.
0: See, when I was growing up, no one's dad's name was Aaron. It was like Brian, Frank.
1: Greg.
0: Greg. You'd never meet a young... No kid today is called Greg. They're all dads.
5: No.
0: Okay, so we've done Justin Bieber, Baby. So we're going to do a new song right now. New song right now, okay?
5: Yep.
0: New song, artist is a daddy. Here we go. Okay, this is going to be terrible. I just haven't practiced this one either.
1: Classic.
0: That's all I got for you. Was that okay?
5: No.
0: That was... I'm sorry. Okay. It was terrible.
5: Oh, no.
0: That was terrible. Olivia, hello.
6: Hi. How are you?
0: Who is your daddy and what does he do?
6: I'll be celebrating Father's Day with my grandpa, Rudolph, and he's
0: Rudolph! Now, that is a great dad name, Rudolph. What an iconic name.
6: I know.
0: Any ideas of what song I just gargled then while you were on hold? Because I had to do a new one.
6: I think, was it Galway Girl by Ed Sheeran?
0: Holy shit, yes it was.
6: Galway. Oh my God.
0: Rudolph gets himself the Bunnings gift card. Tell me, Rudolph, he's a real gentleman, isn't he? He just gives gentleman energy.
6: Oh, yeah, he is a gentleman. And he's a builder, so he'll love that Bunnings voucher.
0: Awesome. He holds doors open for women. He opens the car door. Rudolph pulls out the chair for the lady when she sits down at the dinner table.
6: Always.
0: Happy Father's Day or Grandfather's Day to Rudolph for this weekend. And you can have the Bunnings gift card, all right?
6: Thank you so much.
0: Thank you, Olivia. All right, last calls for the Somba tickets. We're going to give them away in just a second. Last calls, 131065. Harry Styles, Let's Play Dance No More. Smallsy Show, tonight here at Kiss.

0: That is Circles. Tonight, here at Kiss. All right, that is the show pretty much done, yes? One before we get out of here. One final birthday wish to the birthday king, producer Zach. Did you have a good birthday evening?
1: I did, thank you very much.
0: You had the cupcakes.
1: We did, smashed a few of those, friend songs.
0: Yep. What are you going to go home and do now?
1: Not think about work.
0: Hey, that's a bit mean. He loves us. What are you going home to do now, G, in the phone room? What are you going to be doing tonight? Oh, you got to wash that fake tan off. You look terrible.
2: Are you right?
0: I mean, you.
2: Yeah, it's developed. It's dark outside because I'm looking grim.
0: You have marinated past the point of no return to where if it was more PC times,
2: yeah,
0: someone would accuse you of blackface.
2: Yeah, potentially. So I'm going to have a long shower.
0: Now, will that come off by tomorrow or what will that look like after the tan has developed? Or will
2: you... It'll continue developing overnight. So it's a bit dicey for me, actually.
0: Okay. Well, good luck with that.
2: Thanks so much.
0: We have one last thing to do.
3: Please welcome to the stage.
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0: Yeah, Sombra is coming to Australia. He'll be here in April. Shows in Adelaide, Melbourne, Brisbane and Sydney. And then with the pre-sale happening from Monday, with the demand already, they've added two extra shows. An extra show in Sydney and an extra show in Melbourne, right?
1: Correct.
0: Insane. Hey, Jackie.
5: Oh, my God.
0: Hey, Jackie, have you ever faked tan so much that people might have thought you were a different race? Because that's what...
5: Actually, I can tan naturally, so I'm pretty blessed.
0: You tan naturally, do you? Oh,
5: yes.
0: Now you're rubbing it in. Now you are rubbing,
5: oh,
0: you're
5: so
0: rubbing
5: cozy.
0: It in. You're rubbing it in. What?
2: Sorry, I've got Norwegian skin.
0: No, she doesn't. See, Georgie doesn't tan. She just goes red. Like, she spends a month in Europe and comes back lobster.
5: Oh, Georgie.
2: No.
0: But you know what, though? You know what, though? Beautiful Norwegian skin.
2: Oh, thank you.
0: Like an angel. Like a snow angel. Like,
2: you never see it because I'm just covered in tan.
0: It's snow. Hey, Jackie, I'm giving you tickets to go check out Sombra. Yeah.
5: Oh, my God, thank you so much, Ozzie.
0: Two tickets to his You Are the Reason tour. Congratulations.
5: Thank you so much. I've been trying 3 days straight.
0: Oh, every night for the last 3 nights here at Kiss.
5: It's been worth it now, 100%.
0: Oh, yeah, baby. Thanks for listening to the show.
5: Thank you, Smalls.
0: I appreciate you listening to Kiss. All right, that's me done. Lovey Live next. Catch you tomorrow, everybody.
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0: It's funny. And as unpredictable as a storm rolling over the open plains.

0: your Thursday night. Hello, my name is Craig Lowe. This is my show, Lowey, live around Australia on Kiss and iHeart. Having a lot of fun. We might be having the most amount of fun of any radio show right now. We're also the very first radio show in Australian history to live stream everything. They probably shouldn't let us do that. Shit gets very unhinged very quickly. You can watch it unfold in real time. Hit us up Facebook, TikTok, Instagram, YouTube, Twitch, J-Date, Tinder, whatever your hinge, Ashley Madison, Vine. I don't care. Jump on live stream with us right now. You can get early access to some of the games that we be popping. We've got some kick-ass tickets coming up tonight. More on that in a sec. But guys, huge news today. Tiger Woods, who just cannot seem to stay off the court, off the piss, or of course, out of the court.
1: Well, golf legend Tiger Woods won't be allowed behind the wheel for the next 5 years. His license suspended as part of a plea deal stemming from his DUI arrest earlier this year after his SUV hit another vehicle and rolled over.
0: Ah, classic Tiger Woods. He's not the first celebrity DUI this year. Of course, we had Britney Spears, a.k.a. Spittin' Me Beers. Then we had Justin Timberlake bringing drink driving back. And now, Tiger Woods. But you're not going to believe it. Did you guys know that all three of those celebrities have to attend the exact same celebrity group therapy DUI session? And Lowey Live has the exclusive audio. Someone snuck in a recording device. We are going to play that to you in 5 hits time. We got some bangers coming up as well, including the new Sabrina Carpenter. It's my favorite song we play here. So you're going to want to stick around for that when we do the Hootenanny. Plus, I got your double passes to Somba all this week. He is coming down to Australia. That big old sexy tall drink of water. And you can win tickets when we play our game of Somba's Celebrity Homewrecker. Homewrecker is my favorite Somba song. So here's how the game works. Somba sings about a very famous celebrity that's also a homewrecker. You just got to correctly tell me who that is. You can be off to see the man himself. Now, Somba is here with me. Somba, you great big sexy Brachiosaurus, sing it for us. What you got?

Ooh, if you think you know who it is, get ready to call 13 1065. But if you need a hand... Sorry, I've got my Nerf gun here and it's getting in the way. Take that. Here's the answer. So I've got Samba back here right now. The cardboard cutout of Samba. He's holding up the answer to the live stream camera right now. If you don't know who Samba was just singing about, you want those tickets, jump on the live stream. Behind me is the answer you need to be off to see the man live in concert. That's coming up before the end of the hour. And of course, it's Thursday. Means we're doing Throw Hands Thursday, one of our favorite segments here at Lowy Live. You can call me up and let me know who you believe deserves to catch these hands. Could be anyone. Could be a fictitious character. Could be a political figure. Could be someone throughout history. Could be your barista, your neighbor, your boss. Don't mind me, none. You call me up. You tell me. Weirdest person to call up tonight wins a $100 voucher from our good friends at Muscle Beard, just in time for Father's Day. And then one of my favorite things to do

0: is I beat the shit out of this inflatable boxing bag for everyone on the live stream to see. How cool is that? We're getting rid of our aggression in a healthy, positive way.
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0: Breaking down the biggest pop culture stories of the day with just a couple cheeky stand-up jokes. I love writing these things for you all. We post them up on the socials. I hope you enjoy them as much as I love getting trolled by guys who live in Germany who say, "Das ist not funny, little fella." And I'm like, "Yeah, but you're German, so no one gives a shit what you think, buddy." Miley Cyrus is rebranding and dropping the last name Cyrus. When asked if she would ever consider taking her redneck father's last name back, she replied, "Just like his shittiest haircut, I'll mull it over." Mullet over, guys. I have to throw in one tame one. They can't all be crazy. This next one, though, is pretty crazy. Paris Jackson has revealed in an interview that her father, Michael Jackson, taught her how to cuss as a kid, making it the second worst thing Michael Jackson has ever shown a kid. Allegedly. The island country of Iceland has had to develop an app so single strangers don't accidentally date someone they're related to. That's a real thing. That's a real app. You can look it up. Iceland has that app. The app is called Incestry.com, and the slogan is simple. Tap the app, not your cousin. Guys, let's get into the music. I'm sorry about two of those jokes. One of them was the Miley Cyrus one sucked, but the Michael Jackson one, banger. Let's get

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Oh my, my, oh my, my love, I take one look at you, you're taking me out.

0: Alex Warren, Ordinary. If you ever went to church or some sort of like a youth church, you would know how much this sounds like every song that they play at like a youth church. I used to go to them all the time. That's not me laughing at church. I did go to church. I used to go to church by myself in LA, and I used to go to the church that Justin Bieber went to, and all the songs sounded like Alex Warren songs. They'd just be like, I'm just here because I love you. And you'd just be like, yeah, yep. That's why I'm here. I made this break weird. It is what it is, man. It is what it is. This is what Lowy Live is. It's a weird, fun radio experience. We don't pre-record nothing. Probably should. You can kick it with us in the live stream, Facebook, TikTok, Instagram, YouTube, and Twitch at Lowy Live or any of the KISS pages. I would love it like I love my Lord and Savior.
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0: Shout out to Rods 38, Radio Lauren, Steve Musial, Joe Vecchio, Sharon Karen, Samantha Jenkins, Denise Josefsky, my boy Matt 430. Good to see you up in here, dog. And Magoo. Guys, we're already up to 20,000 likes on TikTok so far. You guys are just the best. Hey, Tiger Woods in more trouble for being a drink-driving dick.
2: Well, golf legend Tiger Woods won't be allowed behind the wheel for the next 5 years. His license suspended as part of a plea deal stemming from his DUI arrest earlier this year after his SUV hit another vehicle and rolled over.
0: But of course, he's not the first celeb to be done for drink driving over the past 12 months. There was Sabrina Carpenter. There was Britney Spears, Justin Timberlake. Did you not know this, but all those celebrities now have to attend the same DUI group therapy session together, and I have exclusive audio. Someone recorded it. We're going to play it to you in 2 hits time when we do.
3: Hurtin' at it.
0: You don't want to miss this right now. Sabs Cabs House Tour.
4: Thank you for dinner, baby. I had a really great time.
0: You're welcome.
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0: Live. That was in that cool era of Justin Bieber music. Remember, he just went through, like, we didn't hear from him. He was like a child singer for like years, right? And we were all just like, oh, this kid sucks. And then he came back with like Sorry. Remember when he dropped that music video for Sorry and he wasn't in it? It was just some of those really incredible dances. And we were just like, this Justin Bieber's awesome when he's not in the videos. It's a lot like this radio show. This radio show is incredible. Too bad Lowy's on it. Anyway, you can watch it and watch Lowy. That's the me. Facebook, TikTok, Instagram, YouTube, and Twitch at Lowy Live or any of the KISS pages. 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
0: Shout out to Miles Bells, Slab, K and Pax, AKD, Kirsty, aka the unofficial mayor of Lowy Live, Annette, Catherine, Corduroy, Kate, Daniel Martin, Rose, and Shell Walker all kicking it with us. Also, Nick. NBA pro. She was a former cop. I ended up interviewing her for a street interview. Then she followed the show. She's buff as shit. Absolutely jacked. But now she's pregnant. She's going to be a mom. Hell yeah, Nick.
2: Keep your liver spotted hands off my beautiful mother. She's a saint.
0: Yeah, Nick could knock me out in a fight, dog. That is not going to happen.
3: Hi, I'm Somber.
1: Oh, yeah. Somber's Celebrity Home Wreckers. I don't want to be a home
0: wrecker. Ah, listen to that intro made by Mike Pritchard. We just got promoted to breakfast, so this show's going to sound like shit for about a month. But we love you, Mikey! Right now, we are doing Somber's Celebrity Homewreckers. Homewreckers, my favorite Somber song. The man himself is coming to Australia for his You Are The Reason tour. So we got a little bit of a game here where Somber sings about a famous celebrity that is also rumored to have been a homewrecker some way or another. Somber sings it to you like only Somber can. You just got to correctly tell me who that is. And you are off to see him live in concert. Now, the number is 131065. Have you got a pen and pad? Is it 1997? Are you writing this down so you can call me up on the dial phone? 131065. Somba's right here. He is a tall, gigantic, sexy brachiosaurus of a man. Somber, take it away without further. Sing it to him.

That's a true story. This guy was in One Direction, and he hooked up with a married radio DJ. It's such a weird story. I was reading about it today for way too long, fell into a click hole. I was just doom scrolling this story, but it's a true story, apparently. If you think you know which 1D Direction member that is, it's pretty easy. We all know who would do that in One Direction, okay? We're all very aware of who would do that in One Direction. You just got to call me now, 131065, if you know the answer. However, if you do not know the answer, this is why you got to be in the live stream. You get early access to the games. I'm also holding it up right here. To the live stream right now, my boy Somba is holding up the answer to the live stream. So if you need a hand, Somba has it on the live stream, Facebook, TikTok, Instagram, YouTube, and Twitch. Again, if you're trying to win these Somba tickets, just tell me this celebrity homewrecker Somba is singing about.

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0: 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Hopefully you next on Kiss.

0: Olivia Rodrigo. The song's called The Cure, and oh, it rips. My name's Craig Lowe. This is my show, Lowey, live around Australia on Kiss and iHeart. We are having probably the most amount of fun. My brand new tattoos are snagging on my shirt and they are itchy. If you're on the live stream, you can see that. I should focus, but that ain't gonna happen. Facebook, TikTok, Instagram, YouTube, Twitch, at Lowey Live. Jump on in, sucker. The water's nice and the community on here is really, really cool. We have so much fun on this live stream.
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0: Shout out to Henry Wagons, Misty Orr, Deb, Matt Sabine, B. Claire, The Life of Fry, Susie Cho, who said, you can just call me Susie, but I'll decide that, lady. True Reality and M's the Alien. We are up to 33,000 likes so far on TikTok. Damn, people listening to the show. Nice. Nice. Ratings. Nice. Employment. Cool.
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0: That's right. Every night this week, I got a double pass for you to check out Somber live in concert for his amazing You Are The Reason tour. I'm going. I'm definitely going. I already got my tickets. I'm so excited to see him. I'm going to see him in Brisbane. But I want to send you away to see him right now. You want to play, just call me 131065. But of course, if you want early access to the game at all this week, you just got to jump on the live stream at like 8:30 when we start launching the live stream. You can get early access to the answers and extra hints. Joining me on the phone right now is Lukey. Hey, Lukey.
3: G'day, bro. How are you?
0: Big dog, I am so excited for the weekend, but I want to send you away into the weekend with a couple of Somber tickets. What's your favorite Somber song?
3: Undressed.
0: Well, I can't right now. I'm hosting this radio show, but maybe if you FaceTime me after.
3: What about between the hours of 12 to 12?
0: Yeah, I can undress for you in those times too.
3: Yeah, see, do you like what I did there?
0: Luke, why are you not a radio presenter? You know, why are you not on behind this mic? You are very talented.
3: Lolly, you and I both together behind that radio.
0: Sir,
3: oh, my God.
0: Sir, I think you're incredible. And right now, I want to give those Somber tickets to you. Now, you're about to hear the man himself sing about a very famous celebrity home wrecker. You just got to tell me who that is, and you are off to see him live in concert. You good to go, Luke?
3: I am.
0: Here we go.

0: Ooh, Luke, for a double pass to check out Samba for his You Are the Reason tour. Who's he singing about?
1: Is it Harry Styles?
0: Let's have a look at Redo. Oh,
2: yeah. I'm Harry Styles.
0: Oh, hell yeah.
1: Oh, my God, yes. You knew me.
0: You excited?
1: Am I excited? Bro, I'm over the moon.
0: Hell yeah, you are. Stay right there for me, Luke. Guys. More chances tomorrow night at those Samba tickets, I promise you, okay? In huge news, Samba is bringing his You Are The Reason tour to Australia next April. Frontier pre-sale starts 10 a.m. Monday, with all tickets on sale Tuesday, the 8th of September at 12 p.m. For details, head to frontiertouring.com. That was
3: Samba's Celebrity Home Wreckers.
0: We've got more chances for you to win tomorrow when we be doing it. Up next, though, guys, I know I've been talking about it. Tiger Woods in a lot of trouble.
4: Well, golf legend Tiger Woods won't be allowed behind the wheel for the next 5 years. His license suspended as part of a plea deal stemming from his DUI arrest earlier this year after his SUV hit another vehicle and rolled over.
0: Yeah, that's right. But he's not the only celeb to be done for a DUI. Britney Spears got done earlier this year. Justin Timberlake late last year. In case you didn't know, Justin Timberlake, Britney Spears, and Tiger Woods, they all have to attend the same celebrity DUI group therapy session. Now, someone snuck a recording device in? And we got that exclusive audio. I'm going to play it to you in the next 8 minutes. You don't want to miss this. It's quite controversial when we do the Hootenanny up next. Lowie Live on Kiss.
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0: Josh Fawaz featuring ChatGPT, Like a Prayer of Lowy Live. Lowy Live on your number 6 hit music station. Right now we probably shouldn't have done that. That was a joke we were doing on the live stream. And you can watch the live stream. Jump on in. Facebook, TikTok, Instagram, YouTube, and Twitch at Lowy Live. We have a lot of fun on that. And all are welcome, man. Jump on in. Drop a comment. Say hello. Say what's up. You can also get one of these.
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0: Shout out to Tamsy, Devin, Bet Gunno, Sebi, Basmante Seb, Steve Presley Chap, Kaylee Reynolds, Connor 606541, and Elam Tasdeman. I have absolutely butchered that name, and I am so sorry. I knew I was going to butcher it too.
2: Surprise, surprise.
0: What you going to do?
2: Surprise, surprise.
0: We're going to do this. Again, I appreciate you checking out the show, Lowy Live. It is a radio show unlike any other radio show in Australia because nothing's pre-recorded. We have a lot of fun. I have no team. None. I do this show completely alone in a completely empty building. And honestly, I f***ing love it. Right now as we do the Hootenanny. Now, we all know it's been a very big year to be a celebrity and a drink driver. Of course, Justin Timberlake got roasted for it late last year.
3: I'm bringing sexy back.
0: Yeah.
3: The motherfucker don't know how to act.
0: Yeah. And then his ex-girlfriend, the one, the only, Spit Me Beers, also got pulled over. And those two, we were like, damn, how many of these celebrities? Because you just like all these celebrities have money to buy a driver. You don't need to drink and drive. You can afford the $30 Uber, you gigantic dick. And they don't come more gigantic or enjoying their dick than the one, the only Mr. Tiger Woods. Now, this is, I believe, his 15th time getting shit-faced and rolling a car. This last one, worse than the last ones. He flipped his car, smashed into like 3 other cars. His mugshot makes him look like just an absolute goblin. And he got charged today. He's not allowed to drive for 5 years.
4: Well, golf legend Tiger Woods won't be allowed behind the wheel for the next 5 years. His license suspended as part of a plea deal stemming from his DUI arrest earlier this year after his SUV hit another vehicle and rolled over.
0: It's crazy, right? But here's the thing you don't know. All these celebrities apparently all have to attend the same celebrity DUI group therapy session where they have to sit in a circle and open up to one another. Now, no one else has this audio but me. I got it from my friend over in LA where I used to live for 15 years as a writer, producer, director, single mum, exotic dancer. I hit him up and I was like, yo, can you secretly record this DUI celebrity group therapy session? He's like, I mean, that goes against every obligation, but ratings is ratings, Low Train Express. And I was like, thank you, doggy. Here it is for you now, the Hootenanny on Lowy Live.
5: All right, everyone, settle. Just grab your seat and get into the circle. All right, now welcome to the celebrity DUI group therapy session. Now, who would like to go first?
6: It's Brittany, bitch.
5: All right, everyone.
7: Hi, Brittany.
5: All right, now, Brittany, tell everyone why you're here.
8: I took a sip from the devil's cup.
5: That's right, you did. And then what happened?
8: The earth is moving, but I can't feel the ground.
5: That's right, then you got behind the wheel.
7: Oh.
5: Not good at all. Thank you for sharing, though, Brittany, everyone. Okay, now who's next? Justin, we spoke about this. Just stand and use your words, okay? That shit sounds terrible.
9: Don't fail me, baby. It's just Justin.
5: Absolutely no one here fears you, okay, bud? No one.
9: You're scared now.
5: Nope, not in the slightest, mate. Not in the slightest.
9: Keep looking at me.
5: No, okay, Justin, just sit down, okay? You lost your talking privileges. Don't whine, okay? Now, group, we have someone new with us this week, okay? He used to be the world's greatest golfer until he got caught chipping his balls into some questionable holes. Ladies and gentlemen, Tiger Woods. Tiger, look, I know you used to smash some of them, but you can't be watching that in here.
10: Hello, world, huh?
8: A guy like you should wear a warning.
5: Okay, look, if none of you are going to take this seriously, let's just stand up, recite a celebrity DUI group therapy creed, and just end the session, okay?
9: No. I used to dream about this when I was a little boy.
5: Just shut up, Justin. Okay, all together.
7: We are rich, we are famous. The driving drunk makes you an ignoramus.
5: All right, guys, everyone just get out. Okay, I'll see you next week. Oh, yeah. Nothing makes me want to drink more than spending time with those idiots.
9: Right?
5: Just get the f*** out, Justin.
0: 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Don't you go nowhere. Up next, one of our favorite things to do here on Lowy Live. I pressed the button, but nothing played. We're doing this next.
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0: Thank you, Cowboy, the voiceover guy. You call me up. You can be winning prizes just for telling me who you believe deserves to catch his hands. Next, Lowy Live. Right now, Somber.

0: Amy Sharp's movie. It's called Movies on Lowy Live. I thought we were just playing It's Kinda Hot. I feel like It's Kinda Hot just came out. Biggest Ick was a dope song, and then we were playing Kinda Hot, and I was like, Kinda Hot's dope, but we're already playing another one? It's called Movies. Sometimes I wonder when an artist release like three songs back to back. Are you like, does the record label just sit there and be like, I don't know if this song's getting traction. Quick, next song, next song. Because like, we don't really play that other Harry Styles song he's dropped, DJs Don't Dance. I thought that song ripped. I feel like I played that song once. I ain't never played it again. Look, guys, I'm going off topic because I'm no longer on my meds, and that's why you got to be on the live stream. Watch this crash out live. Facebook, TikTok, Instagram, YouTube, and Twitch at Lowy Live or any of the KISS pages. 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
0: Shout-outs to Radio Dylan. See? That's their name. It's just C. Anita Justo Wilbur. Poor Decision, spelled P-O-U-R. Get it? Like... drinking. Carmen's Crafty House. It's Anita, Warzone Lover, and Nick NBA Pro. Love all you guys jumping on the live stream tonight. We up to 50,000 likes on TikTok so far, and if you are not on the live stream, you fill me with nothing but... you damn right. 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
0: That's right. You call me up and you let me know who you believe deserves to catch these hands. Now, it could be anyone. Could be a political figure. 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

0: historical figure. 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Could be your boss. Don't bother me, none. You just give me a call. You tell me what the problem is. And then you could win a $100 gift voucher from our good friends at Muscle Beard just in time for Father's Day. And then what I do on the live stream is I beat up this inflatable boxing bag just for you to help get that rage out your chest.
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0: Three Hands Thursday, we're kicking it off next on Lowy Live. And I'm going to start off by telling you about someone I think deserves to catch these hands. And I think we all hate this person or thing. It's a person or a thing. It depends on how you look at it, but I'm going to tell you who I hate and why they deserve to catch these hands next on KISS.
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0: Alex Warren, Phoebe, Dream of Lowy, live around Australia on Kiss and iHeart. Having a lot of fun being back on radio. The show is on air from 9 till 12. Sorry about that. I understand most of you are more than likely in bed. But for those of you that aren't, maybe you've had a shit day. Maybe you want a good podcast.
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0: 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Will and Woody, your favorite Kiss brekkie shows all are on there. So go and snag them up right now as we do this.
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0: Hello, my name is Craig Lowe. This is my show, Lowy, live on Kiss and iHeart. Again, thank you so much for hanging out with us as we do Throw Hands Thursday. It's our favorite thing to do here every Thursday night. We invite you, the caller, the people, the community, to let me know who you believe in your life can catch these hands. Could be a political figure. Could be a fictitious character you hate. Could be your old neighbour, your current boss. Don't bother me none. You just call me up, 131065. You tell me who and why they deserve to catch these hands. You do that. Not only could you be winning a $100 voucher from our good friends at Muscle Beard Products, musclebeard.com.au, just in time for Father's Day, but I also beat up this inflatable boxing bag on the live stream for you all to see to get this aggression out your chest. So right now, I want to get ready to throw hands with someone. Oh, actually, to be honest, it's something very, very specific.
5: Let's get ready to rumble!
0: All right, now, I spoke a little bit about this last night, about how I have to go and pay American tax. I got a lot. It's going to be very hard. I got to do it with an international accountant. And then it got me thinking, you know what I would love to throw hands with? Taxes. Having to pay them. Taxes just seem like such an archaic system. Why are we still, like, it was invented because we used to have to give like kings and castles like landlord money. Why are we still paying taxes? I feel like we pay enough taxes already. We pay GST, stamp duties, permits, licenses, fees, and penalties. Like, fuck. Why do we have to keep paying taxes? I don't understand it. Like, I work just like you. I have to put in the hours to make this thing not sound like shit. And even then, meh. Billionaires pay zero tax. No one rich is really paying tax. People that work their asses off seem to have to pay the most amount of tax. And also, I don't want to pay $20,000 in tax, which is roughly $348,000 Australian dollars, right? Because if I give that money to the American government, it's just going to Trump. And Trump is such a dick. I don't want to give money to a government that is right now building a Trump billion-dollar ballroom when they're in the middle of a housing crisis. People are literally living on the streets in tents in LA when I was there. I don't want to give money to that government. They piss it down the drain. I honestly believe this is my psychotic thought behind it. If your party who you voted for wins, you have to pay taxes. I think if your political party doesn't win, you don't have to pay taxes. For the next 4 years, if you didn't win, you don't have to pay taxes. And I know that sounds insane, because it is. I'm a crazy person. But here's something more crazy for you. Here, how about this? I think a lot of people would agree with this. How about if I have to pay tax, I get to nominate what my money actually gets spent on? Do you know what I mean? Like, if you've got to give $20,000 in tax, why can't you be like, here's my $20,000. $10,000 of that is going to women's shelters. Another $5,000's going to suicide prevention. The other $5,000's going towards paying teachers a livable wage for doing the hardest job in the world. Maybe I don't want to keep giving my taxes so some council working dickhead can earn $200,000 a year to stand there with a stop sign. This is just my thought on taxes. So right now, I would like to throw hands with whoever came up with taxes.
5: Let's get ready to rumble!
6: You didn't work for the money, so why do you get the money? Didn't work for nothing, and none of you ever spent it on anything worth it, and I had taxes!
0: All right, you call me right now, 131065, and you let me know, who or what do you believe deserves to catch these hands right now? Who's pissing you off? What is pissing you off? You let me know and you can win a $100 voucher from our good friends at Muscle Beer just in time for Father's Day. And then again, if you're on the live stream, Facebook, TikTok, Instagram, YouTube, or Twitch, I beat the piss out of this inflatable boxing bag. Next, Lowy Live.

0: to the show. Sexiest chess meet in the game. Kelly Holiday dancing too. I love it, love. Thank you so much for kicking it with us across Australia. Having a lot of fun being back on air, man. We might be having the most amount of fun. I don't know. Thanks to everyone in the live stream. You all make it so much fun to do this. The energy is locked, man. I was about to just say the wrong thing then. Facebook, TikTok, Instagram, YouTube, and Twitch. Jump on in. You can get one of these.
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0: Shout out to Rosemary Napolitano, Jared, Rachel Morris. Love you, Rach. Baz and Julia Bolt, who I went to high school with. What? Someone I went to high school with watches this show?
2: Surprise, motherfucker. First prize, motherfucker. Hard eyes, motherfucker. Rude eyes, motherfucker. Supplies, motherfucker. Some fries, motherfucker.
0: All right, well, let's do this segment, mother.
3: What you looking at, sissy? What you looking at? Get on, man. Gonna do a lot more than throw hands, motherfucker.
4: Throw hands Thursday.
0: Throw hands Thursday.
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0: Guten Tag. My name's Craig Lowe. This is one of my favorite things to do here at Lowy Life. Throw hands Thursday. Because there's a lot of rage, a lot of hate in the world. Some of us don't know how to positively get it out of our body. That's where Lowy Live jumps on in. You see, every Thursday night, I invite you to call into my show. We connect. Be part of the community. And you got to tell me who it is you believe right now deserves in your life to catch these hands. It could be a fictitious TV character. It could be a political figure. It could be a historical figure. It could be your boss. It could be your neighbor. It could be your barista, man. 131065 is the number. Just for doing that, you can win yourself some Muscle Beard products from our good friends at musclebeard.com.au. $100 worth just in time for Father's Day. I shared with you all, I believe whoever into taxes a couple of hits ago deserves to catch these hands. But right now, I want to know from you. You can also jump in the live stream and hit us up in the comments section, Facebook, TikTok, Instagram, YouTube, and Twitch. But joining me on the phone right now is Rach. Hey, Rach.
5: Hi.
0: Rach, you excited for the weekend, girl?
5: Sure am.
0: Kick ass. Thank you so much for being in the live stream. It means the world to us. But do tell me, Throw Hands Thursday, who or what do you believe deserves to catch these hands?
5: I love you, Lode, but tonight it's you.
0: Me?
5: You.
0: What did I do?
5: Because you rehashed the delightful Frank Walker, and once you've heard it, you can't unhear it.
0: Okay, for those of you that don't know what she's talking about, on the live stream, I've been talking about how funny would it be if your sleep paralysis demon was Frank Walker from National Tiles, the very famous National Tile commercial we play on this station, and my Frank Walker impression, I think it's pretty good. You want me to do it for him now, Rach?
5: Absolutely.
0: Here we go. Hello, Frank Walker from National Tiles. I mean, that's pretty good.
5: Pretty good.
0: All right, look, it's time to throw these hands at me. You good to go, Rach?
5: Yes, please.
0: Here we go.
6: Let's get ready to rumble!
0: Stop doing the Frank Walker impression. He gives a lot of money to this station to pay for advertising, and right now we really need every advertising dollar, and it doesn't mean that you can go on Mugger on live stream! Hey, Rach, does that help you out?
5: Nice one.
0: Hey, thank you so much for calling in, Rach. But not just from me. Guess who else wants to say thank you?
5: Oh, no.
0: Frank Walker from National Tile.
5: I'll dream about it tonight, I'm sure.
0: Bet you will, Rach. Stay there for me. Do more of them in 3 hits time. 131065. Tell me who you believe deserves to catch his hands. You can win $100 from Muscle Beard products, as we do.
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0: That's Neo, So Sick and Lowy Live. That's a song he wrote for his wife, and then his wife found out he was cheating on him, and now he has, he's in a throuple. Actually, yes, I believe he's in a quadruple. Yeah. Neo's got like four girlfriends, which I know as a dude, you're like, that sounds awesome. Buddy, absolutely not. Are you out of your mind? You know, the upkeep on all four? You're insane. You're insane. I'm a one woman man. Why am I crashing out about Neo? We are live streaming right now. Facebook, TikTok, Instagram, YouTube, and Twitch at Lowy Live. You can giggle with us on any of the KISS pages as well. Shout out to... We're going to do some live stream shout outs.
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0: Shout out to Poor Decisions, Joe Vecchio, Connor 605, Bet Gunner, and of course, Imogen Alexander, who I work with here at KISS FM. She is so cool. And I get to hang out with her every single day. And then I get to shoot her with a whole bunch of Nerf guns and come at her like a spider monkey.
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0: Like a spider monkey. Run, I'll do this.
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0: My name is Craig Lowe, unless you just heard me crash out about Neo, in which case my name is Will and Woody. Thank you for listening to my show, Will and Woody, late at night. Right now we are doing Throw Hands Thursday here at Lowy Live. We do it every single Thursday. Here's how it works. You call me up, you let me know who you believe deserves to catch these hands. And just for doing that, you can win a $100 gift voucher from our good friends at Muscle Beard Products just in time for Father's Day, musclebeard.com.au. That's their site. You just got to tell me who you hate, who's pissing you off. Could be a parking enforcer, could be your landlord, could be a boss, could be a historical figure, political figure, could be a fictional character. I don't care. You just call me 131065 and you let me know who can catch these hands. I let you get it off your chest and then I beat the piss out of this inflatable boxer bag that we got right here on the live stream. It's one of our favorite segments to do right now on the phone. Oh man, you guys are going to love this guy. It's Clark. G'day, Clark.
6: Yes. Yep. How are you today?
0: That's the funniest hello I've had so far. Clark, now you were just telling me a little bit off air that you are a panel beater. Is this correct?
6: No, I work for a panel beater, but I'm not a panel beater.
0: You work for? Okay, that's not confusing, but that is also the most confusing thing I've heard tonight. But you just said you got someone who you believe deserves to catch these hands as we do Throw Hands Thursday. Who was that?
6: One customer called Dan.
0: Okay.
6: And he gave me a hard time for 5 hours.
0: He gave you a hard time for five hours?
6: Like, he got a 2 meter long scratch, I don't know, on the left corner of his bumper bar.
0: Okay.
6: And then a little bump.
0: I love doing a little bump as well. But do tell me, what did he say to you that pissed you off?
6: We give free courtesy car. And just because there's not a 360-degree parking assistance, like his brand-new RAV4.
0: Ah, okay. So you gave him a courtesy car, and he was a dick.
6: Three for him.
0: Three?
6: To choose.
0: Okay, that's it, Clark. It's time to throw these hands. Are you ready to throw these hands, Clark?
6: Hopefully never encounter another customer like this in the next 5 years.
7: Let's get ready to rumble!
0: When he gives you a freak out, you stop bitching out my boy, Clark!
6: Oh, you champion. Thank you, you legend.
0: Love you, Clark. Stay there for me, dog. Oh, guys, Throw Hands Thursday continues in the next 8 minutes, but we're going to throw it over to the live stream. That's right. It's your guys' chance to let me know what you be thinking. Hit me up. Facebook, TikTok, Instagram, YouTube, or Twitch. If you're too scared to call up, I know calling up a radio show and being yelled at by a 5'10 psycho with ADHD might not be your cup of tea. That's why you can be in the live stream. Hit us up in the comments section. Let me know who you believe deserves to catch these hands. And you can win that $100 Muscle Beard voucher next, thanks to our buddies at musclebeard.com.au. As we do...
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0: Tame Impala, Loser on Lobby Live. Thank you so much for kicking it with us across Australia on Kiss and iHeart every night from 9 till 12. And I know, missing the show can really hurt your feelings. Let it out, crackhead. Let it out. Let it out. Let it out. You're safe. You're safe here. You can grab our show, anything you miss on tonight's show, grab it at tomorrow when we do the Lowdown Daily Download. It's our daily podcast. All the best parts of tonight, we throw it back on there on the free iHeart app. Go and check it out. There's over like 200,000 other kick-ass potties on there, including a bunch of true crime, including Michelle Laurie's one, which is amazing right now as we do this.
1: What you looking at, sissy? What you looking at? Go, man!
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3: Throw hands Thursday.
0: Ooh, that's right, Dorian's Thursday. Of course, we do it every single Thursday. Here's how it works. You can call up and tell me someone who you believe in this life deserves to catch these hands. Someone who's pissing you off, your landlord, your boss, fictitious figure. Could be a political figure. Doesn't bother me. Could be a band you hate. You just got to call me up, 131065. Tell me who, what, when, where, and how, and why they deserve it. You can be winning a $100 voucher from Muscle Beard Products from our good

0: live stream, Facebook, TikTok, Instagram, YouTube, and Twitch, for you to hit me up in the comment section and tell me, who do you believe deserves to catch these hands? And then I beat this inflatable boxing bag up to some live stream. It's a lot of fun for all involved. Okay, let's get into it. Zaina, she hit me up in the live stream. She said, Lowie, I think the old man who lives across from me deserves to catch these hands. He has all these bird feeders and feeds the birds each morning, but what it does is makes bin chickens shit on my car. Oh, girl, I feel you on that. That'd suck. Kaplan wrote, any Gen Z kid who works at fast food, why is the food now shit, and what's up with your creepy stares and never saying hello? Dog, I could not agree more. There's no customer service at fast food anymore. You have to punch it into a little screen on your own like you work there, and then some angry teenager just drops it on the shelf, missing most of the shit you ordered. Don't make eye contact. You don't even get this. Yeah, have a good day. You just get this blank stare like, how dare you come into my place of business? and Kirsty, this one is crazy. Kirsty's our unofficial mayor in Lowie Life. She pretty much runs the live stream. She wrote in our Instagram, she wrote, Lowie, I want to throw hands with my half-sibling. She rang me today and told me that our dad died a year ago. What? Okay. All right. Yeah, some families are dysfunctional. That one, insane. So right now it's time I throw hands on the live stream's behalf.
1: Let's get ready to rumble!
0: All right, here we go. This one's from Zaini Kaplan and Kirsty. Why don't you stop beating those birds? Why do you know the kid works fast food? Don't you like fish shit? And why did Kirsty simply tell his dad died? Guys, I hope that helps out. I'm out of breath. I'm cooked. A lot of time, a lot of fun doing that tonight. But someone has to win the voucher tonight. With the absolute call for Throw Hands Thursday, it has to go to the one, the only, Clark. Yeah! Oh! That's right, our boy Clark rang up about panel beating. 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Congrats, Clark, and thanks to everyone that called in to be part of
2: Throw Hands Thursday.
0: Really does mean a lot to connect with you guys and just have fun, man. This so goofy. Show is fun as hell, man. Don't you be going anywhere. In the next 8 minutes, we're going to be doing the Hootenanny on Lowie Live. You may have heard the news. Tiger Woods definitely not allowed to drive anytime soon.
3: Well, golf legend Tiger Woods won't be allowed behind the wheel for the next 5 years. His license suspended as part of a plea deal stemming from his DUI arrest earlier this year after his SUV hit another vehicle and rolled over.
0: That's right. But what you don't know is that Tiger Woods now has to go to the same DUI group therapy sessions along with Justin Timberlake, who got done for a DUI this year, and also Britney Spears, who also got done for a DUI. They are all in the same session together. And I have your exclusive leaked audio from their session. You are not going to hear this anywhere else. Again, it's coming up in the next 8 minutes when we do the Hootenanny. Oh, it's controversial stuff. I'm so excited to play it to you next on Lowie Live.
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0: Ivana, every time we touch a lobby live, appreciate you kicking it with us around Australia. Anything you missed on tonight's show, you can grab it again tomorrow on the free iHeart app. It's called the Lowdown Daily Download. That's right, a white guy with a podcast. Surprise, surprise. Oh, crazy. You can grab Will and Woody on there, my boy Smalls. He's over 200,000 other podcasts on the free iHeart app as yet, as well. Craig, God, it's getting late and you are cooked. Again, my name's Craig. Thank you so much for kicking it with us around Australia right now as we do the Hootenanny. Now, weird news out of America, of course. Tiger Woods loves to get shit-faced and then drive for some reason. So much so the last time he did it, he rolled his car, hit a bunch of others, and now this.
1: Well, golf legend Tiger Woods won't be allowed behind the wheel for the next 5 years. His license suspended as part of a plea deal stemming from his DUI arrest earlier this year after his SUV hit another vehicle and rolled over.
0: That's right. But of course, Tiger Woods isn't the only celebrity known to do a little drinky-drinky, a little drivey-drivey. Of course, Justin Timberlake got done late last year.
2: I'm bringing sexy back.
0: Yeah.
2: The motherfucker don't know how to act.
0: Yeah. And then Spit Me Beers also got done this year. Well, what you guys don't know is that all these celebrities, Britney, Justin, and Tiger Woods, all have to go to the same celebrity DUI group therapy session where they sit around in a circle and open up to one another. Now, I pulled a couple of strings with some of my friends over in LA where I used to live for 15 years. So, writer, producer, director, single mother, exotic dancer. And I asked, yo, can I have this secret audio recording of them attending this DUI group therapy session? And they were like, okay. So here it is for you now, exclusively the Hootenanny on Lowy Live.
3: All right, everyone, settle. Just grab your seat and get into the circle. All right, now welcome to the celebrity DUI group therapy session. Now, who would like to go first?
4: It's Brittany, bitch.
3: All right, everyone.
5: Hi, Brittany.
3: All right, now, Brittany, tell everyone why you're here.
6: I took a sip from the devil's cup.
3: That's right, you did. And then what happened?
6: The earth is moving, but I can't feel the ground.
3: That's right. Then you got behind the wheel.
5: Oh.
3: Not good at all. Thank you for sharing, though, Brittany, everyone. Okay, now who's next? Justin, we spoke about this. Just standing, use your words, okay? That shit sounds terrible.
7: Don't fail me, baby. It's just Justin.
3: Absolutely no one here fears you, okay, bud? No one.
7: You're scared now.
3: Nope, not in the slightest, mate. Not in the slightest.
7: Keep looking at me.
3: No, okay, Justin, just sit down, okay? You lost your talking privileges. Don't whine, okay? Now, group, we have someone new with us this week, okay? He used to be the world's greatest golfer until he got caught chipping his balls into some questionable holes. Ladies and gentlemen, Tiger Woods. Tiger, look, I know you used to smash some of them, but you can't be watching that in here.
8: Hello, world, huh?
6: A guy like you should wear a warning.
3: Okay, look, if none of you are going to take this seriously, let's just stand up, recite a celebrity DUI group therapy creed, and just end the session, okay?
7: No. I used to dream about this when I was a little boy.
3: Just shut up, Justin. Okay, all together.
5: We are rich, we are famous. Driving drunk makes you an ignoramus.
3: All right, guys, everyone just get out. Okay, I'll see you next week. Oh, yeah. Nothing makes me want to drink more than spending time with those idiots.
7: Right?
3: Just get the f*** out, Justin.
0: 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That was the Hootenanny on Lowy Live. 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
0: That's right. I'm allowed to play one country song a week here on the show, Lowy Live. And up next, it's going to be an artist that's had, she's in the US Billboard chart. She has 3 songs in the top 10. She had the number 1 song in Australia, and she currently has beef with a rapper. We're going to check out her brand new song next, so don't go anywhere and find out who I'm talking about on Lowy Live.
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0: 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Ah, the Queen. My name's Craig Lowe. This is my show, Lowey Live. 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
1: A succulent Chinese meal.
0: Yeah, that'll about do it. I'm a huge fan of country music, but we don't play it. It's a Kiss. We play, like, the occasional Morgan Wallen, but we don't really play, like, your Luke Combs. It's not like you've ever jumped on the radio and been like, damn, is that Kenny Chesney? Is that Garth Brooks on Kiss? Not that we should be playing that, but I'm just saying, we don't really play country music to that degree. So once a week, I hook up with my boy Justin Thompson from iHeart Country. So if you like country music, go and check out iHeart Country. Justin gives me the lowdown on all the best up-and-coming country songs and artists. Now, Ella Langley has been the biggest country singer, I would say, in the past 10 years. She currently has 3 songs in the top 10 over in the US. She had the number one song in Australia with Choose in Texas, which is why it was a little bit odd when she was brought up with Doja Cat, rapper slash R&B artist. And Doja Cat had this to say about Ella Langley.
2: You like Ella Langley?
3: I don't know what that is.
2: Really?
3: Ella Langley. Ella Langley.
2: People love her.
3: Okay.
2: You gotta check her out. You'd like her.
3: Okay.
2: You really would.
0: It's apparently caused beef between the two artists. Which I get. I can't tell if she was lying. I think she's lying. I could just not. Buddy, imagine not knowing Ella Langley with the amount of times radio was playing Choose in Texas. You out your mind. So I thought I'd play a brand new kick-ass track from Ella Langley and a guy called Co Wetzel. It's called Jaded. Here it is for you now. It's the Honky Tonk Hoedown Hit. Lowey Live playing a little country music for you Thursday night.

0: That's Ella Langley, Coy Wetzel. It's called Jaded on Lolly Live. That was our
1: hoedown honky tonk hit.
0: That song rips. All right, time for us to get on out of here.

0: It certainly has been. Thanks to everyone who jumped on the live stream tonight. Facebook, TikTok, Instagram, YouTube, or Twitch. You guys really do make it so much fun. Just doing a radio show by itself. I don't know how the other pretenders did. It's just boring as shit. You just stand in a booth by yourself and intro on songs. That's why the other radio presenters have that, like, radio voice. 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I can't do that because people are watching me on a camera. no offense to every other radio show. I think you guys are fine. 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You can grab it on the free iHeart app. Will and Woody are on there. Smallsy are on there. Your favorite Kiss Breaky shows. Over 200,000 other potties. True Crime's on there. It's a kick-ass app. Tomorrow night, we got more of your Samba tickets to be winning when we're playing Samba's Celebrity Homewrecker. And also, we're going to do the Friday night live stream request line. So you control the music tomorrow night here on Kiss. You just got to jump on the live stream. Hit me up in the comment section. Let me know what you want to be hearing and get you ready for the weekend, man. Other than that, what am I saying? Have yourself a happy, safe evening. I always get to this break of the night, and it sucks because I'm cooked. I'll catch you tomorrow. Bye.
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2: Yo, what do you want, man?
1: My girl just caught me.
2: You made her catch you?
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2: But who?
1: The girl next door, you know?
2: Nah.
1: I don't know what to do.
2: Said it wasn't you.

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1: you hear it? Woody, every Friday we play Can You Hear It?
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0: It's Will and Woody, guys. We are in the car with you right now because they're replaying our best bits. This is this is an honour, really, that we get a second play at some stage during the day. Someone thinks we're doing the right thing.
1: And you might be on the way to a nightclub right now.
0: A
1: nightclub? And you're thinking to yourself, yeah, I went to a nightclub a while ago. I hated it.
0: Well, we went to a nightclub when I was DJing in Townsville.
1: I hated it so much.
0: Did you?
1: Nightclubs,
0: I played a great set.
1: You were amazing.
0: You said I did really well.
1: Oh, you were amazing. And you did incredibly well. And just know that I was in pain the entire time because it's just... Nightclubs are so loud and busy.
0: Sensory overload.
1: It's a lot. But what I did notice, dancing. I forgot that you really need to think about what move you want to do before you go to the floor.
0: I just feel it out.
1: You feel it?
0: It looks a bit mechanical.
1: Well, what you were doing, the reason I'm bringing it up is because what you were bringing up on the decks was...
0: No,
1: it's not my job to dance
0: behind the decks. I just kind of salute up there. Yo, nice move up there.
1: Saluting was strange.
0: Because they do a lot of pointing and like, oh my God, I love you. So you're just going to be like, yeah, thumbs up, love you too.
1: You were doing a bit of raise the roof though?
0: No, I didn't raise any roof.
1: I saw you raise the roof.
0: No.
1: It was a particularly
0: I did a couple of big crucifixes, you know, for a couple of big drops.
1: There you are.
0: A couple of big drops.
1: Yeah, there you are.
0: But I wasn't raising the... Are you talking about like the hand push-up?
1: Yeah, that's what you were doing.
0: Nah, mate, come on. You were just out there doing that dice move that
1: I've got nothing else.
0: I think it needs refixed.
1: I've got nothing else.
0: Anyway... Maybe you should think about your dance move.
1: Well, that's what I'm saying.
0: Raising the roof and the dice move.
1: Not good.
0: No.
1: I think just two fists side to side. That's it. I think I try too hard. I'm always dropping it low and I think it's just...
0: I think it's good. I think women appreciate... I can ask Joe, who's also in here in the middle. What do you think about men trying hard on the dance floor?
2: Hot.
1: Oh,
0: yeah, I told you. It's good to put in a bit of effort. It's like, wow, cool.
1: I do.
0: Did Woody go a bit hard at the club the other weekend?
1: I dropped it low at one stage.
2: Yeah, you were like, you have the same move that you do. I would advise like shake
1: base.
2: It up a little bit.
1: That's home base.
0: I said everyone knows that you think about your move beforehand because you do it too often.
1: That's home base. It's just side to side. It's just, and this thing to yourself.
2: Little arm up.
1: Little cheeky one. Hello, here he is. And then this thing to myself, when can I go home?
2: You put on too much of a face of like, I'm having fun, I swear.
1: Yeah, a lot of that too. Because inside, not having a good
2: time. Hating it.
1: I'm literally thinking to myself, how long do I have to stay here?
0: I know that. All right, the best bits from yesterday's show here on Will and Woody.

0: Nothing good happens after midnight, except these two. It's Will and Woody keeping you up.
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3: Now, Wilbur, in the lead-up to this weekend away with our girls, something we were definitely hyping up was Batman.
1: Yeah.
3: He was going to be there. He lives at Movie World. I probably went a little bit harder than you, talking about the fact that we were going to meet Batman.
1: Yeah.
3: And he was going to become friends with us. Yeah. I even promised things like a ride in the Batmobile, etc. But just to give you some audio.
1: Lunch?
3: Yeah, lunch was thrown in there as well, unfortunately. Just to further paint the picture of the excitement around Batman leading up to the weekend away.
1: Mm-hmm.
3: Here's a bit of audio. This is before we even went to the Gold Coast.
4: To the Batmobile.
5: Batman's there.
6: Batman, let me see you, Batman.
7: I'm going to see Batman.
8: Batman, Dad. Hi, Daddy. I want to go on the Batman.
4: The Batmobile.
3: Batman is going to be back from his mission after lunch.
8: But when Batman is here, yep, and eat with me, I'll be hungry.
3: You'll be hungry if Batman eats with you?
8: Yeah.
3: I don't think we'll be eating with Batman.
1: Jesus.
3: A lot of Batman chat. Okay. Now, I don't think you saw this because we were separated a lot over the weekend.
1: Mm.
3: But my daughter also started doing something with me, and this was obviously just in the lead up to meeting Batman, where every time she walked up to me and said, click, I had to become Batman.
1: Oh, yeah. No, I saw this.
3: You saw. Okay.
1: Yeah,
3: so
1: yeah.
3: This happened all weekend. Like, we flew out on Saturday.
1: Yeah, you started talking to me as Batman.
3: Well, I had to because the click rule was enforced, right? And I stuck to that click rule.
1: Yeah, good.
3: Here's
1: for
3: just
1: you.
3: A few examples of when my daughter would say click and I would have to become Batman.
9: Click.
10: I'm Batman now. Remy, Batgirl.
9: Click.
10: You want me to be Batman?
9: Yeah.
10: I'm just listening to Will for 2 seconds. He's giving us a mission.
9: Click.
10: Would you like some more carrot, Batgirl?
9: Click. I want to save a day right now.
10: Well, all right. That is very special Batman technology. This is where the Batman in real life lives.
9: Click, click, look who.
10: That's our arch nemesis, the Joker.
9: I go past him.
10: That was very brave.
9: Click, click. Do we want to save a day now?
10: Yeah, I always want to save the day.
9: Okay, let's save the day.
3: I'm pretty tiring, I'm going to be honest.
1: Amazing.
3: You'll be happy to hear that.
1: Amazing.
3: That is still going on at home now. Every time she says click, I become Batman.
1: That's a beautiful thing.
3: Anyway, the big promise, though, was that we were going to meet the great man.
1: Yes.
3: Now, still at this point, I didn't know if we had locked in time.
1: Yeah, it was up in the air. He's in demand. I didn't realize that he is the number one ticket item at Movie World.
3: Neither.
1: He really is. Like, there's lots going on in the roller coasters and everything, but he is it.
3: But I was sweating. So, Junior Producer Annalise, you organised this entire weekend and you kept everything from me. Like, I was really starting to stress out as the day went on where it was like, we are meeting Batman, aren't we?
11: You were very stressed and you didn't want to know, but you also did want to know. But I thought it was more fun for you to sweat a little bit.
3: I was sweating. Let's go to a song. We'll find out up next. Did we get the opportunity to meet Batman? And how did it go? How far did the obsession my daughter has with the Dark Knight go? How did she respond?

0: Woody keeping you up?
1: It's Will and Woody's Dadventure.
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3: The one thing that my daughter wanted to do out of this entire trip was meet Batman. It's all she talked about. Every second of the day she was asking where Batman is and when she's going to meet Batman and if she can eat with Batman, etc. The night before we actually went to Movie World, she was in bed crying because she wasn't sure if Batman was going to say that he loved her back. That is not an exaggeration, by the way.
4: Wow.
3: We were up quite late as I was saying, like, well, we can't be 100% sure if he's going to say that he loves you back, but we're going to meet him, and why wouldn't he love you?
4: Did she get to say I love you to him?
3: Well, you're about to hear that.
4: Oh, really? So
3: it got to the day. She really wanted to meet Batman. Thankfully, there was an opportunity to meet the great man.
4: Yeah.
3: I haven't heard this audio as yet.
4: Okay.
3: But this is the moment that finally my daughter, all her dreams coming true. She was meeting her favorite person on the planet.
4: Yeah.
3: In Batman. Here's how it went.
5: Oh my gosh. Can you see the Batmobile?
6: Yeah, Batman is gonna come.
5: Batman is gonna come.
7: Where are you going to see Batman?
6: No.
7: I'm gonna be
6: out. I wanna see Batman.
7: Where is he?
5: My gosh.
6: It's Batman.
7: Hi Batman. How are you?
8: Very good. How are you?
7: Good, thank you. Can I say hi Batman?
6: Hi.
7: High five for Batman.
8: What was your name, sweetie?
6: Maxie.
8: Your name is Maxie?
6: My name is Remy.
8: Your name is Remy? Nice to meet you, Remy.
7: You want to go in the Batmobile?
6: Yeah.
7: Okay.
5: Oh my gosh.
6: Vroom, vroom, vroom, vroom, vroom.
7: Oh, yeah.
8: I like it.
7: To where it's safe? Okay. I've got you. Back to where it's safe, safe, safe. You did such a good job.
6: He's not the bad guy.
7: He's not a bad guy at all. See you, Batman. Whoa, say bye. Whoa. You're actually friends with Batman.
6: Yeah.
7: How cool is that?
6: Are we going to see him each day?
7: I'm not sure if we're going to see him every day.
6: Can I meet him again when I'm older?
7: Maybe you can meet him again when you're older.
3: So I think your daughter handled it better than expected as well.
4: Well, so the contrast was obviously Remy was super pumped. Max hid under a table.
3: Yeah, that's right.
4: When the Batmobile rocked up. It's very intense, I've got to say, at Movie World. They play the Batman theme.
3: Oh, so full on.
4: Like, this pumps through the speakers. Yeah.
3: And then
4: pumps. And out of nowhere. You're just walking through. We're walking through with a snow cone, and all of a sudden.
3: And then
4: Jesus
3: comes out of
4: Christ,
3: nowhere.
4: And then this car starts burning through the middle of the Movie World.
3: Yeah,
4: not any car, it's the Batmobile.
3: Yeah, baby.
4: And it's wild. And so Max naturally. Put the fear of God in her. She went and hid under a table.
3: Had to
4: talk her off a cliff. We got a high five. She was pretty happy with that. Happy he wasn't a bad guy. I will say, though, I don't know whether this is good or bad, but he doesn't break.
3: No, and it never breaks character. That's right.
4: So I went in with g'day, mate. How are you going? Max is a little bit scared. And he was like, scared? Is that because you've seen the Joker? And I was like, all right, mate. Well, no.
3: Yeah.
4: Just get around my daughter for me. And he was like, I'll protect her. And I was like, dude, just give me, rein it in a little bit. She's really scared. Not at all.
3: He told
4: him. He goes, where are you from? And she said, Melbourne. And he said, I'm from Gotham.
3: Yeah. He commits.
4: No, you're not. You're from the Gold Coast. That's where we are. Let's just be honest with each other. Be honest with our children.
3: He told Remy that he was going to watch her from the rooftops at all times.
4: Is that right?
3: And weirdly, my daughter was comforted by that.
4: Yeah, she loves it,
3: doesn't she? She was like, you're always watching me from the rooftops. And he was like, yes, I am. And she was like, thank goodness.
4: That's really, yeah. So, the obsession runs deep. Where does this come from?
3: I have no idea. But
4: Is Mim into this sort of stuff?
3: So weirdly, when Mim was a kid, she was also obsessed with Batman.
4: Is that right?
3: Isn't that?
4: Wow.
3: So it's like genetic.
4: Wow.
3: The Gibbs girls.
4: Yeah, that's extraordinary.
3: They're just right into Batman.
4: Yeah, we all know what your role play is, don't we?
3: Well, funny you mentioned that because outfits have been bought for my daughter, for her birthday, because her birthday's coming up. Because there's one more bit of audio here. Like, I thought my job was done as soon as, we'd met Batman, right? It's just like, Dad's a hero.
4: Yeah.
3: Right?
4: Nailed it.
3: You've met Batman.
4: Yeah.
3: Surely we can put this to bed now.
4: Yeah.
3: This is the conversations that went on for the rest of the day.
6: I think Batman is my friend now. And he says he loves me. And he says I'm part of a team.
9: Batman is my friend.
3: You guys almost seem like best friends.
6: But we are best friends. He said, I'm a part of a crew and he loves me. He loves me and I didn't realize.
4: Really sweet. It is sweet. It's obsessive. Did you talk to her about it on the way home?
3: The whole flight.
4: You told Batman stories.
3: I told Batman stories on the flight home. She now wears a Batman cape all the time. Mim had to make her a Batgirl mask out of her stockings. So she just rolls around now with stockings over her head and she's Batgirl.
4: Jesus.
3: And she's got a Batman bubble sword as well. And every single morning now, like, she wakes up, like, her eyes open, and she's like, hey, Batman, let's find Joker.
4: She says that to you.
3: And we're on again.
4: Oh, my God. I've told her now
3: Batman is coming to her birthday.
4: Oh, no.
3: Code word. Okay. Code word yes, for you guys. Yes. I think you can guess
4: yes,
3: it.
4: Yes, not surprisingly. Yes, it is the Dark Knight. Batman is the code word today. You need all four code words tomorrow in order to win $500 Chemist Warehouse cash for you guys to spend. 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We'll see ya right up next.

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9: 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Kiss.

0: mates that just want to keep going. It's Will and Woody keeping you up.
1: Right now, though, Woods, this story is absolutely incredible. Before I get to it, I would like to ask everyone, 131065 is the phone number, or please text us, 0429 131065. What have you had to physically overcome for a hookup?
2: Oh, got a story about mum.
1: Strange.
2: Yeah. Yep. And as it came out of the mouth, it felt strange, but there's a good story here.
1: Great. So I feel like this can kind of go two ways. It's either like a distance that you had to travel.
2: Oh, like a hurdle,
1: a hurdle that you actually, maybe they lived on the other side of the Nullarbor, like whatever that is. That's a physical thing to overcome to hook up with someone. Or it could also be like you were actually like in some way physically incapacitated for the hookup. Yeah. And I had stories that came both ways. Okay. But before I get to my stories and your stories on 131065, it's this really is worth mentioning. You know, I'm not one for these clickbait sort of stories, Woods, but this is beautiful and it's inspiring. So there's a woman in the Philippines who literally waded through waist-deep floodwaters in her full wedding gown to get to the altar. Whoa. To marry the guy that she was in love with.
2: So it was in a church.
1: Leanne Litsa Chico is her name, and she was marrying Gilbert Chico, now Chico. And it was in the central Luzon regions of the Philippines, and they've had hectic, hectic monsoonal rains there recently.
2: So it wasn't outside. It was inside a church.
1: It's in the church.
2: And it's like the church is flooded.
1: It has rained so much that the water is waist deep.
2: So are all the guests also just waist deep in water?
1: Yes. And look, by the looks of the photo, and this is a bit sad, but it looks like most guests have pulled out.
2: Oh, yeah.
1: Or not a lot of friends, one or the other, both sad. But either way.
2: Yeah. The wedding's gone on. Was the celebrant there?
1: Yeah, well, absolutely. You can't get married without a celebrant. You're a celebrant. You should know that. So
2: I feel like if it was ruining my shoes and pants, I'd probably add to the fee. That's for sure.
1: It's a slippery slope with you, isn't it? It's just the costs mount before you've even had a breath with Woody. He charges you for the first phone call.
2: Should say my T's and C's. So, 4 pages long.
1: So the parish actually said to them, guys, like, if you want to postpone, not a problem. It was their decision to proceed. I've got a little bit of audio. It sounds a bit haunting almost. So that's you can kind of hear the water sloshing around in the background. It does sound like, like they've gone with the Little Mermaid soundtrack for the wedding. They haven't.
2: Oh, beautiful.
1: It does sound a bit like that, though.
2: Is that a submerged band playing?
1: Like, but it sounds like that. Yeah, because it's echoing.
2: I can hear drums. So is there a drummer in there?
1: No, they just play it through the speakers, mate.
2: Oh, it's not live music.
1: Soundtrack. Again.
2: Oh, right.
1: You're a celebrant. I mean, how many?
2: There's a lot of live music at weddings these days.
1: Sure. So anyway, they've gone ahead with it. Beautiful thing. The guy at the parish said they love each other so much and nothing could stop their union. It's gorgeous.
2: Oh,
1: it's really beautiful. Sweet.
2: That's actually really, really nice.
1: Really sweet. Now, from really nice to not so nice, because 131065, what did you physically overcome for a hookup? So I used to take the train. Again, there's two ways, the distance model or the physical hurdle model.
2: Yeah.
1: I used to take the train to a girlfriend's house. Which was like 45 minutes away.
2: Wow, look at you.
1: That was a bit tough.
2: Chivalry's not dead.
1: But my favourite story about physically overcoming physically overcoming something for a hookup is a mate of mine. She actually hooked up with a guy in a moon boot.
2: Nice.
1: Yes.
2: Hell yeah.
1: And he said to her, do you want to come back to my place? And she was like, oh God, you're still wearing it. Like, are we going to be able to make this work? Like, you've got the moon boot on.
2: Sure.
1: And he was like, not a problem. And to ease the mood, they got back to his place. And he actually put on this song just to give her a bit of a giggle.
2: Oh, that's really sweet.
1: Super cute.
2: That's really, really
1: super
2: nice.
1: Super cute. Yeah. Still super awkward, she said.
2: Oh, of course. It'd be cumbersome.
1: There's a lot going on there.
2: Couldn't slip the moon boot off once she was off her feet?
1: I think it was pretty fresh, the injury.
2: Oh, right. Got to get the moon boot on. Yeah. Fair enough.
1: The moon boot was on. Yeah.
2: Had to be kept on for the whole time.
1: Yeah.
2: Yeah. That's an interesting look, isn't it? Like nude with a moon boot. That's actually a funny thought, isn't it?
1: Definitely.
2: Because you know how when people leave the socks on, it's a massive ick? Like when my wife sees me nude with socks on, she's like, nothing can proceed from here until you take the socks off.
1: Right?
2: It's such an ick for her.
1: My partner prefers the socks on.
2: Wow.
1: Yeah.
2: Everyone's different.
1: Yeah.
2: Everyone's got their own yums and yucks. But back on the topic.
1: Yeah.
2: So my mum, before her first date with my dad,
1: yeah.
2: This will sound strange, fell off a horse.
1: Whoa. Oh.
2: Yeah, so she fell off a horse and had these grazes all over her body.
1: Yeah.
2: So then they went on this first date, and Dad hilariously tells the story. Like, she didn't mention that she fell off a horse because she thought that'd be embarrassing.
1: Yeah.
2: So every time Dad went to go and make a move, she would like...
1: Because she was in so much pain.
2: She would move and like move away from it.
1: Oh.
2: But like, she actually really liked him. But the whole date was this weird tit for tat where Dad was like, I don't think she's keen because she keeps like reacting.
1: Yeah, withdrawing from me.
2: But yeah, but eventually Mum went in there and kind of put through with the pain to give him a kiss. And that's true love.
1: Yeah.
2: And that's true love.
1: That's true love. Okay.
2: Came off a horse.
1: Let's take some calls from you guys. 131065, what have you physically overcome for a hookup? A friend of mine tried to climb a guy's fence, knocked out her tooth.
2: Whoa.
1: Yeah, still went ahead with it.
2: Oh, nice.
1: Yeah.
2: Nice.
1: Yeah, wow.
0: It would mean the world to me if you followed the boys on the socials, as I don't have much time left. At Will and Woody on all the socials.
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0: night comes alive. It's Will and Woody keeping you up.
1: What did you physically overcome to hook up with someone on 131065? Now, this is kicked off by a woman who's literally waded through waist-deep water to get to the aisle in the Philippines. They had monsoonal rain. There's her walking down the aisle. No one's there, which is a bit sad. But
2: yeah, it is a bit sad. You got to commit there if you're a friend. Can I ask you a serious question, though? If you're invited to that wedding, you know...
1: Absolutely not.
2: You know... Well, no, hang on. That's not the question. Waist-deep water. Let's say you commit. Let's say it's your sister. You're going to your sister's wedding.
1: Yeah, I'm going to my sister's wedding. Yeah.
2: So it's waist-deep water.
1: Yeah.
2: You know that.
1: Yeah.
2: Wearing pants or not?
1: Yeah.
2: No, is it?
1: He's no, I'm wearing Speedos.
2: Wait, exactly.
1: Yeah, which is pretty funny. Everyone at the reception, in Speedos and suit jackets.
2: Or if the water starts dropping, you're like, oh, I should have worn pants. I've got another one for you, though. So physical things I've had to overcome for a hookup. So I was having this is when I was teenage years. So I was having a bit of a kissy session with my girlfriend at the time. Mm. And we're doing it with the lights off, which is kind of nice.
1: Mm-hmm.
2: And I was in a position where.
1: Doesn't need to be said.
2: Well, no, it does need to be said, actually. The lights need to be off.
1: No, where, just the kind of nice bit.
2: Oh, sorry. That was weird. Anyway, so we're having this kissy session and then there was some dripping on her face. Like it was like a dripping. And she was like, oh my goodness. How much are you sweating? Like, are you sweating a lot? And I was like, I don't think it's sweat. I'm not sure what that is. Anyway, I had a blood nose.
1: Oh.
2: So, no, I didn't think it was that much.
1: Wow.
2: And she was like, it's fine. We can, you know, we can keep kissing or whatever. Anyway, we turned the light on. It's like a horror movie. Oh. just blood all over her face. Oh. Yeah. But we were just so into the kissing. You know, it's like when you're 15, you're just like, oh my God, we're kissing though. We're kissing.
1: Yeah,
2: and I, in the darkness, I was like, I think it was only a couple of drops.
1: Yeah. I'm going to go to Danielle and then I'm going to come to you, Annalise. Danielle.
2: Annalise's parents.
3: Hi.
2: Yeah, hi, Danielle.
1: Danielle.
2: This happened to your brother. What happened?
3: Yeah, it was my brother Ben when he was around 18. We were living in Kenya in Africa at the time.
2: Wow.
3: And he was going over to his then girlfriend's house. And in Kenya, you kind of live in houses with compounds and big fences and like metal gates. And anyway, this particular gate had spikes at the top, and because he was sneaking in, he was only 18, and I think she was rather sane.
1: Yeah.
3: He jumped up to grab the top to like fling himself over, but he got his hand stuck on one of the spikes.
1: Like impaled on a spike.
3: Yeah, but it was on his finger, so like on his middle finger, and it was split in two because he actually slipped as he was coming down.
1: Oh my God.
3: And it just cut his finger in two. It was horrific.
1: That's hectic. And he followed through, went to her house.
3: Yeah, he started screaming and she came out called my dad. And he had to go for emergency surgery.
1: Yeah,
3: but he actually didn't lose the finger, weirdly.
1: Wow,
3: the surgeon managed to stick it back together and that's like a really weird shape.
1: Is he still with the girl? Yeah.
3: He's not with the girl. He was 18. He's now 43. But it was just like a high school fling.
2: Yeah.
1: Love that. Nothing's going to stop you at that age. You split your finger open.
2: They got the finger back together.
1: Yeah, that's not rare. You can cut the end of your finger off and you can sew it back on.
2: No, I get that. But they split his finger in half and like went
1: just
2: right
1: the
2: down
1: end of the
2: finger.
1: Finger. Oh, just
2: the
1: end.
2: Said.
1: Yeah, I know there's a bit of commercial Mayo Radio on there. But
2: I
1: think it was just
2: a full banana peel situation.
1: Yeah, I know. No.
2: Not like that.
1: I think it was just the tip. Now, producer Annalise.
4: I have none. I have nothing to offer.
1: I've got one for you.
2: Oh, wow. Oh. There we go.
1: Yeah.
4: Okay.
1: Well, I've seen a video of you hook up with a guy in Stack.
4: Oh, the Mac and Stack.
2: The Mac and Stack.
1: At a wedding.
4: Yes.
1: Yes.
4: We'll just say wedding, sure.
1: No, it was something else, but we can't say what it was.
4: Yeah.
2: And it was a second cousin?
4: No.
1: Sorry, different story.
4: Gosh, don't mix the facts. It was a family friend. The dance floor was wet, and so I stacked and fell over.
1: Yeah.
4: And thankfully...
1: While you were kissing him.
4: Yeah, in front of my mum and dad, it was awful.
1: All sorts of problems. So how did you overcome that? Did you get back up and get in there? No, you didn't.
4: No. Thankfully, my mum pulled me away.
1: Oh, God, that's even worse.
2: You had a dance floor stack on the weekend as well, didn't you?
1: Your mum pulled you away.
4: I did, but I wasn't kissing anyone that time.
2: Let's go to Luke here on 31065. Luke, you had to overcome something for a hookup.
5: Oh, God, boys, this one was bad.
2: Yeah, far away.
5: I can't lie. So I was having a bit of adult recreational fun. I was on my first ever spiritual psychoactive journey.
2: Okay, interesting.
5: And the chick I was seeing at the time was, I guess, situationship. She knew the deal. She knew what I was going through. She was drunk. And she said, hey, do you want to ride your motorbike across to the other side of the city and come see me in the middle of the night?
2: Oh, my goodness.
5: Whoa. So I did it.
2: Oh, you did not.
1: That's dumb.
2: You.
5: And then my phone died when I was in the city.
1: Idiot.
2: Oh, my gosh.
5: And then I'm lost.
2: Oh, my gosh.
5: No one wants to give me directions because I'm in the city in the middle of the night with a motorbike helmet on, just walking up to random people.
2: You didn't take the helmet off? You kept the helmet on when you were asking people for directions.
5: Yeah, I probably should have taken it off in hindsight. Hindsight's 20/20, guys.
2: So what'd you do?
5: Eventually just went, sat down in the Macca's car park and started crying.
2: Oh.
5: And I saw this drunk guy absolutely demolishing a cheeseburger. So I said, screw it, may as well just ask him.
2: Yeah.
5: Knocked on his window. Then he tried to fight me.
2: Oh,
5: I realized he had a mate in the back. His mate calmed him down. He said, oh, I just think he's lost.
2: Yeah.
5: And then they ended up saving the night. I just followed them in their car, and they took me exactly where I needed to go. They let me use their phone to log into Facebook and message this chick to tell her I was still coming, even though I've been on the road for 3 hours at this point.
1: And did she welcome you in with open arms, Lukey?
5: Yeah, she welcomed me in and the two blokes, because they were having a bit of a gab, and they came with us. And they
2: my gosh, and all of a sudden it's a party.
1: Nobody saw that coming.
0: 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It's Will and Woody.
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0: Hey, it's Will and Woody. I don't know why you'd be out. You might be on the way to the next club.
1: Oh, it's a little in-betweener.
0: At this
1: little
0: point.
1: Thinking about what you want to order.
0: Yep.
1: Here's our best bits from yesterday's show. 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
1: We've got a $100 jockey voucher for you guys to spoil Dad with for the hottest take on 13 1065. I should stress, you can text us 0429 13 1065. Woodrow, I thought you had a great take before.
2: I just want to double down on that one. So if you've got a Band-Aid on your finger,
1: yeah,
2: you shouldn't have to wash your hands after the bathroom.
1: I think it's a matter of shouldn't. I agree with you. It's annoying.
2: Oh, it's, because when the Band-Aid gets wet and then it's just like a soggy Band-Aid for the rest of the day and everything you touch gets wet. It's just, let's just call it. Like, you're usually someone who washes your hands and that's great. But as soon as you've got a little boo-boo on one of your fingers and you're wearing a Band-Aid there, all good.
1: But it's not, but washing your hands isn't about like, you know, that's great. It's more about like infecting other people.
2: Yeah. Yeah. Get that. What? Okay. Here's another one for you. If you go wee-wee and you're wearing fingerless gloves. We washing our hands after that?
3: Sorry, you're taking the gloves off when you're peeing.
2: What if you left the gloves on because it was particularly cold?
3: I feel like that's pretty gross.
2: I think that's just
1: Can you just watch the tips of your fingers?
2: It's difficult, Will. You get a little bit of water on your wool gloves. It's a nightmare.
1: That's a hot take.
4: I see meat the ball.
1: I think it's a great take.
2: I got another one for you. You definitely won't get around this one, but here it is, guys. Tips are back.
1: Is that because you've got tips?
2: But they're back. Everyone needs to be getting around the tip. You should get some tips.
1: I'm not getting tips.
2: Get some tips, man.
1: Is this just a chance for you to bring out things that you've done and just get a pass for them?
2: Yes.
1: Is this the wrong way to do it?
2: I'm hoping to be validated. But Annalise, you reckon tips are back, right?
3: I like them. I think a frosted tip on Will would look
2: tips.
3: Good.
2: You should get some tips.
1: Okay, so my hot take today.
2: Yeah.
1: Potato salad is the worst way to eat potatoes.
2: Let me just think about it. I've never liked a scalloped potato. I don't know why.
1: They're amazing.
2: Oh, is that right? Okay.
1: They're amazing.
2: It's just too creamy for me.
1: With
2: too
1: cream and cheese.
2: Oh, too much. It's
1: delicious.
2: Too much. Yeah. No, potato salad is. Because
1: when it's cold.
2: It's cold. Yeah.
1: You know, the people go like, oh, I can't remember what it was. I was talking about having a barbecue recently and like a friend of mine was like, I'm making great potato salad.
2: It's lazy.
1: Like,
2: it's lazy.
1: Well, no, it's not lazy. It's actually arguably more effort because you've got to cook down bacon and chives and like you've got to.
2: Yeah,
1: it is more effort. So I think they're going for like, oh, I'm not just doing potatoes. But the truth is, I would rather just have roast potatoes,
2: course,
1: like every day of the week. Bit of salt, garlic, rosemary, oil, delicious.
2: Yeah. Tommy Buttonpuchetoni, what's up?
5: Yeah, but how about a baked potato? Baked potatoes suck.
1: Nah, disagree. Also delicious.
5: With all the filling, it's stupid. It's like it's not even a dinner.
1: It's not a dinner though.
5: Yeah, people used to
1: have a baked potato. When I was 12, maybe.
5: Mum's lazy dinner, she'd be like, oh, we're having baked
1: potatoes.
5: When
1: you're a kid. But I would take a baked potato over a potato salad.
5: You haven't had good potato salad then.
1: And you haven't had a good baked potato.
4: Oh, yes. I see meat the board.
1: Das.
6: Yes, I've
1: sexy
6: been seeing
1: D.
6: someone recently, right?
1: What's this, mate?
2: What's that?
1: Talk.
6: I've been seeing someone recently, right?
2: Yes. Yeah.
1: Good.
6: And I asked her, she asked me, what do I want to eat?
2: Yeah.
6: Every suggestion I gave her, she said no to.
1: I hate that.
2: Yeah, it's me and my wife will go, what do you want for dinner tonight? And I'm like, okay, so I've got the choice. Sure, Indian. And she'll be like, oh, no, I don't feel like that. It's like, this isn't me reeling off things for you to decide what you want. If you've asked me what I want, then we're going with it.
1: Oh, you're not just coming to me. If you want a list of the options, go to ChatGPT.
2: I couldn't agree more.
1: Go to Uber Eats. You'll get the list there.
6: Yeah. Get rid of it. Seriously,
1: you have to nominate. You have to nominate something in order to reject.
2: Yes.
1: Is my
6: 100%
1: rule.
6: Correct.
1: You've got to express what you want, and then you get to hear what I want.
2: Or as soon as you say to someone, "What do you want?" That's you relinquishing the decision.
1: Yes, that's right. You're actually asking what they want.
2: Yes.
7: Terrible hot take.
1: Oh. Right.
2: Oh, bloody hell.
1: I think it's quite a good take.
6: Well, go on then, Joe.
2: Yeah. What do you want for dinner tonight, Joe?
7: I'm having mee goreng.
2: That's delicious. Yeah.
1: What do you want?
2: No hot take.
1: Was that your hot take?
7: What's your hot take?
2: Yeah, go.
7: I reckon analog, like, toothbrushes, so, like, just the normal toothbrush, way better than a digital.
2: Yeah, I'm with you.
1: Disagree.
2: With you there.
4: That's it. I see me the
1: disagree.
2: With you there. It's a marketing ploy, the robot. It's a marketing ploy.
1: What? No, it's not.
2: The robot. It is.
1: I went to the dentist 2 months ago, and he was like, get
2: paid. They're paid by the robot toothbrushes.
1: What?
2: Yeah, mate.
0: It's Will and Woody.

0: they're trying to attract. Have a listen to this.
1: Apparently the latest dating craze, pheromone maxing, where men stop showering, stop using deodorant in order to smell better for women, because apparently women are attracted to a man's natural scent. And I actually do believe that. I think that that is actually true.
0: Really? I'm shocked, but I wouldn't have thought so. Like, for me, if I'm going on an early date with someone or if I'm meeting up with a girl, MO number one is smell, like, good. Like, probably wear too much cologne. Like,
2: you don't want to go too far down that.
0: But I'm closer to going that way than rocking up unshowered with no deodorant on and having the BO.
2: Pheromone maxing.
0: Pheromone maxing. We do have a woman in the studio with us right now. Mm. Annalise, how would you feel about some BO? Would that be a turn on?
3: No, I would hate that. Nothing worse. I would than really, BO. Really hate that. I think cologne is so sexy.
2: Yeah, there you go.
3: Like cologne, if a guy came up to me with cologne instantly, it's memorable. It's more memorable than like just odor.
0: But so do you get the idea though? This is the man's pheromone that's coming out of his pores. They're calling it the natural mask of a man, is what they're calling it. Like, is there a world though where, like, if you find that natural musk nice, then you must be really into that guy?
3: I mean, I guess, but like, so I live with my brother, and I've noticed that.
2: Strange time to bring that up.
3: I know, so strange, but like, I've noticed when I go into my room, it smells very like nice and like clean, but whenever I go into his room and his room is clean, it has this like scent to it that is just boy smell.
0: Musk. It's a musk.
3: And it's a musk, and it's not sexy. Well, thank God it's not sexy. It's my brother, but like I've noticed other men have that scent in their room too. It's just this generic man smell, and it's not. I wouldn't say it's sexy. I'd actually say it's like it kind of smells gross and dirty and slightly unhygienic.
0: Chris Hemsworth walks out of a sauna wearing a towel.
3: Okay.
0: No deodorant on. He's obviously been incredible.
2: I love that the first word was okay. That's a reevaluation immediately.
0: It doesn't change things.
2: You're so weak.
3: The circumstances, because
2: yeah, of course.
3: When you're coming out of a sauna, you've got a little bit of salt in you, and the salt comes out of you, so you've got a bit of salty scent. Okay, not mad about that.
0: Okay, what about just he's had an intense gym session because he's training for Thor 5, and he skipped the shower and he's gone out to dinner with you.
3: Okay.
0: And there's a musk coming off Hemsworth.
3: Is it BO though, or is it musk?
0: Yeah. It's BO. He's had workout.
3: Okay, BO, I'm probably icked by that. I'm probably going, Chris, baby, please go shower.
0: Chris, baby.
2: I'll wait.
0: Let's meet up later.
2: I'll wait.
0: I'm keen to open the phone lines here. 131065 is the number. Is there anyone out there who is attracted to BO?
2: What do you think, Joe? You like a bit of a ratty sort of a man. Does that come with scent as well?
4: Yeah, I think if it's the right guy, it doesn't really smell like BO.
2: Yes,
0: it's and this is the whole pheromone maxing thing. It's like that's a guy if you're releasing him, the pheromone, and if you're into me, then you'll enjoy. And by the way, so 131065. Are you into a body odor? Would you like someone who skips the showers, skips the deodorant? If we get some nibbles here and some women that are saying like, yeah, this is good, I'd be open to trying it and seeing how it goes with my wife.
2: Awesome.
0: I was kind of hoping you'd jump on that too, though. I was kind of thought that could be
2: you and
0: me. I could
2: see the look in your eye. No.
0: Why would I? Both of us not showering for a week, no deodorant for a week.
2: A week?
0: Yeah, and we see if our wives start going, whoa. Hello, Musk.
2: Elon, what?
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24: 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Kiss.

0: prawns you've ever been to. Will and Woody keeping you up.
1: How do you feel about a man's musk? Is essentially what we're asking.
2: And that does sound strange without context as to why we're asking that question, but there is this trend that's taking off. It started on TikTok, of course. It's called pheromone maxing. So guys are deliberately skipping showers, not wearing deodorant, rocking up to dates with a bit of a natural musk, with a bit of BO, and this is to attract the person that you are trying to attract.
1: Is there a halfway house here where you don't shower and then you just put like deodorant on under your arms to then limit the BO and that then you still like, have a bit of musk but you're not like... Because body odor is... Yeah.
2: You say that's what you
1: can
2: think.
1: Be intense.
2: You think that about your own body odor though, but yeah. I think the point that we're raising here is if you are attracted to that person,
1: you'll
2: maybe
1: love
2: the
1: it.
2: Body odor will be like, oof, damn.
1: I like
2: put that,
1: that
2: thing
1: smell.
2: In the bottle.
1: Yeah.
2: Because I feel like if you put deodorant over it, that's more like pheromone midding. Like it's like a, if we're going to pheromone max.
1: Oh, I like see what you've done.
2: You want
1: I see what you've done.
2: You almost want to go to the date with like in a singlet with your arms up so the pits are out. You're like, I want you to get all of this.
1: Let's go to Liz, I reckon.
2: Yeah, okay, let's go to Liz. Liz, what are your thoughts on someone with some BO? Would that attract you?
3: Okay, so I'm from the US and this actually was really popular a while ago.
2: Oh, wow.
3: And they actually
2: so
3: had these parties
2: so
3: where you
2: us.
3: Could get
2: yeah.
3: perfume that would naturally enhance your pheromones. And it smelled different for everyone. The thing is, BO is actually bacteria that is eating away at things, but your pheromones are different. So, yeah, I definitely think there's something about pheromones because we all put this perfume on and we all smelled different because our pheromones were reacting to this perfume.
2: That's
3: so
2: cool.
3: Even cologne makes your pheromones react to smell
1: it.
3: Differently.
1: Yeah, right.
2: Okay,
1: cool.
2: Interesting, Liz. Interesting. Okay, so it sounds like there are these sprays that boost your pheromones. But Liz, what about an unshowered man?
3: Yes, I guess. I mean, I'm married and I think my husband smells better than other people
2: here
3: that don't shower. So I guess so, yes.
2: Okay, because you're attracted to it. Okay, thanks, Liz.
1: Thanks Liz.
2: For the thought. Let's go to Jared here.
1: Liz, you can have $100 this Father's Day. Go and spend it. Jockey vouchers.
2: Oh.
1: Upgrade dad's top drawer this Father's Day with 30% off men's styles at jockey.com.au.
2: Don't wash those jocks. Keep the musk on them. Let's go to Jared here.
1: I think washing your jocks is different to not showering. I think you should wash your jocks. Let's be sensible.
2: Got a jock max. Jared, you're calling to say that your girlfriend likes it when you don't shower and don't put on deodorant?
4: Yeah, how's it going, boys? Love
2: Good,
4: this,
2: mate.
4: By the way.
2: Thanks, Jared. Appreciate that, mate.
1: Cheers,
4: mate. Yeah, my missus, when we first got together, we've been together for about 5 years now.
2: Mm-hmm.
4: When we first got together, about 3 days after, we're in bed together, I fell asleep.
2: Mm-hmm.
4: I woke up. Busted her sniffing my underarms, like nose right up
2: whoa.
4: In my armpit.
2: Whoa.
4: Like, whoa. To the point where it tickles me because my underarm hairs tickle her nose, they get a nose.
1: My
4: she's a straight
1: golly
4: up.
2: Jared, just between us here, was that a bit of a red flag when you woke up and you.
4: Should have been, shouldn't it?
2: Well, you're still together, so obviously not.
4: Yeah,
2: you're obviously
4: together
2: not.
4: And she's still sniffing them.
2: She still does.
1: She sniffs your pits.
2: So
1: wow.
2: she will request a pit sniff?
4: She doesn't request it, she just. Like forces her way in there.
2: God,
4: she knows it tickles me, but she can't help herself. Man.
2: God, and she prefers it if it's unshowered and no deodorant.
4: She's like, there's a sweet spot,
2: Whoa.
4: It can't be too strong.
1: That's what I was
4: weak.
1: Saying. There's got to be somewhere in the middle
4: you've
1: there.
4: Had a shower today, huh? But she doesn't want to know me. Yeah,
2: you don't
1: she
2: berates
1: be,
2: you.
1: You don't want to be squeaky
2: sorry.
1: Clean.
2: Okay,
1: I don't think.
2: All right, let's go to Victoria.
1: I think that's a good point.
2: There's a mid range of like being a bit dirty, Will. With just a little touch of deodorant.
1: I reckon.
2: Yeah.
1: For sure.
2: Let's go to Victoria. Victoria, what do you think about this unshowering, no deodorant, a pheromone max?
5: I think it's great.
2: Okay.
5: I love it when guys are a bit stinky, I think.
2: Okay.
5: Maybe after a day or two of not showering, but too long and then might be a bit too much.
2: Okay, so 48 hours of no showering. And what about the deodorant? Would you be angry if some deodorant was applied?
5: Yeah, I think I'd get pretty upset by that.
2: Whoa.
5: Yeah.
1: So you just enjoy the general musk, Victoria. You're not going for the Pittsburgh tickler like Jared's girlfriend is.
5: No, you get right in there.
1: Oh, there you go.
2: You want to be in there.
5: Yeah.
2: Yeah. Wow, Victoria. I'm interested. If this could further attract my wife, then I might be open to not sharing so she can nuzzle into the pits, Will. Let's go to Tanya here, though.
1: Yuck.
2: Tanya.
1: Your pits shaved out of interest?
2: My pits are not shaved. I'd be open definitely to a trim. Sorry, Tanya. Yeah, what do you think? Go on.
6: Yeah, hi, guys.
2: Hi.
6: Yeah, I'm definitely not. So I'm born in 72. And when my father used to, he was a painter, and living in Queensland in summer, you're sweaty after work, you know, so like, when he get home, my mum would like that. She would love it. It was almost pride, like my man, he's come home, he's sweaty, he's manly, he's working. Yes, loved it. But if he didn't shower, if he wasn't clean, not on your life. And if he didn't cut his toenails, not on your life. never. But the sweaty, manly smell, mowing the lawn, digging a hole, the work man smell, she always admired it, always.
7: All right,
1: there
7: Ted.
1: You go. It's weird that you know in what ways your mum found your dad hot.
6: Yeah, because that's, if you're talking about pheromones, if you're living you're living together, you're working, depending where you are, but in Australia, everyone gets a hot summer. Yeah. And in that summer, you know, when the air con, you can't wait to get home. It's so damn hot.
2: Where did Tanya go? I want to keep talking to Tanya.
1: No, you don't.
0: 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Text Will and Woody now on 0429 13 1065 and they'll be back in just a jiffy. It's Will and Woody.
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0: roommates that just want to keep going. 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
1: What are the great fears of leaving a trip like that? We just took our two daughters to Warner Brothers Movie World. Is that you're going to leave something behind?
2: Unless you do it deliberately because you don't want that thing coming home. Which I have done with a couple of
1: is that right?
2: Pool shooters.
1: Oh, yeah.
2: We bought a unicorn pool shooter, a shark pool shooter. It was just like, I don't have enough space.
1: You've immediately started talking about your kids' stuff. That's the stuff you don't want to leave behind. You, as an adult, you know, it's annoying when you leave a charger behind and whatnot, but then you don't really learn how devastating it is to leave something behind until you leave behind something that your child loves.
2: Oh, no.
1: Now, last night, I went to go and put Max to bed.
2: Yeah.
1: My daughter, and she was like, "Where's Chloe?" Chloe is the bear she's had since she was like 6 months old.
2: Oh, no. Takes with Chloe was in the Gold Coast?
1: Chloe is so precious to us that Sam and I actually put an air tag in Chloe. So
2: amazing.
1: She's in the lining. There's an air tag in the lining.
2: That's amazing. Where is she?
1: I naturally just left the room and I was like, "Where's Chloe?" I'll check the Apple air tags and then came up Paradise Resort. On the Gold Coast. So she's
2: in the hotel.
1: Hundreds
2: of
1: kilometres away.
2: But they can send it back.
1: Well, I don't know. So what I might do, what I was going to do now is just call Max, my daughter, and just temperature check as to how desperately she wants it back.
2: Okay.
1: She might be cool with it. Yeah. I lied last night and she actually fell asleep, so I didn't have to follow up. Hey, Maxie.
3: Hi, Dad.
1: Oh, hey, Maxie. Hey, sweetheart. So, do you remember if I left anything behind? We left anything behind in the hotel?
3: Yeah.
1: What did we leave?
3: Chloe.
1: Oh, Chloe. Okay. Yeah. And are you happy to leave Chloe there, or would you like me to get her back?
3: Get her back.
1: Oh, okay.
2: Pretty clear. That's pretty clear.
1: Okay. But you would be. But you wouldn't be okay if we just left her there for a little bit longer?
3: Why?
1: Well, I'm going to have to get them to send her down, I think, and that might be expensive.
3: I want Chloe.
1: Yeah, fair enough.
2: What about a new toy?
3: Yeah.
2: I think
4: air tags as well. You know that, right?
1: Yeah, Will just told me that.
2: That is genius. That's the kind of genius that I expect came from you, Sam. That's brilliant.
1: Flattery will get you nowhere. No, Sam.
2: You and I both know that is a Sam play.
1: Yeah, it does.
2: It's genius.
1: Bye. Bye.
2: Yeah, you got to get Chloe back.
1: Bloody hell.
2: Because she didn't. There was no wiggle room there at all. I even threw a new toy at her.
1: Yeah. No, I've tried. I tried that last night.
5: Paradise Resort reservations. This is Carol. How can I help?
1: Oh, hey, Carol. I'm actually not calling about a reservation. My name's Will. I was there with a radio show called Will and Woody over the weekend. And my daughter left behind her bear, her stuffed bear.
5: So you just have to complete the lost and found form in a website, please. It's paradiseresort.com.au. And then if you click in the option, there's a form.
1: Yeah.
5: You just scroll down and then you just fill up the form and it will be logged in a system. So we'll be able to contact you if we found anything, just because we have lots of lost items here. So you use that system to track.
1: Okay. What are the chances that we, like, I've got an air tag in the bear, so I could just like tell you where it is right now and we could get it. And then
5: you would have to log it in the in the system first.
1: Sounds like
5: and
1: that.
5: then they would get back to you if they found anything.
2: Do you send it interstate?
5: Yes. So yes, exactly.
1: Oh,
5: so
1: great.
5: Through this portal, we'll be able to arrange a delivery as well. Deal with the costs and everything.
1: Great.
5: So usually that happens a lot.
2: Sounds like a great system.
5: Yeah,
1: okay, great.
5: Yeah, because we have lots of life items, so it's been really helpful, and we're able to even track the delivery as well.
1: Thank you so much. Okay,
5: it's
1: I will get to that.
5: Okay,
1: see you later.
5: Thank
1: Thanks.
5: You.
1: Bye.
5: See you later.
2: I think it's going to take months.
1: Well, we've got three producers for a reason. Let's get going, guys. Did everyone hear?
6: Is that my job? Is it?
1: I hope someone was taking notes there. I could only follow along vaguely, but I didn't want to tell you pen's out, but pen's out.
6: So my pen was well and truly down.
1: About, and then you go to the portal.
2: You guys
1: and
2: can,
1: then I'll write a little description here as to what Chloe looks like, because that sounds like a lot of work. Oh, Annalise is already in there.
2: Oh, God, wow.
1: Look at you,
2: my
1: Annalise. Annalise.
6: We're going to have to talk about this when we review the roles of each producer.
1: What, recovering child toys isn't up there?
6: Chloe wasn't always on Annalisa's job description, but happy to add it, I'm sure.
2: I think lost on a work trip is your main argument.
1: Yeah, I think that's right. It falls under work trip.
2: I think you've got them.
1: All right. Well, that'll be a while, I think.
2: I think it'll be a long time. I think we'd be lucky to see that in 2026. Seriously. Did you hear her? I reckon their lost and found is like, it's a whole department.
1: It must be.
2: Right? Think about how many kids leave things behind.
1: They'd have like 1,000 kids staying there constantly.
2: Yeah.
7: Sorry, guys.
2: Yeah.
7: I was actually looking for the lost GoPro that we left over there.
1: Oh,
7: and I called them today.
1: Oh, yeah.
2: You called them, and?
1: You've gone through the portal.
7: No, I haven't. They just said they'd give me a ring back.
2: He is charming. He's very charming.
1: I even said Will from Will and Woody.
2: I know, mate. I know. It's stank of desperation.
1: It did.
2: That little bit. Yeah.
0: Time to say goodbye to Will and Woody.
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0: 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If you've ever stayed in a relationship, even though you know how it's going to end, this one's for you.

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7: Morning, I'm Saskia Channing. Australia's Defence Minister Richard Marles has talked up the importance of our relationship with the UK ahead of his talks with his British counterpart Wes Streeting in London this morning.
21: In a pretty challenging world, we are now finding that this relationship is just so important in terms of helping us to navigate it.
7: The UN is warning the current El Niño could become the strongest we've seen since modern records began. The agency warns that'll increase the risk of more floods, drought and extreme heat across the globe, with the weather pattern expected to hang around until at least February. Monash University is copping backlash after students were asked to debate whether Julia Gillard's famous misogyny speech was the work of just another hysterical woman. That task was put to students in a leadership course. The university says the question was simply designed to encourage critical thinking and discussion. And feminist author and activist Gloria Steinem has died at the age of 92, the trailblazer known as one of the most influential figures in the fight for gender equality. Your sport check next.
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7: 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And switching codes, the Bulldogs have bowed out of the NRL season on a sour note, going down 34 points to 20 against the Broncos in Sydney overnight. The Kiss Cast is next.
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7: 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Showers today, tops of 18 degrees. 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
32: Go! Melbourne's number one.

Going to be wet today. Highs of 17 and more of the same over the weekend. Just rain all weekend long. But that will not take the final off what is probably the biggest weekend in the Melbourne sporting calendar, right? Grand finals of AFL at the MCG tomorrow. Half two. Looking forward to that. Back to today, though. Kiss's pop quiz is back at 7 and 8 a.m. Your chance to win $1,000 just by getting 60 seconds worth of questions correct. 10 questions, 1 minute, get them all right, the money is yours. I will leak you one of the answers to the pop quiz at 5:40 on Kiss.

0: your number one hit music station. How are you going? It's Kiss. Gonna get Like a Prayer on in a second. The song that's just absolutely blown up. You hear it everywhere. It's so good. Josh Fowers plays soon. And who else could play that? Right alongside some classic Kiss-tory action. Jay Sean and Down. Down like the economy. It's as true now as it was in 2009. This plays soon on Kiss.
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16: Hey, I'm Saskia Channing. Melbourne is in the grips of footy fever this morning with Hawthorn's upset over Freo guaranteeing an MCG prelim. While more than 90,000 fans will flock to the G for tonight's cutthroat final between the Cats and Carlton. Lord Mayor Nicholas Rees hopes those heading along will grab a beer or a meal before the game.
18: Finals football doesn't just happen at the MCG. It's a citywide celebration. So please soak up the atmosphere at finals football in Melbourne.
16: A person has died and another is fighting for life after a horror crash east of Melbourne overnight. It happened just after 8 p.m. when two vehicles collided on the Princes Highway in Moe. A Melbourne school's pulled a planned speech by Ben Cousins at an alumni lunch after the principal raised concerns about his criminal history. Organisers of the St Bernard's event now concede the former Eagle wasn't the right fit for the event. And Somerton Road is in for an almost $500 million upgrade, with the Premier promising to widen the artery running across the city's north. It's part of a broader package that'll also improve major roads in Point Cook, Epping and Wyndham Vale. Your sport check next.
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16: 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The Cats dropping Sam De Koenig and Jack Martin, with Mark Blixarves and Max Holmes coming back. And the San Francisco 49ers will touch down in Melbourne this morning ahead of next week's NFL clash at the MCG. The 49ers to take on the LA Rams on September 11. The Kiss Cast is next.
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16: Kiss Cars showers today, tops of 18 degrees, rain continuing right across the weekend with tops of 19 tomorrow and 17 on Sunday. 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
1: Oh, it's Friday. Thank the Lord for that. 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It's 10 questions, it's 60 seconds. Get them all right, the money is yours. And because it's a Friday, just to make things a little bit easier, I'm going to tell you one of the answers. Question one, 7 a.m. The answer is going to be Bondi. Remember that, could come in handy. Olivia Dean now on Kiss. It's funny.

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0: Right then, last chance for the week to get hold of this Tefal Dolce ice cream maker for delicious homemade frozen treats made easy. I'm so jealous of whoever wins this. How much do you spend in a month on, like, drinks and going to cafes and stuff? Because you could completely cut that out. This thing makes iced coffee. This thing makes sorbet. This thing makes gelato. This thing even makes frozen margs. If you want to get hold of it, 131065 to play Tradey vs. Lady. Let's line up one tradie and one lady, please.
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5: G'day there, looking over Melbourne on this cloudy morning, heading for a top of 18 degrees today. A crash for the Mornington Peninsula Freeway early on, city-bound at Frankston-Dandenong Road. Speed and lane restrictions in place. Give it a miss, take the Frankston Freeway. A crash to Trugger 9, a Hopkins Road near Riding Boundary Road. Brake lights the western city-bound from Ferris Road to Hopkins Road. 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
24: Melbourne's latest info. Now. Morning, I'm Saskia Channing. Investigations continue into a horror crash east of Melbourne that's left a person dead and another fighting for life. It happened just after 8 last night in Moe when two vehicles collided on the Prince's Freeway. The Premier's promising almost $500 million to upgrade Somerton Road in Melbourne's north with the money to help widen key sections of the artery and overhaul major intersections. It's part of a $1.2 billion blitz that will also improve roads across Epping, Point Cook and Wyndham Vale. A Monash Uni assignment analysing Julia Gillard's misogyny speech has sparked backlash, with some students calling parts of the exercise shocking and disrespectful. That's after they were asked to debate whether the landmark speech was the work of just another hysterical woman. And salmonella cases are on the rise across Victoria, with more than 1,500 cases already recorded this year. It sparked a warning from health authorities to take extra care when handling and preparing food, with undercooked eggs and chicken among the top causes. Your sport check next.
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24: In sport, Hawthorn is one game away from the grand final after a stunning qualifying final win. The Hawks led from the 16-minute mark of the first quarter for the remainder of the game, handing Fremantle its first loss at home for the season. Hawks coach Sam Mitchell says the pressure of the contest was at its peak.
25: In 10 years' time, when you put any 10 minutes of that game on, anyone watching it would say that looks like a final to me.
24: The Kiss cast is next.
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24: Kiss Car showers today, tops of 18 degrees, rain continuing right across the weekend, tops of 19 tomorrow and 17 on Sunday. 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
32: Who the hell? What the hell is going down? 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
31: Kiss Breakfast is live now.
39: Yeah.
40: Yeah, Fri-yay, good morning.
41: Fri-yay isn't a thing. Hello, good morning.
40: Mikey Nat here for Chemist Warehouse. Amy Gerard is back with us on Monday. It's Father's Day on Sunday.
41: I know. I took my dad to dinner last night for it.
40: Oh, did you?
41: Yeah, just because I was like, what? You know when you ask them what do you want, they always say nothing?
40: Yeah.
41: And then you either go out and you're walking around the shops doing laps, trying to work it out. They don't even like the thing you get them.
40: No, men don't want things.
41: Well, they never want to say what they really want. Even if he wanted, I don't know, a new set of golf clubs, he would never tell me because it's always the standard line of, I don't want anything. So the dinner took him last night, tick, done.
40: Yeah, I'm doing mine Saturday night.
41: Oh.
40: My sister organised it. I'm like, oh, yeah, I really want to hang around my family on a Saturday night.
41: Yeah, your sister mustn't have anything better to
40: no,
41: do on
40: this Saturday we're doing
41: night.
40: That. But talking of gifts and stuff, I was reading, according to some new analysis, dads probably like this stuff. It makes sense. Businesses like news agents increase by a quarter on Father's Day. So they get more business, a news agent on a Father's Day. You know what I'm thinking?
41: Yeah.
40: Scratchy.
41: Oh, yeah. It's the easiest
40: easy
41: present
40: to
41: get.
40: Easy and lazy.
41: Yeah. So that's their, like, business boom time is Father's Day, these agents.
40: Well, what else do you go there for?
41: I go there for cards.
40: Oh, yeah, you can get a card there.
41: Yeah, a card or the lotto.
40: Right, and I reckon they're only hanging in there because they're the only place legally allowed to sell the lotto. They were talking a while ago about letting, like, Coles and Woolies do it as well. That'd be the end of news agents. Because you can get a crappy card in a supermarket.
41: Yeah, also, can we talk about the price of a card? Crazy.
40: Yeah, like what, $14 or something?
41: It's insane. If you get like a fancy card with, God forbid, some gold foiling on it, you're looking at like $20.
40: Yeah.
41: But then you can go down the road from like the front of a random shop and they're like $2.
40: Yeah, I know.
41: Just
40: mental.
41: As good.
40: Yeah. Hey, other things that went up. Cinema tickets. Makes sense.
41: Oh, yeah.
40: Buying them like old school CDs and vinyl also goes up.
41: Who has a CD player?
40: Yeah, I don't have one at all.
41: But also, like, laptops and stuff don't even have CD ports anymore.
40: No, but some people, I think my dad's still got, like, their old stereo. You know, the one they used to have in the living room?
41: The big one, and it's in three parts. Yeah. The middle and then the two speakers.
40: Yeah, and hospitality, like what you did last night, goes up by 13%. So I haven't got a gift yet.
41: I feel like all they want scratches. Is time with the family, which is why the dinner works. Because you take them out, you also get to enjoy a nice dinner.
40: Yeah,
41: and, you know,
40: box ticked. Yeah.
41: So wait, you're spending it with your dad on Saturday night. Yeah. Are you paying for dinner?
40: Oh well, yeah. You can't kind of expect.
41: Well, if your sister's going too, though, what do you halve?
40: We'll just halve it. Yeah.
41: And then that's the present done, or you get him something else.
40: Although I do remember, like, we'd take dad out for his birthday, and Mum would go, "Oh, I'll help pay," and he's like, "That's my money."
41: Yeah,
40: I have a joint
41: like
40: account.
41: It's separate money.
40: It's their account. Yeah, they've been together like 40 years.
41: Dad did the obligatory as well last night. Oh, I'll chip in. I'm like, you're not chipping in for your Father's Day dinner, but it's a lovely offer.
40: That's
41: what's everyone
40: gift.
41: Else getting there, Dad?
40: Yeah.
41: Chelsea?
0: This is really, really bad. I haven't spent Father's Day with my dad in person in probably like 15 years because we've always lived in different states. So I just don't get him anything.
40: Do you even give him a text or anything?
0: Yeah, I'll call him.
41: Wait, but you live in the same state now?
0: No, we don't. He's in Melbourne.
41: And you couldn't possibly fly down. Haven't you flown down for friends' birthdays and things?
0: Uh-huh, yep.
40: Yeah, but hang on, you could also just send him something.
0: Yeah, but I think he just appreciates me just saying, hey, thank you, love you.
40: All right, we'll just call him then.
41: I reckon everyone wants a present. Like, as much as they say don't get me anything, everyone wants a present. What are you getting your dad, Zane? I know you guys are close.
3: Oh, but he's in a different state.
40: Oh, another one. Yeah, but you can send him something.
41: Send him a box of it. Like, you and your dad love a drink together, so why don't you get him a nice bottle of scotch or something?
3: Oh, he does love a scotch.
41: There you go,
3: that's
41: done.
3: A good idea. Because usually, you can get that delivered. Usually, I would like have him over and cook for him.
41: That's
3: I would.
41: That's nice, yeah.
3: Yeah, yeah,
40: what about what about the pom? Because is it actually Father's Day in England?
6: No, it's not. It was in June, so he's getting nothing.
41: What did he get in June?
6: A Moonpig card.
41: What's that? Is that like a gift card?
6: No, it's like a card from the website Moonpig where they like make the card for you so you don't have to post it.
41: Oh, so just a card.
6: Yeah, I think my sister might have got something that was nominally also from me.
41: Ah, yeah. Don't you love the sibling that just chucks you on the card?
6: Oh, yeah. God, she's so
40: hey,
6: good.
40: What about Dan, our digital guy?
7: Mine's also not in the same state. He's pretty far away. He's with us.
41: Oh.
40: Oh, he's dead.
41: He's dead.
7: Yeah, he's long gone. So he'll probably get like a prayer or something. I don't know.
40: Oh.
8: Gee.
40: When did he pass away?
41: A prayer.
7: When I was 12, so.
40: Oh, when you were 12?
7: Yeah, yeah.
40: Oh, that would have been 12. Hard.
41: What a crazy thing to say.
40: Father's Day must be...
7: Happy Father's Day to everyone.
41: Oh,
40: must be hard for you, Father's Day, though.
7: At the beginning.
40: Stop laughing,
7: that.
3: Sorry, just, it's, so we're all laughing awkward. Because you are really digging down on this, Mikey. Anyone else would bail out of here.
40: No. There's a lot of people who have lost their fathers.
41: Oh, and that's awful. Yeah. It's so awkward. And when I'm awkward, I laugh.
40: Okay, well, I'll just lower your mic then.
41: Please, turn it off.
40: Yeah, okay. Sorry, man. There would be a lot of people that don't have a father.
7: Yeah, thoughts to everyone who don't have their fathers on Father's Day this year.
40: Do you think of it every Father's Day, though, or is it Maury's birthday?
7: Yeah, it's a bit of both.
40: It's there.
7: It's so long ago that it doesn't affect me as much anymore.
40: All right.
41: I'm back.
40: Good. You stop laughing at his...
41: Yeah, I feel so sorry for Dan. He's a lovely guy, and it's awful that people have to go through life without parents.
40: Should we get into the show?
41: Please.
40: What about, Angus Stone? No. Well, Angus and Julia Stone.
41: Well, I mean, Angus Stone's one of them. Stone is their real last name. Angus Stone, Julia Stone.
40: You want to think it's a stage name, hey?
41: Yeah, it's a cool last name.
40: Now, tell us about how we're getting we're going to help a listener find love, no?
41: Yes, we have a new dating segment called The Love Vote, which basically means a single lady is coming in and there's two suitors that are going to come in and try and win her love. But instead of her making the decision is in your hands.
40: Ah.
41: And not you, because we know what you're like with picking people
40: It'll
41: for people.
40: It'll just be hot.
41: It'll just be awful. So, yes, the listeners get to decide who she dates.
40: Okay.
41: That's coming up a little later this
40: big
41: morning.
40: Big one. Former NRL player Jai Arrow. Now, you'll know he was diagnosed with MND. He's going to join us in the studio with his wife, Barina, ahead of his 100th NRL game tonight. So they have kind of altered the rules to let him come out and start.
41: Yeah, last week when he did his 99th game, I don't think there was a dry eye in the country. Like, I'm extra emotional at the moment, being pregnant.
40: Yeah.
41: And I was, you know when you're crying so much you can't breathe?
40: Oh, it was like that.
41: It was like that for me.
40: Well, the 100th is happening tonight, so he's going to come in ahead of that. And we have a surprise for him as well.
41: Yeah, that'll be really nice. But now let's do tradie versus lady. So call 131065 if you want to win a Tefal Dolce ice cream maker, where you can make ice cream, froyo, cocktails,
40: make
41: slurpees.
40: It all.
41: Yeah.
40: All right, let's do that. 131065. It is Friday, so live from our sister station, Kiss FM in LA. Ready to go. DJ Triple XL with a Kiss mix.
41: Oh, he's always ready.
40: He's a good guy. He's going to get you in the mood for the week.

0: Hachi ice cream maker. 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Hello, Lorraine.
1: Hiya, how are you keeping?
0: Oh, hello, jolly good.
2: Where are you from? Ireland, obviously.
1: Ireland, yeah.
0: To be sure. She's a truckie. She's got a boyfriend of 5 years, no kids. So have you been in Australia for that long or did he move over with you?
1: No, we moved over together. We've been here for 3.5 years.
0: Oh, how good's that? Why did you decide to move to Australia?
1: Oh, I suppose we were sick of Ireland and the weather and the constant rain. So it was a change of the scenery. So we came over and was only planning to come for a year, but we're still here 3.5 years on.
0: I've heard Ireland's beautiful though. Yeah. Where in Ireland were you from?
1: Yes, it is. If you can put a roof on us.
2: Yeah, the weather sucks. Yeah,
1: yeah, the weather is not good.
0: When she's not in the truck, she's driving an Audi A3. And in Ireland, she was a pub singer.
2: Oh.
0: One time she got really nervous for a gig. Tell us what happened there.
1: Oh, God. I hadn't gigged in a little bit of time, so I was really nervous. And I drank one too many bottle of wines before I went to sing. And when I got to the pub, I sang the same song, I'd say, 5 times over in a
2: what
1: row.
2: What song?
0: Oh.
1: Zombie by the Cranberries.
2: Oh, here we go. What, 5 times in a row?
0: What? Why? You just, it's all you had that night?
1: I was drunk. I was so nervous.
2: A drunk Irish person, I never.
0: All right, well, weighing in at 65 kilos. Oh, I don't know if I've got this in me.
2: Come on. Yeah.
0: Lorraine Aid. Oh. Stitched me up there. Oh,
2: good on you, Lorraine.
0: That hurt me. That hurt me and everyone else listening.
2: Let's meet our tradie today, Jeff. How you doing, Jeff?
3: Good, thanks, Mikey. How you doing?
2: Good, man. You're a chef. Okay, but you're going back to do your apprenticeship in...
0: Electrical.
2: Well, you got over being a chef, did you?
3: Yeah, pretty much.
2: Is it the hours, man? Like, I look at what you guys do. Because, talk to me about that. If you're in a really nice restaurant, you'd get in at what? 9, 10 a.m. and then you're there till late at night. Is that right?
3: Yeah, you do split shifts and it's terrible. So you got your, extended lunch break, but, your whole day is ruined and there's not a lot of time for anything.
0: You have no social life as a chef.
2: No, because Friday, Saturday night's the biggest.
0: No personal space. Yeah. I've noticed in kitchens, everyone's on top of each other. I would hate that.
3: All right. Absolutely.
2: You got a Ford Mondeo, married with 3 kids. Now, you used to brag about your table tennis skills and someone took you on at a barbecue, but you lost. What happened?
3: Yeah, so on the extended lunch break, we'd have an array of games to play, and I would pretty well always dominate in table tennis. Some new guy came in a little bit down the track. He wouldn't play any table tennis, but invited me to a barbecue, told me I had to be there at 2:30 sharp. Got there, started playing. He explained the pantsing rule, and he absolutely dominated me. As I was doing my pants run around the table, he opened his roller door, and all the families were coming home from school pickup. So.
2: Okay, but what's the pantsing rule?
0: Yeah, I don't know that rule.
2: You had to pull your pants down.
3: I didn't get a single point against him. So, you had to do 2 laps of the table tennis table with your pants down.
2: Ah, and
0: pants
2: a whole bunch
0: and
2: of
0: undies.
2: Yeah, everything out?
3: Everything, so all up.
2: And who saw you? A bunch of families?
3: Yeah, families coming home from, obviously, school pickups.
2: Oh, that's good.
3: It was great. Great for the neighbourhood.
2: Weighed in at 90 kilos, the pantless ping-ponger Jeff.
0: And that's Jeff. All right, Jeff, I'll ask your questions first. In women's fashion, what are capris? Capris.
3: Shoes?
0: No. They're like cropped pants, so they kind of stop on the knee, I'd say, and they're like tight little trousers, if you will. Question number 2. Which kitchen utensil... Oh, God. You'll know this. Which kitchen utensil is best for folding ingredients?
2: Bad chef if he doesn't.
3: Spatula.
2: Yes,
0: a spatula.
2: One. Imagine he didn't get that as a chef.
0: I thought for a second he wasn't going to. All right, question number 3. Let's see if you can get 2 points on the board. What does the brand Candy Claws sell? Candy Claws.
3: What?
2: Yeah, it's in the name, isn't it?
3: Jewelry?
0: No. It's reusable press-on nails. So think of the claws part. The candy could have thrown you off. But anyway, you got 1 point on the board.
2: What are your nails? Are they real?
0: No, they're real, but they have what, like, it's called Biab on top of them. It's like a buildable gel. So they're real, but they've
2: real
0: got
2: fake.
0: Like,
2: Half fake.
0: They're real. Listen. Yep.
2: We sit
0: but
2: on
0: they've
2: top
0: got
2: of them.
0: Something on top.
2: Right. How do you feel about acrylics? Just full.
0: No one gets
2: faking.
0: Acrylics anymore.
2: Oh, why not?
0: Because there's all these new things, like Biab is what most people get. So you can still get tips, and then instead of the acrylic, like a lot of places don't even do it anymore, you get this stuff on top.
2: Ah, so I remember all the old ladies used to have their long acrylic nails.
0: Like, Chelsea, what do you got? Biab?
4: Biab on top of my actual nails.
0: Yes.
4: Just like that.
2: Why I like doing this show, I learn stuff about women, and I'm always...
0: I'm thinking about getting rid of mine,
2: interested.
0: Though.
2: What?
0: It's just another thing that, like, because if I have no Biab on top, like... Actually, the new trend is apparently nothing on your nails. It's like quiet luxury.
4: Oh, I don't know how I feel about that. They just snap off.
0: Yeah, they'd have to be short. But also, I'm going to be a mom and I can't scratch the bum with the nails.
2: No, that's true. You like mine?
0: Just sort Do you of, bite?
2: I used to. I stopped biting during COVID. Remember, we're all obsessed with washing our hands?
0: Oh, so until then, you're a biter.
2: I was a biter. Now I just really badly cut them with some...
0: No, yours are fine.
2: Yeah, they're okay.
0: Yeah, some people have offensively bitten nails. Have you seen those people and they're like nubs?
2: Yeah.
0: That... is the biggest, like if I went on a date with someone when I was single and they had bitten, chewed nails down to a nub, vomit.
2: Big turn off.
0: Huge
2: turn off. It's funny
0: how
2: I bit all my life too and then I just, bang, stopped.
0: Yeah, it's interesting.
2: Yeah, but I'm not going to.
0: Let's talk about it for longer.
2: Well, what else can we talk about with that?
0: What else did you stop in COVID? Coughing into your hand?
2: No,
0: oh,
2: you were
0: cough
2: meant
0: onto
2: to,
0: the back of your hand.
2: Well, what you meant?
0: No, you cough into your elbow crease.
2: Yeah, well, you know, the one thing I've kept up is how we were greeting people with the elbow punch.
0: No, you know what, actually? I'm going to call you out on something.
2: Yeah.
0: You don't shake people's hands.
2: Yeah,
0: it's very rude. Well, my fiance was here the other day and you walked straight past him and you go, "Sup, mate?"
2: Yeah.
0: And walked the long way to avoid shaking his hand. He noticed.
2: It wasn't to avoid shaking his
0: hand.
2: He
0: noticed.
2: No.
0: He said, "Oh, I didn't shake my hand." And I was like, "Yeah, he's just rude."
2: Well, sometimes when guests come in here, I'm all wired in, so I can't get up.
0: You're not even elbow bumping them. Yeah.
2: Nah.
0: Oh, we know what you're doing. You're like, oh, you say to them, sorry, I'm wired up. I can't move.
2: I don't want to get up and meet some guest.
0: All right, let's go to Lorraine and ask her a question.
2: Yeah. Hello, Lorraine.
5: How are we?
2: All right, here we go. Which tool is often referred to by the abbreviation NCVT?
5: Which tool?
2: Yeah, tool. NCVT. Using electrical is your clue. Nope. Okay. It is a non-contact voltage tester. Yeah. So you check it to see stuff's happening with the electricity. Clearly not a tradie. Okay. which condom brand, and there's pretty famous condom brands, makes the Feather Light and Ultra Thin condoms? What brand?
5: Durex.
2: Yeah. All right. You have one.
0: Well done.
2: Now let's see if you can get this next one. You're Irish. Maybe you came out here and did some surfing lessons. In surfing, did you do any?
5: No.
2: Thought that was like a rite of passage. What about the POM? Have you done some stupid surfing lesson at Bondi Beach or something?
0: Yeah, you live by the beach too.
6: No, I don't think I'd be any good at it. I'm staying well away. I'm scared of sharks.
2: Oh.
0: Ah, yes, for good reason.
2: They're not a problem. In surfing, what is a drop-in?
5: When the surfer goes under the barrel of the wave.
2: No. It's when you steal a wave from someone who has priority and they fight. There's a whole surfing culture thing going on. But anyway, we have 1-1, which means we go to the tiebreaker.
0: Yeah, let's go to the tiebreaker. You are back in play, Jeff. You there?
3: Thank you. Yes, I am there.
0: Awesome. Right. Okay, so I'm going to ask the question. Jeff, Lorraine, don't use your name. Just buzz in with the answer. The quickest to get in wins. Are you ready to go?
3: Ready.
5: Yep.
0: Alrighty. Your question is, where is the smallest bone in the human body?
3: Yeah.
0: He got in there.
2: Yeah, it's the boy.
0: Yeah.
3: The boys.
2: Yeah, the boys. We drink dog shit, fight, sing all night. Yeah, the boys.
0: Just for everyone's knowledge, it's called the stapes. It's in the deep inside middle ear. But yes, congratulations. You've won a Tefal Dolce ice cream maker. Delicious homemade frozen treats made easy. But you're a chef. You could probably just make everything from scratch anyway. This makes it easier for you.
2: Yeah.
0: Yeah, the boy.
2: All right, hey, I found this really interesting. The one texting habit that makes you look broke If you text like this, you look broke. We're going to find out what it is right after Sabrina Carpenter. 24 past 6 the time right now. You're listening to Kiss. You got Mikey. You got Nat. Amy Gerard joins us again from Monday. And it's Friday. Good morning.

0: Are you coming in or what?
1: Your number one hit music station. You're on Kiss, Mikey, Nat. Oh, yeah, it's Friday. Okay, I love this. The one texting habit that'll make you look broke. I didn't realise the
2: is
1: way
2: it
1: you...
2: having a green text message instead of a blue one?
1: You would have thought it's that, yeah. Right? Yeah, because they can't afford an iPhone.
2: I mean, Samsungs are just as expensive, right? But it's just, I don't know, when I see a green message, I'm like, what do you want, a Nokia?
1: Yeah. Like... Who was that? We had Melissa Leong filling in for a week. What phone did she have?
2: She had a Galaxy, but she had one of the foldable ones.
1: Yeah, and loved it, didn't she?
2: Yeah, some people are just Samsung users.
1: Yeah. Well, that's not the answer. It's not sending a green text. No. According to this dude, Early Walker, so he's an entrepreneur dedicated to making people not look broke, okay? Mm-hmm. You might be broke, but you're not going to look broke if
2: and
1: you follow his
2: advice.
1: And his
2: name is Early Walker.
1: Early Walker, right. Okay, here's what it is. Let's have a listen.
3: Broke people take forever to text back. Successful people respond fast. They don't necessarily have more time than you. Actually, they've developed a sense of urgency. Can't answer right now? Got it. I'll call you tonight. Don't know the answer? Let me find out and I'll get back to you. Not interested? Appreciate you thinking about me, but I'm going to pass. Some of y'all aren't being overlooked. You're just too hard to do business with.
1: Isn't it really interesting? Because you'd think someone super busy and important
2: wouldn't have the time to reply to you.
1: No, but now I think about it, a lot of successful people I know, they will write back straight away.
2: Yeah, even if the message reply is yes.
1: Yeah.
2: Or okay.
1: It might be rude, or I'll look into it, or come see me later, or whatever. Whereas someone who takes forever to reply, you'd think, oh, they're broke. They're just lying on the couch watching TV.
2: Yeah,
1: but
2: true.
1: No, maybe they're lazy and unorganized.
2: It must come down to efficiency.
1: Yeah,
2: and
1: totally.
2: And you know that there's a sense of urgency in things when you, you know what,
1: when
2: I'm
1: going to
2: text
1: person.
2: Our boss here and see how long it takes him.
1: Which one? We got four.
2: The one that I know is up at this time, DB.
1: Okay.
2: I'm just going to say, where are you?
1: Just where are you?
2: Yep, sent.
1: Let's see how long he takes. Okay, so that's sent now?
2: Yep, sent.
1: Where is he, actually?
2: I don't know.
1: Is he here?
4: I don't think we've seen him.
2: Oh, really? So he's probably asleep.
5: No, he's definitely awake. He sent me an email already.
2: Right, because I was like, now it actually looks like I'm going, where are you? You know what it was?
4: Why are you people, here? He either gets back to you straight away or you just don't hear. Like it's
2: that's probably a really weird message to send him as well. Where are you?
1: See, that works, but I'm down with that. So they'll either reply if they think you're important.
2: Oh.
1: Or if they don't reply at all, you're not important to them.
2: True. He might just not care about me.
1: I don't know if you're like this. Like, I can have a lot of unread emails. I can have a lot of unread, I don't know, DMs on Insta or whatever. But that notification on the message, I need to have it cleared. So I will write back. There, like, I might have 700 missed calls. That doesn't bother me. But I've got to have the text with nothing on there. Does that make sense?
2: I can't have any red bubbles. So, emails,
1: everything.
2: Anything, I have to clear them all. And I have a system in my messages where if I haven't replied yet, but I know I need to, I pin them to the top.
1: Yeah, you do the pin. Yeah. Well, that you don't look broke. I don't look broke. If you text me, you'll notice I write back pretty well straight away, don't I?
2: You do. Sometimes if you're driving, you'll use Siri, though, to respond, and it doesn't quite say, I think, what you think it does sometimes.
1: Yeah, but I'm still writing back. I can't even on the Apple CarPlay, I don't like there being a line there.
2: I mean, there's a certain message I won't respond to quickly, and that message is like, you know that person you haven't spoken to for ages and they send you a massive paragraph?
1: Yeah, you leave that.
2: Need time to respond to that.
1: Yeah, great. All right, has DB written back?
2: No, so he's broke.
1: DB's broke.
2: Or he doesn't care about me.
1: Chelsea?
5: I have 114 unread text messages.
2: You are
5: I'm
2: broke.
5: So sorry.
1: 114? That's why you're still single. They're all guys trying to take you out.
5: No, but I was going to say, this is actually how I know if I like someone or not. If I want to reply to you, I like you. If I don't want to reply to you, I clearly don't care.
1: That's true.
2: You respond to me really quickly. You must
5: That's
2: like me.
5: Because I love you.
2: Nice. We send each other voice notes. That's when you know you really like someone. It's a voice note.
1: I hate voice notes. How many of those unread messages are potential male suitors?
5: Not many, and I probably don't even have their number saved either. So,
1: right.
2: How many of them are just like Domino's offering you a free five?
5: No, those annoy me. I will delete them straight away.
1: You delete them. I'd love to know who your 114 are then.
2: Dad, obviously.
5: Couple from my mum, one from my housemate, Puffy, our audio producer.
2: Oh, DB responded.
1: Oh.
2: He's in his office. Just in case anyone was wondering.
1: Oh, morning.
2: He's rich.
1: Just listening anyway, yeah.
2: How you doing,
1: mate? Okay. They called me broke, so he writes back straight away. Okay, 28-7 is the time right now, and we're going to do the birthday wheel on the 4th of September.
2: Yes, and not only are you going to spin the wheel and win a little prezzy on your birthday, but everyone who spins the wheel between now and the end of the year also has a chance to win a brand new Chery Tiggo 4 urban SUV. 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Discover the Chery Tiggo 4 with a test drive at Chery Ride.
1: All right, you want that, and you'll get to spin our wheel, win an amazing prize
2: Sweet
1: for your birthday.
2: Chery Ride, yeah. Sorry, I just realised it. It sounded like
1: should be their ad. Call in, you want to do the birthday wheel? It is on now. Just got to be your birthday. 131065. We're playing up next. K-I-I-S.
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19: G'day there, looking over Melbourne on this partly cloudy morning. A crash in Trunk and Niner, Hopkins Road, just near Riding Boundary Road, another Noble Park North, Jackson's Road at Holton Road, delays in both directions. Works at the level crossing Dandenong, Cheltenham Road closed between Foster Street and Hammond Road. Take the Dandenong bypass instead. Get crazy deals at JB Hi-Fi this week, like over 40% off an HP 15-inch laptop. Smash to $7.99 while stocks last at JB. The KISS cast, partly cloudy showers developing at top of 18 degrees. It's Andy First with KISS Traffic and Weather Together.
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21: Morning, I'm Saskia Channing. Ben Cousins won't be taking to the stage at a St. Bernard's Old Collegians event after concerns were raised about his past convictions. The former Eagle had been booked as a guest speaker for a grand final eve lunch, but organisers now concede he wasn't the right fit. Monash Uni is copping a backlash after students were asked to debate whether Julia Gillard's famous misogyny speech was the work of just another hysterical woman. That task was put to students in a leadership course. The university says the question was simply designed to encourage critical thinking and discussion. Victoria's in the grips of a surge in salmonella cases, with more than 1,500 infections reported this year. It's usually caused by cross-contamination in the kitchen or undercooked chicken and eggs. And the United Nations is warning we're entering a danger zone for extreme weather, predicting this current El Nino will be the worst since modern records began. It says this will heighten the risk of droughts, floods, fires and extreme heat. The current pattern expected to linger until at least February. Your sport check next.
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21: 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Coach Justin Longmuir says they have to move on quickly.
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21: Kiss Car showers today, tops of 18 degrees, rain continuing right across the weekend, tops of 19 tomorrow and 17 on Sunday. 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
1: All right, let's do the birthday wheel today, the 4th of September. Happy birthday.
2: A huge name celebrating their birthday today, Beyoncé Knowles. Turning 45 years old today. Think of how much she has accomplished in those 45 years.
1: Yeah, and what are you doing with yourself?
2: I mean, yeah, if you're going to compare yourself to Beyoncé.
1: Well, you're going to have a very sad
2: what
1: life.
2: What is it that always goes around on socials? We all have the same hours in the day as Beyoncé.
1: Yeah.
2: It's just how you spend them.
1: That won't make you feel better.
2: No.
1: All right, happy birthday to her.
2: Happy
1: who else?
2: Happy birthday, Beyoncé. Mark Ronson turning 51. Very successful producer behind this song with Bruno Mars. What else did he do? Valerie with Amy Winehouse.
1: Yeah, man.
2: He's worked with huge names. Also celebrating today, Samantha Armitage, 50.
1: Oh, yeah, TV girl.
2: Yeah, Australian TV. We can turn off Bruno now. Dawn Fraser, 89.
1: Loves a swim, Dawn.
2: Yeah, well, she was an Olympic swimmer. She just loves a swim, old Dawn.
1: Loves getting in the pool.
2: And also Denny Hines, daughter of Marsha Hines, 56 today. Well, she looks great.
1: She had a couple of hits in the 90s.
2: Yeah.
1: The Rock Melons.
2: Is she in a band?
1: Yeah, called the Rock Melons.
2: Is that who did this? I thought this was just Denny Hines.
1: No, it's the Rock Melons feat. Denny Hines.
2: There you go. Happy birthday, Denny. Now, on this day, Girl on Fire, Alicia Keys, came out in 2012. Also, remember that show, Xena, the Warrior Princess?
1: Oh, yeah.
2: It premiered in 1995. Our family loved it so much, we named a dog Xena.
1: Oh, really?
2: Yeah, I don't remember it at all. I don't remember anything about it. I just remember...
1: You remember the dog?
2: There was a dog in it.
1: No, you said you named a dog after
2: my dog, yeah.
1: Oh, the one that passed away recently?
2: No, that dog passed away ages ago. The dog that just passed away was Pugsley.
1: Makes you just not want to get animals again.
2: I'm not going to.
1: No, because
2: I'm done with them.
1: Like, what? The dog that just passed away was 13, yeah?
2: Yeah.
1: That's a pretty good innings.
2: Yeah.
1: But even that, we live longer, so many pets die.
2: I know, and it's really sad. I mean, I'd consider getting... I wonder if anyone feels an attachment like you do with a dog to, like, a fish or something. Because I'd get, like, a fish or something like that.
1: Yeah, we had them. And then the dog used to eat them out of, the fish bowl.
2: Well, Kane wants an axolotl.
1: Oh, they're expensive, aren't they?
2: Yeah, but aren't they like fish that then crawl out and walk around?
1: Do they really?
2: Isn't an axolotl a fish with legs?
1: Oh, do that.
3: Yeah, it's like an amphibian.
2: Put it on the screen. They're weird looking. And
1: so
2: I just
1: it'll
2: feel
1: crawl
2: like,
1: out of the thingy.
2: I don't know exactly how it works. I just know that it's a fish with legs. And I looked it up because I'd never heard of an axolotl before. And I was like, no.
1: It's not a bad compromise.
2: Maybe it doesn't. Does it crawl out or does it just walk around inside the water with its little legs?
1: Yeah.
3: I guess it depends on its attitude.
1: No, hang on. How it survives as well.
2: Its attitude, like it's going to stomp around the house.
1: It's not a bad pet, though. It'd be a good compromise.
2: Look
1: for
2: how cute it looks in the middle, yeah. Actually. But, oh, that's really cute. Maybe I do want an axolotl. The other one I'd consider.
3: They're not that expensive.
2: It's like a little bunny.
1: Yeah, bunnies, but they die too.
2: I know. You know what you need? There's like those birds, like
1: that live for 100 years.
2: Yeah,
1: or whatever.
2: They'll outlive me at this point. Yeah, but then who gets the bird? Yeah,
1: oh, I don't know. Your kids.
2: Oh, you're putting in your will for the kids.
1: Yeah, for your kid, for your daughter. What's her name?
2: Not telling. Give it a rest, man.
1: Brittany's on. Hello, Brittany.
4: Hello.
1: Happy birthday.
2: Happy birthday, Britt. How old are you turning today?
4: I'm 28 today.
2: 28. And what are you going to do to celebrate? 2 years to go.
4: Well, I'm currently off work, but then just going out for dinner with my family.
2: Oh, beautiful.
1: All right, well, let's get you an amazing prize. You're also in the running to get our car.
2: Yeah, but woo-hoo! Let's spin the wheel for an instant present. Go, Pom.
5: Happy birthday, Brittany.
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1: Congrats.
4: Thank you.
2: Delta Goodrum sounds phenomenal live. I'll give it to her.
1: Yeah, she can really pull it off, right?
2: Oh,
1: there's no
2: absolutely.
1: Lip syncing there. Hey,
2: yeah.
1: Now you've got to pick our birthday song.
2: Oh, I've got the carryover.
1: You do. My mama
2: don't like you. It's a little she slow, but everyone loves the Biebs. And it's a good message. Love yourself.
1: So you could do that.
2: Weird sell from me.
1: I got a big, big noughties hit. JoJo, she was like 13 when this came out. So very talented. What are you going to go with, Britt?
4: Look, I do love some JoJo, but I am a JB fan from back in the day, yes. So I have to go with Nat.
1: All right,
2: thank
1: here we go.
2: Thank you. Happy birthday, Britt. Enjoy.
1: All right, first call's coming up. You want to get on air and say anything you want. 131065. That's our number, 131065. For first calls, we'll chat you up next right here on KISS.

0: Your number one hit music station, you're on Kiss. Mikey Nutt here. Who's calling this shit? Who's calling this shit? All right, first calls, 13-1065. If you want to chat, let's go to Hayley. Good morning.
1: Hey, good morning.
0: What up?
1: Oh, nothing. I heard Nat saying that Kane wanted to get an axolotl.
2: Yeah, like, because he really wants a dog. He wants a pet. And I said, I'm pregnant. I'm going to have a baby. I don't want a pet. So then he's throwing out these low effort options or, you know, and he suggested an axolotl, which I've looked up. And in some photos, they look weird. Other ones actually look really cute.
0: What do you reckon?
1: Honestly, like, it's a bucket list sort of thing. Like, you need to do it at least once in your life.
2: Why?
1: They're amazing. Like, they go above and beyond doing absolutely nothing. you know those, like, statues of in fish tanks, like those, like, just wood pieces or, like...
0: Yeah,
2: that you put at
1: like,
2: the bottom.
1: Just any hiding sort of spot. Yeah, that you put at the bottom. So, pretty much, like... And, like, if you don't really like the look of it, that's fine. But, like, as long as you get, like, one of those plastic wood things that sit in the bottom...
2: Yeah.
1: They like to hide under it. So, like...
2: Oh, so, you never see it.
1: So, like... Well, sometimes, but like then when you do, it's like, oh, like, so like you might, you know what I mean?
2: What's the point in having one if it just hides all the time?
0: It'll
2: like, does it, we were saying before, and we're not sure what it does because it's got little legs. Does it just come out of the fish tank and just roam around the house?
1: No, but if it had to, then it probably would.
0: But doesn't it need to live in water? This is what we're missing.
2: Yeah, maybe it's like a crocodile and it can breathe underwater and above the water. Hayley, do you know if it can breathe oxygen?
1: I do. Not confidently. but I know, well, I know it breathes. Yeah, I know that like over time or whatever. Well, okay, yeah, no, there's going to be someone that's going to fact check.
2: That's all right, we're fact checking.
3: They are amphibians, like frogs.
2: So they can.
0: Oh, they can.
3: Okay. They live in and out of water.
2: Oh, that's cool. Okay, what's your axolotl's name, Hayley?
1: Dream.
2: Oh, Dream the axolotl.
0: Very cute.
2: Look, I've got to say, you haven't fully convinced me, but I just don't... Any pet is maintenance. Like, I know it's a fish at the end of the day, but I still got to clean the fish tank.
0: Oh, yeah. Could be more effort than getting, like, a dog or a cat. Hey, Kelly.
4: Good morning, guys. How are you?
0: Good. What do you want to talk about?
4: Oh, look, first of all, just a big shout out to all the dads and my dad for Father's Day. But now I have a question for you.
2: Yeah.
4: Are you going to celebrate Father's Day with your partner now that you're having a baby?
0: Oh, yeah. That's preemptive Father's Day.
2: No, you know what? You can, I mean, it is his last Father's Day without being a father.
0: It's not his last Father's Day. He's not a father
2: yet. I mean his last Father's Day without celebrating.
0: I get what you mean, but no.
2: You know how he can celebrate? He can have some beers or something, which is something he probably won't be able to do next
0: year. Some beers or something. I'm guessing two beers.
2: Maybe I'll write him a nice little note or something. What do you suggest, Kelly? Do you think that I should?
4: Look, I mean, you could make it just not too special because, I mean, next year will be the big year for him being the first Father's Day, but you could do something a little special, like, you know, to be, dad-to-be.
0: I've never thought of such thing. Like, do you celebrate Father's Day before you're actually a father?
2: I think it'd be nice to...
0: Do you get Mother's Day then? Or you'll have had the kid by then?
2: Yeah, damn, I missed out.
0: Yeah.
2: But yeah, no, maybe I'll just write him a nice little note saying... I'm looking forward to watching you become a dad. You'll be such a great dad.
0: Like a mild form of appreciating Father's Day.
2: Yeah, he came in the other day and he changed the nappies and did all the things and he seems like he's going to be a great dad. So he'll get a preemptive card.
0: All right, happy preemptive Father's Day
2: to all the expecting dads out there.
0: 7 to 7 is the time. Right now we're going to get a hit of celeb news with Nat. What do you got?
2: So Isla Fisher, she's obviously split up from Sacha Baron Cohen now after 20 years of marriage, and she revealed now that she's back on the dating scene, the dating ick that she recently experienced, and it's one of those really heady ones that you wouldn't think of, and I'll tell you what it is next. Kiss.
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0: 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Showers today 18 and showers across the weekend. Got our pop quiz coming up where you can win thousands every morning. 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

0: joins us again from Monday. And now some celeb news.
1: We bring the stars out.
2: You know the Aussie actress Isla Fisher?
0: Yeah,
2: the redhead.
0: Was married to Sacha Baron Cohen.
2: Yeah, she was with him for 20 years, married for 14. They had three kids together, but they filed for divorce in 2023.
0: Oh.
2: So she's back on the dating scene, and like most single people, she's realizing it's pretty rough on there. But she's a part of the problem because she's revealed in this new interview that she was dating someone and she got one of those really petty icks that turned her off.
0: Oh, yeah.
2: It's one that you wouldn't expect. Take a listen.
3: I liked somebody. His dog ran away and he chased his dog. But instead of like chasing upright, he ran low with his hands outstretched. Like a cartoon. And like the ick was growing and growing. And by the time he caught the dog, he had lost the
0: Isn't that funny? Like, she could be really into the guy, but he ran like a fairy, I'm guessing, is what she's saying. So
2: yeah,
0: she wasn't into him.
2: Yeah, it's just funny how the little things that can just be like, oh.
0: I think girls get it more than dudes on that ick stuff. Like,
2: yeah.
0: It's something a man does. But running, like, I can't run. I'd give someone an ick if I ran. But I'm terrible.
2: Yeah, you broke your finger running.
0: I did. Well, yeah, that makes it sound like I fell over or something. It caught my...
2: That's worse. It caught in your pocket of your pants
0: and it broke. My pants.
2: That means you're so unco when you're running that you, like, didn't even know where your fingers were and you broke, what was it, your pinky finger?
0: It was my pinky, yeah, and I had to go to a hand surgeon and all this
2: nonsense.
0: Oh,
2: no, you didn't.
0: Yeah.
2: As hand specialist.
0: So the GP put, what are that, like a splint or something on it?
2: Yeah, right.
0: And I left it like that for just weeks and I thought that's what I was meant to do, but apparently I left it on too long so it wasn't healing properly and I had to go to a hand surgeon.
2: When you were a kid, what sports did you do? Or none? Or were you in the arts?
0: I did drama.
2: Oh!
0: My dad tried to get me to do every sport. Like, you name it. He was
2: he just wanted a son.
0: Yeah.
2: And he got a fairy.
0: He got a fairy, yeah. No, but like every weekend, try this. At one point I was like sailing and then that stupid things hit me in the head. It was tennis.
2: Were you?
0: It was this. He tried everything, and then I reckon he just gave up and went, oh, put him in drama. That's
2: what
0: where he belongs.
2: The drama's calling him. But what were you best at of all the sports you tried? What was the closest one you had to, like...
0: No, honestly, none of them. I'm terrible at all of them.
2: So terrible hand-eye coordination for balls. I've seen that.
0: I know what you meant.
2: And then, wait, so you're obviously a bad runner. You've broken your finger.
0: Yeah. Swimming. I was good at swimming. And I'm still good at that. So there
2: right.
0: we go. We did land
2: okay,
0: on
2: like
0: one.
2: What? So you won competitions and stuff?
0: Nah, just.
2: You just didn't sink.
0: Yeah. I've got a good stroke.
2: Ah. Uh-huh.
0: You see, you said to my girlfriend when he met her, oh, he's good at swimming, he's got a good stroke. And I said, oh, she knows that.
2: Did that really happen?
0: Yeah.
2: You're a liar. That conversation between your dad
0: Promise.
2: And your girlfriend.
0: But he meant he's got a good swimming stroke. And I went, oh, she already knows. And he laughed. Because I'm a chip off the old block.
2: So your dad's a filthy bastard too.
0: Oh, yeah.
2: Really? Yeah. Isn't he like a geologist?
0: Yeah, but he's got sass.
2: I imagine real nerd vibes from your dad.
0: Oh, he's a nerd with sass.
2: Ah.
0: And isn't that hot?
2: You reckon your dad's hot?
4: What?
0: Yeah, that's weird.
2: Hang on. Your dad's hot?
0: No, that's very odd. Can we go to the next story?
2: I reckon we sit here for a little bit longer. No, I've got one on Matthew McConaughey.
0: Yeah.
2: So... what's that one thing that you hate on any burger or pizza, Mikey?
0: Melted cheese. I don't eat melted cheese.
2: But
0: yeah.
2: Do you eat like solid cheese, just not melted cheese?
0: Yeah, bring in some camembert or some crap and I'll eat that, but I do not like the texture of melted cheese.
2: So it's the stringiness of a melted cheese.
0: Yeah, and it's because when I was a kid and bad at sport, I threw up off like a toasty.
2: And then so, it's just scarred you for life.
0: Yeah, pretty much.
2: All right. Well, Matthew McConaughey thinks you're wrong because he's actually called the guy who invented the cheeseburger, explicitly the melted cheese part, a genius.
0: Okay.
2: Take a listen.
5: The one who made the hamburger, he's a smart dude. It's a good combination. The one who put cheese on that side kind of melted it. Yeah. He's built statues of that man.
2: There should be statues of the man who invented it, he says.
0: I know I'm wrong. Like, everyone else loves it. And it sucks for me that I got turned off.
2: Yeah, when we get food delivered here, you get angry at us if we forget to tell the person who delivered the food no cheese.
0: Yeah.
2: It's a normal thing we'd remember.
0: I'd order pizza. I do order pizza without cheese. All that topping falls off. You got to hold it in a certain way.
2: Why bother? Why bother? It's like getting a pizza without bread.
0: I like it. Cheeseburger. I ordered one the other day at a pub. And I said, oh, that cheeseburger looks good. Can I get the cheeseburger? No cheese.
2: It's just, isn't that called, like, if you're at McDonald's, it's a hamburger.
0: Well, they used to have the junior burger.
2: As a grown man, order the junior burger?
0: Junior burger and six nuggets, sweet and sour sauce.
2: I do gotta love be sweet.
0: We agree
2: sauce.
0: On that.
2: Who do you think has the best sweet and sour sauce?
0: Macca's.
2: Oh, KFC.
0: Really?
2: Mm, I love a KFC sweet.
0: Oh, can
2: and
0: we
2: sour.
0: Order both in this morning to try? We need to make sure
2: we six must.
0: Nuggets.
2: We simply.
0: Have they
2: must.
0: Got good nuggets? KFC too.
2: Yeah, it's a different type. So like yeah. the skin of the nugget almost slides off. You know how like a Macca's yeah. nugget, it's crispy. Quite a crispy, yeah. yeah, and it's really solid onto the chicken.
0: Yeah.
2: The KFC nugget's more, you know what, like the chicken and the crumbing kind of separates.
0: Oh.
2: You know what I mean?
0: Like you could peel the batter off.
2: Yes, you could.
0: I don't believe you. I think we need to order both and do some sort of blind taste.
2: I personally think this morning we need Zinger Burgers just to see what the cheese tastes like on a Zinger Burger. Oh, no, there's no cheese on a Zinger Burger.
0: Oh, see, that'd be a good burger for me.
2: What I need to do is try what a Zinger Burger tastes like with cheese on it. I love a Porto Bondi Burger.
0: Oh, Thing, what's wrong, mate?
4: None of the KFCs around here open until 10.
0: Oh. Well, Macca's then.
4: Yeah, that can happen.
0: Red Rooster?
6: No, but Hungry Jack's.
2: Oh, I love
0: do
2: Hungry Jack's.
0: Do they do
2: Jack's.
0: Nuggets?
6: Yeah, they do. Of course they do.
0: And what are their nuggets
2: Hungry
0: like?
2: Hungry Jack's, very underrated.
4: Agreed.
2: Hungry Jack's is fantastic.
0: But what are their nuggets like?
2: I'm not sure. We'll have to find out.
0: Better order them right now. We'll need an answer by the end of the show. And we'll have to put it on the company credit card because this is content.
2: Yeah.
0: All right, 7:05 now. Time to do the pop quiz. You could have all the nuggets in the world if you win.
2: Couldn't you just?
0: Call in right now if you want to play 13-1065. Your first chance to play our pop quiz. Let's do it now.
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3: Morning, I'm Saskia Channing. They're a happy team at Hawthorn this morning after last night's upset qualifying final win over the Dockers in Perth. The Hawks booking a home prelim after downing Freo by 32 points. We'll have more on the game later in sport. Investigations continue into a horror crash east of Melbourne that's left a person dead and another fighting for life. It happened just after 8 last night in Moi when two vehicles collided on the Prince's Freeway. A Melbourne school has pulled a planned speech by Ben Cousins at an alumni lunch after the principal raised concerns about his criminal history. Organisers of the St Bernard's event now concede the former Eagle wasn't the right fit for the event. Relief is coming for drivers in Melbourne's north, with the Premier promising almost $1 billion to widen Somerton Road across Greenvale, Roxburgh Park and Meadow Heights. It's part of a $1.2 billion package that'll upgrade arteries through Wyndham Vale, Point Cook and Epping. And the San Francisco 49ers will touch down in Melbourne this morning ahead of next Friday's NFL clash with the LA Rams at the G. Your sport check next.
0: Turn your home into a crim's worst nightmare with CrimSafe, Australia's most trusted security screen, and get peace of mind for you and your family. 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
3: In sport, Hawthorn's produced the boil over of the season, handing Fremantle its first loss at home in the qualifying final. The Hawks leading from the 16-minute mark of the first quarter to win by 32 points and book a home preliminary final.
5: Everyone wrote us off, and to come over and get it done here, like, it's just so much fun. Like, I've dreamt of this as a kid.
3: Hawk Will Day there on 7. The Kiss cast is next.
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3: Kiss car showers today, tops of 18 degrees, rain continuing right across the weekend, tops of 19 tomorrow and 17 on Sunday. 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
8: Let's play thousands up for grabs every morning with our pop quiz. We play at 7, we play at 8. We're doing it again, and Richie's on the line to play. Good morning, Richie.
9: Morning, how are you guys?
8: Good, mate. Good. Let's make you rich.
10: Let's get straight into it, Richie Rich, with question number one. The TV show Bondi Rescue is set on which Sydney beach?
9: Bondi Beach.
10: Who sings the 2025 song Dracula?
9: Pass.
10: How long does an Instagram story stay visible for?
9: 24 hours.
10: Name a famous Richard.
9: Richard Branson.
10: Which series was released first, Breaking Bad or Better Call Saul?
9: Breaking Bad.
10: Dwayne Keith D. Davis was just found guilty of murdering which rapper in 1996?
9: Pass.
10: What is the name of Will Ferrell's musician son?
9: Musician son, Will Ferrell Jr.
10: Which two movies does the word Barbenheimer refer to?
9: Barbie and Oppenheimer.
10: Which celebrity created a hot sauce brand called Tingling Ted's?
9: Teddy Swims.
10: Name one of the rules from Dua Lipa's song New Rules.
9: Gotta get with my friends.
10: Oh, no. Good
8: That's
10: try,
8: the Spice
10: though.
8: Girls.
10: You did really well. You got
9: I'm
10: 5
9: a bit old
10: out
9: for
10: of
9: that.
10: 10.
9: Yeah.
10: So let's go through some of the ones you skipped. So Dracula was sung by Tame Impala, one of the songs we play here on Kiss. Dwayne Keith D. Davis was just found guilty of murdering Tupac. It's been all over the news. Will Ferrell's son, we had him on the show this week, Magnus Ferrell. He's nominated for a VMA and everything. Tingly Ted's is the name of Ed Sheeran's hot sauce. And one of the rules from Dua Lipa's song New Rules, you could have said don't pick up the phone, don't let him in, or don't be his friend. But 5 out of 10 is still
8: good on you, man.
10: A good whack.
8: You wanted to talk about your favourite nuggets.
10: Oh, yes, that is very important. We do want to know, where are your favourite nuggets from?
9: I got my son in the car. Our favourite nuggets, we love a KFC Go Bucket, which is the nuggets and the chips.
10: And you can also get from KFC popcorn chicken, which you could argue is just a round little nugget.
8: Oh, you're being controversial now. I think I just want to stick purely to nuggets.
10: To nuggets.
8: Can I throw one at you?
10: Of course.
8: Because we said Macca's are really good, Hungry Jack's, KFC.
10: Even a Porto, they're like little schnitzels.
8: You haven't tried them. The other one is, there's nothing wrong with just going to Woolies or Coles and getting a freezer bag of frozen home brand nuggets and putting them in your air fryer.

0: Yeah.
1: You know, making your own, no, or your own, yes, Chelsea.
2: Dinosaur nuggets, they slapped.
1: Are they like, you know,
0: in the shape of a dinosaur?
1: Oh, yeah. That's not bad either.
0: No, but then there's preparation involved. I just want a fast food nugget. Or even like, you know, I'm sure grilled or something has nuggets.
1: Has anyone grilled got another idea? 131065, where are the best nuggets in the world?
0: Yeah, I really do want to find out.
1: Where can we get good nuggets and
0: try
1: them?
0: Why are we both so obsessed with nuggets this morning?
1: I don't know. It's not even my favourite food. But 131065, have you got a nugget that we...
0: have you got a nugget suggestion?
1: Yeah, give us your nugget suggestion.
0: Yeah.
1: Hey, Angus and Julia Stone are about to join us.
0: Oh, messy panelling. Yeah, no, oh, yeah. God.
1: We are going to chat to them coming up. That's next right here on KISS. Good morning.

0: 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You're on Kiss.
1: Friday then, it's Saturday, Sunday. Whoa.
0: All right, hanging out with Mikey and Nat. Amy Gerard returns on Monday. We are doing it for Chemist Warehouse.
2: Now, we were going to interview, well, we still are going to interview Angus and Julia Stone. Make They're waiting in the green room, yeah. But we've been inundated with nugget calls, so
0: very important.
2: Must take some on air. Because everyone seems to be very passionate about where sells the best chicken nuggets. I think we need to start by lodging our formal votes, because we've dropped a couple.
0: Macca's?
2: Are you going to vote for Macca's?
0: Yeah, only because they're really the only ones I know.
2: And you like the sweet and sour sauce from there.
0: I'd love, that is the superior sweet and sour sauce.
2: Okay, well, Macca's has one vote from you. I think I'm going to go a Porto.
0: Yeah, I haven't tried them.
2: I'm going to lodge a vote for a Porto.
0: Are they the ones that are almost like a bit of chicken?
2: They're like a really flat, almost chicken schnitzel vibe.
0: I don't know, I feel like nuggets should be, I don't know what's in this. Is it the chicken's foot? Is it its arsehole?
2: What is it? Yeah. That's what makes a good nugget. All right, out there, producers, lodge your votes. What do you want?
3: I'm going to go KFC.
2: KFC, all right. One for
4: KFC.
2: Oh, two for KFC.
5: Macca's with sweet and sour sauce.
2: Okay, two for Macca's, two for KFC. The Pom?
0: Oh, the Pom. It'll be some weird diner from England or something.
6: I don't want to piss on your bonfire here, but I am vegetarian.
2: Oh.
0: You don't count. Yeah. All right.
4: Is there a good tofu nugget?
2: You're out.
6: To my knowledge.
2: We don't care for tofu nuggets. Nancy.
0: Tofu nugget? Although I do like deep fried tofu. That's good. Nancy.
2: Didn't care.
0: What is yours?
7: Good morning, guys. Yeah, so I'm in the car with my daughter.
0: Yeah.
7: We just had this conversation. So my favourite is Macca's, sweet and sour sauce.
0: Yeah.
7: But hers is Schnitz.
2: Oh, Schnitz.
7: Nugget from Schnitz.
2: Oh, Schnitz. It's like a like a schnitzel place where you can get like sandwiches, wraps, schnitzels.
0: Well, you think they know what they're doing with nuggets.
2: Well, then. I'm going to go then. That's one vote for Macca's, one vote for Schnitz. Thank you, Nancy.
0: All right.
2: Caitlin.
0: Yeah. Hi, Caitlin.
8: Hi, my favourite nuggets were actually from Thailand on an island called Patau from a local lady.
2: Okay.
0: Oh, local Thailand
2: nuggets.
0: Hang on, nuggets.
2: Sorry, this is going to take me a second. Local Thai nuggets.
0: Can we fly them in?
2: Potentially. Local. If anyone's about to board a plane in Bangkok, can they please bring back? Where? What beach was it? We need to know the exact beach. Patong Beach.
0: Yeah, was it Patong, Harley?
2: It wasn't Harley, it was Caitlin.
0: Oh, it was Caitlin. Yeah, it was. I've hit the wrong one. Where did Caitlin go? Here she is. Caitlin. Yeah.
2: Caitlin, sorry, I need specifics. Where in Thailand?
8: Island called Koh Chao. It was at a jungle party. It was amazing.
2: Oh, Koh Chao jungle.
0: Or were you just off your face? Was it really that good? You know what I mean?
8: We bought them all.
0: Okay.
2: Okay, so we got three for Macca's and trailing just behind local Thai nuggets, Koh Chao jungle party.
0: Harley, now you're on. Hi, Harley. What's yours?
9: Morning, all. I would be a one for KFC if I'm easy to get to one, but I have to go with Schnitz as well. There's Schnuggets.
2: Another? Oh,
9: they're Schnuggets. Yeah.
0: So what is 100%. The difference?
2: Oh, my God. Everything at Schnitz starts with they've got something on the thing here, and it's Schnacks.
0: Oh, right.
2: Wait, go to their menu. That's amazing. So
9: and loaded chips are also banging.
2: Oh,
9: loaded
2: sorry. I didn't chips. Ask about chips, but
0: no,
2: thank
0: that's
2: you.
0: Tomorrow's.
2: That's tomorrow's.
0: We're coming in on Saturday.
2: We are specifically for that.
0: I've decided just to talk about chips.
2: Okay, right. So now we've got three for Macca's, two for Schnitz, two for KFC, one for the local Thai nuggets, Koh Chao Jungle Party.
0: Ash, hello.
10: Howdy.
0: Where are we going?
2: Where are we going? What's your vote?
10: Well, we're going with Schnitz because they use real chicken and not chicken paste.
0: I told you I don't want real chicken.
2: Chicken paste.
0: I want a foot. Okay.
2: Yeah, okay. So you think that what makes a good chicken nugget is how much foot's in it.
0: It's like a hot dog, right? No one knows what's in a hot dog.
2: That's why I can't eat them.
0: Oh, you won't do hot dogs?
2: I wouldn't be able to stomach a hot dog pregnant.
0: Well, that's Sunday's show. We're also coming in Sunday.
2: Are we? For the hot dog edition.
0: Yeah.
2: Ronnie. So far, Schnitz is in the lead. Ronnie, what are you going to give us?
11: Red Rooster cheesy nuggets. They're like a crumb chicken, you know.
0: And cheese.
11: With this cheese oozing out of it. You know, No. Incredible.
2: Yeah. Okay, well, Mikey would hate that due to the melted cheese element, but I'm going to add one for Red Rooster. Okay, with our official voting, I think we'll call it there.
0: Yeah, what
2: in
0: have we got?
2: The lead is both Macca's and Schnitz with three votes each. Don't forget the local Thai nuggets with one, but we're going to have troubles getting them through customs.
0: Big troubles.
2: Yeah.
0: You can't
2: so I think we're going to have to decide between Macca's and Schnitz, and we'll have to get a number of nuggets to make that choice.
0: Oh, a huge amount. And again, it's content, so the company will be paying. Macca's is open.
2: So we need McNuggets and we need Schnuggets.
0: Yeah, can we get Schnitz?
5: Yeah, we'll try our best.
2: Okay.
0: All right. And if not, we'll be back here tomorrow.
12: Oh, they open at 8. We can do this.
2: Okay, perfect. Let's make this happen.
0: All right, get them here by the end of the show and we will let you know what the better nugget is.
2: We just want nuggets.
0: Should we bring in Angus and Julia Stone, though?
2: Yeah, we're just waiting out there.
0: We'll chat to
2: Thanks
0: them.
2: Thanks for waiting, guys. We had important radio.
0: We're doing that next here on Kiss. Hang around before 9 to find out what nugget we prefer. Olivia Rodrigo right now at 7:23. You're on Kiss.

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1: We're Angus and Julia Stone.
0: Big Aussie act. It is their seventh studio album about to come out. It's Angus, it's Julia Stone. They are joining us live in the studio. Hello, good morning.
2: Good morning. Good morning.
3: Welcome, guys. Now, for those who don't know, you are siblings. What is it like working with your sibling? Mostly good or mostly shit?
2: I would say mostly good. I think like we've gone through the rough times, but it's 20 years in now, and we're pretty good at working together.
0: You originally weren't going to work together, right? Is that?
2: Yeah. How did it start? It was sort of like we were doing open mic nights around Sydney.
4: Someone from a label came along and saw us play.
2: But it was like Angus would do his songs and I would do my songs.
0: Oh, really?
2: Yeah.
0: Separately?
2: But we had our own little demos that we would sell separately. We'd perform together, but then we'd stand on either side of the stage and people would sort of have to pick.
4: It's very awkward.
3: Like, no, I'm going to be my own person. But your voices blend so well together. So how did it not, like, click until earlier that this is what it was supposed to be?
2: I guess you just, you know, we grew up together and I think we wanted to do our own thing.
3: Yeah, of course.
2: You know, we also wrote differently, like our styles. And I think it wasn't until we got offered this deal together that we sort of thought, oh, maybe we should give it a go, you know, and see what happens working together. We have other projects and we do that in between working together. And, and I think that keeps us coming back to it. You know, it's just kind of like we don't know if we'll make another record, but we kind of end up wanting to.
0: Yeah, well, you have one now called Karaoke Bar. So are you both a big fan of karaoke?
4: Yeah, I think what's beautiful about the Karaoke Bar is you have all walks of life in there. You know, you have people that have just had the roughest day.
0: Yeah.
4: To the people that are just, you know, having a fun night. And there's a communion in it. You know, everyone's sort of there for that. You know, that joy.
0: And you've got to be drunk. I mean, no one's doing karaoke
4: sober.
3: I've done karaoke sober. No, I've done it sober and it is really hard.
0: Yeah.
3: As Angus and Julia Stone, though, you must judge people that get up in a karaoke bar. Like, if someone's awful, would you just sit there thinking, pitch off,
2: I mean,
3: tempo off?
2: We grew up in a house with a lot of live music. So our dad's a wedding band singer. Mm-hmm. And so they used to rehearse at the house. And we'd bring friends over and Dad would always get everybody in singing. So we're used to like people feeling uncomfortable and being forced to sing.
3: Yeah.
2: And so it actually, I think it instilled in us like a real love of like people, you know, sharing their voices, good or bad.
3: And not
2: know?
3: Being embarrassed and
2: ashamed.
3: Yeah.
2: And I think it's like it's a bit of a birthright. You know, when we all sing in the shower or sing in the car, you feel so
3: good. Joy.
2: It brings joy.
0: But you either have it or you don't, right?
4: I think the worse the better. It's like...
0: not for your album.
3: It gives character.
4: I mean, probably not recording and making albums, but...
3: But auto-tune these days.
4: I mean, maybe they should pop auto-tune on karaoke nights.
2: Oh, that's a good idea.
3: Oh, that would be so cool.
2: T-Pain
3: only.
2: Yeah.
4: That'd be wild.
3: So your parents are musos. Does that mean, like, basically it was drilled into you from an early age that you had to get into music, or do you remember distinctly loving it anyway?
2: I think it's more that. I think because you see it bringing joy as a child, I think you're naturally drawn to it and you sort of start to think as you're becoming a teenager and you're going through life stuff, oh, this is a way that I can process things. And and I think that...
3: An outlet.
2: Yeah, it becomes an outlet, and that I think we're so grateful to our parents for that, because it's been such a healing thing for us through our lives.
0: Angus and Julia Stone, go and get the new album, Karaoke Bar. Yep, out now. Thank you, guys.
3: Thank you. It's nice to meet you.
2: Lovely to meet you too.
0: All right, still to come, a hit of celeb news with Nat, and we're helping a listener find love with our new segment, The Love Vote. So which guy will win the girl? We're going to decide. Also, NRL player Jai Arrow, we know he's been diagnosed with MND. He is going to join us in the studio ahead of his 100th NRL game tonight. And we've got a very special surprise for him. That's all on the way right here.
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26: Melbourne traffic. G'day there. Looking over Melbourne on this partly cloudy morning. A crash in Noble Park North, Jackson's Road at Holton Road. Some delays in both directions. A hint of patchiness for the Monash Citybound approaching Belgrave Pelham Road. Then again between Wellington Road and Warraga Road. Clear into the tunnel. No hold-ups on the Tulla out to the airport. 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The Kiss car, partly cloudy, showers developing atop of 18. It's Andy First with Kiss Traffic and Weather Together.
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3: Hey, I'm Saskia Channing. Melbourne is in the groups of footy fever this morning with Hawthorn's upset over Frio guaranteeing an MCG prelim. While more than 90,000 fans will flock to the G for tonight's cutthroat final between the Cats and Carlton. Lord Mayor Nicholas Rees hopes those heading along will grab a beer or a meal before the game.
28: Finals football doesn't just happen at the MCG. It's a city-wide celebration.
3: A person has died and another is fighting for life after a horror crash east of Melbourne overnight. It happened just after 8 p.m. when two vehicles collided on the Prince's Freeway in Moi.
0: A Melbourne school has pulled a planned speech by Ben Cousins at an alumni lunch after the principal raised concerns about his criminal history. Organisers of the St Bernard's event now concede the former Eagle wasn't the right fit. And Somerton Road is in for an almost $500 million upgrade, with the Premier promising to widen the artery running across the city's north. It's part of a broader package that'll also improve major roads in Point Cook, Epping and Wyndham Vale. Your sport check next.
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0: In sport, the team lists are in for tonight's sold-out elimination final between Geelong and Carlton. The Cats dropping Sam De Koenig and Jack Martin, with Mark Blixarves and Max Holmes coming back. And the San Francisco 49ers will touch down in Melbourne this morning ahead of next week's NFL clash at the MCG. 49ers to take on the LA Rams on September 11. The Kiss Cast is next.
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0: The Kiss Cast showers today, tops of 18 degrees, rain continuing right across the weekend, tops of 19 tomorrow and 17 on Sunday. 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
4: We bring the stars out.
6: All right, thank you. Let's go to Nat and get a hit of celeb news. What do you got?
3: So Julia Louis-Dreyfus, who you know as Elaine from Seinfeld, she was the latest guest on Benny Blanco's Friends Keep Secret podcast, and they asked her about, you know, because Seinfeld was on air for 9 seasons, and they asked if there was ever any friction on the set between the cast members, and this is what she said.
7: Was there ever any friction ever, like, on Seinfeld?
8: Of course, yes, tons, yeah.
7: Oh, really?
8: Well, I mean, it's hard to do anything really well. And it takes a lot of work, and you're going to butt heads.
6: I mean, there's friction in every workplace.
3: I think specifically creative places, because creative differences are big, and no one's wrong.
6: No.
3: So there's not a way to prove your idea's wrong or the numbers don't match what you're saying. It's literally the difference of creative opinion.
6: Yeah.
3: But that's hard.
6: I agree with that, being in radio my whole life, but also just people, you know, there'd be some dude going to work today who mows lawns and he's got an apprentice and the apprentice is awful and there's friction there.
3: Oh,
6: and there's, John in accounts, and it's just like people are awful.
3: Well, that's the thing. And at the end of the day, when it comes to work, people that you spend time with, these are people you didn't choose.
6: No.
3: Like, you choose your friends. I mean, you can't choose your family, but you can choose how much time you spend around them.
6: Yeah.
3: You can't control how long you have to spend around these people that you don't even like.
6: Unless
3: you
6: wide end them and try and get them fired. That can work.
3: Yeah, but then it's energy and then it won't happen. And then, you know, when you start hating your job, you can never unhate it ever again.
6: No, and the people will make or break a job.
3: I agree. Hey, Sandra Bullock is currently doing press with Nicole Kidman because they're in Practical Magic 2, which is coming out in cinemas next week. Now, Sandra is a mum to two adopted kids, a boy and a girl, who she was raising with her late partner, Brian Randall. He sadly passed away, remember, back in 2023. Mm. So she's now opened up about what it's like to raise her daughter by herself, and she admitted her daughter's even worse than she was when she was younger. Take a listen.
9: Mother always said to me, just wait till you have daughters, because I was a difficult child in that I didn't do anything, but I looked like I was about to do it all. I was really scared of her, so I didn't really do much. But I was defiant. I was very defiant. I talked back, and, you know, my daughter does the things I thought about.
6: So you're having a daughter.
3: I am.
6: What's her name?
3: Not telling you, stop, because I almost just said it.
6: Ah, damn. But, like, a daughter's worse? Sons can be bad, too.
3: I think they say sons, when they're little, are really challenging because they're so hyperactive and, like, run around and they're jumping off things and they want to hurt themselves, basically. Teenage years, it's daughters. They always say, wait till they're teenagers.
6: Yeah.
3: And my friends have already started joking with me about it because I was a particularly challenging teenager. And
6: coming back to you.
3: Yep. It's going to be karma, and they're all like, good luck to you.
6: How are you with your mum? Because I do remember my sister and my mum. When my sister was a teenager, the
3: butting
6: fights,
3: heads.
6: Screaming matches.
3: I definitely, like, I always had a different level of respect. Like, I respect them both, but when it came to my mum, I was more willing to bite back at her and have arguments with her. But then if my dad stepped in and said, Natalie, I would just go silent majority of the time. I can't remember ever yelling with my dad.
6: Was it a lot of, wait till your father gets home?
3: Oh, yeah, the threats that mum gave. Yeah. The threats that mum gave about wait till dad gets home. And then when he got home, I was like, hey, dad. Yeah.
6: All right, you want more celeb news? Go and get the Kiss Breakfast podcast on the free iHeart app. And coming up, I'm looking forward to this.
3: Yeah, we got a brand new dating segment called The Love Vote. So what's going to happen is one of our single listeners, her name is Erica, she's going to come in studio because she's basically, she's at her wit's end with trying to find a partner on all the dating apps and everything like that. So she needs our help. We've lined up two suitors, two single guys that want to date her.
6: Okay.
3: And she's going to meet them for the first time live on air. But then she doesn't pick which one she wants to date. We need you listeners to pick.
6: Okay.
3: So you need to be listening. You need to choose which one you prefer. And then you need to give us a call. So we'll get into that next. We'll meet Erica.
6: All right. Beyonce, so birthday today.
3: Oh, yeah.
6: 58.
3: No, 45. You just made up a number. Negging Beyonce.
6: Yeah.
3: Morning, Beyonce. I know you're listening.
6: Right now, here.

0: Quarter to eight right now. You're on Kiss. You got Mikey. You got Nat. Amy Gerard is back next week. And we are doing... Love Vote.
1: Yeah, it's our new dating segment, The Love Vote. So basically, we're about to meet Erica, who's with us in studio now, and she's looking for love, but she's been struggling with all the dating apps and finding it in real life at bars and run clubs and whatever people are doing now. So she's come in studio and we've lined up two suitors for her, which she hasn't met. She hasn't seen them. She doesn't even know what they look like. She doesn't know their names, in fact. And she's going to meet them live on air. We're going to find out a bit about everyone, and then we're going to take your calls to find out who you think should date.
0: All right, so get ready to call in and have your say. 131065. Erica, good morning. It is
2: morning.
0: Terrible dating, is it not? Like, what apps are you on?
2: It is absolutely shocking out there.
0: Yeah, you're on Hinge and you're on Bumble.
2: Look, I go on there just to, like, browse. It's kind of like window shopping, I guess.
0: Yeah, but you don't find anyone good?
2: No.
0: Nat was saying the other day when you were on there, the men are rubbish.
2: Oh, 100%.
1: Yeah.
2: But it's, like, good entertainment, I guess, to, like, look at people's profiles.
1: Yeah, I actually find when I was on there, it made me more depressed. Because I'm like, this is what
2: all
1: I've
2: the world
1: got.
2: Has to offer.
1: Yeah.
2: So guys.
0: What are you looking for? What's your ideal man?
2: Oh, I would love someone that's adventurous.
0: Okay.
2: Very, like, funny, goofy kind of guy. I love laughing. I'm laughing all the time with my friends.
0: Okay.
2: And then, just someone that really wants to have an open mind.
1: Yeah,
0: awesome. Oh, wow. What are you into?
2: What are you offering?
1: So some facts that we've got about you here. You're 29. You work in finance, which is the opposite of a fun job. And you've been single for 7 years.
2: Yeah, by choice.
0: By choice. Okay. Well,
1: is it really by choice?
2: Look, let's just go with that.
1: Okay. All right. So have you been in a long-term relationship before?
2: Yeah. So I was in about a four-year relationship when I was originally back in my hometown. And then, it just kind of didn't work out. Didn't really align.
0: Yeah.
2: And then he kind of flew off to America. I'm just here. Decided to stay.
0: Looking for a guy. Now, on your Hinge profile, it says there is a key to your heart.
2: Yeah.
0: What is the key to your heart?
2: Like, I'm a simple girl.
0: Yeah.
2: It's a Cali burrito from GYG. Okay.
0: Oh, we should take votes on that.
2: Simple, guys. Come on.
1: I do like a Cali. That's the one with the chippies in it, isn't
2: it? Yeah, it's an absolute smash.
0: That's really yummy. Easy. Okay. I reckon we should meet our men. What do you reckon?
1: I reckon
2: let's
1: we should
2: do
1: meet.
2: It.
0: Yeah.
1: Suitor number one.
0: Okay,
1: come
0: let's
1: on
0: bring in.
1: In.
0: We have Jared, who is 24, works as a Sparky, and Jared has been single for 2 years. Hello, good morning, mate. Hi, Jared.
3: How you going?
0: Hey, we're good, mate. What are you looking for in a lady?
1: Oh, firstly, Jared, meet Erica.
2: Oh, yeah. Hi.
1: Erica, meet Jared.
2: Lovely to meet you.
0: What are you after, mate? What are you looking for?
3: One, like a chick that's very ambitious, has some goals in life.
0: Okay.
3: And, family orientated.
0: You want kids?
3: Yeah.
0: You want all that? Yeah. Do you want kids, Erica?
2: Eventually, yeah.
0: Yeah, okay. And are you your family orientated? That's important to you?
2: Yeah, I'd say so.
1: Now, Jared's a little bit younger than you. He's 24, you're 29. Yeah. What would be the cutoff age-wise for you? Would you be open to dating a 24-year-old?
2: Look, I'd give it a shot, but, like, we'll just have to see.
0: Okay.
1: And I want to know on first look, appearances, are you each other's type?
3: Yeah, she's pretty good, yeah.
0: She's pretty good.
2: Tell me more.
0: What do you reckon your best traits are, Jared? What's so good about you? You've got to sell yourself here, mate.
3: I have some pretty goals in life. I'm motivated. Mm. Family orientated.
0: Yep. What, you got a big goal to own a big business or something like that? What's the deal?
3: Well, I just bought my first house, so...
1: Congratulations. That's you.
0: Yeah. That's a big tick, is it not? Yeah.
3: Well, I'm trying to build up that portfolio, so.
0: Yeah. Okay.
1: Oh, so you want like a full property portfolio.
3: Yeah.
1: Awesome.
0: Love
1: and
0: that.
1: What would be your ideal first date? So if you and Erica end up going on a date, where would you take her? What would you do?
3: Probably have a dinner, pretty basic.
1: Mm, what cuisine?
3: Oh, I like a good steak.
0: Oh, yeah.
1: Do you like steak, Erica?
2: Smash, yeah.
1: Okay, how do you like your steak cooked?
2: Oh, definitely medium rare.
3: Oh, yeah.
2: Oh, perfect. Oh, done.
1: All right.
0: They're clicking
1: they're
0: on that.
1: They're a match on food.
2: Do we even need number two? No.
0: Oh, well, don't say that yet. Let's bring in suitor number two, Christian. Christian is 19.
4: How are you?
0: Take a seat, mate.
1: He's very confident.
0: Yeah, he is. You work for your parents and he's been single for about a year. What do you do for your parents, man?
4: Oh, I do construction. They're in a construction business.
0: So you're going to inherit that business?
4: Yeah, well, she's going to inherit it too when I marry her.
1: He is a smooth talker.
4: Hey, she's sweeter. Right, she's sweeter than candy.
1: You guys need to meet. All right, Erica, meet Christian. Christian, meet
4: nice
1: Erica.
4: To meet you. How are you?
1: Now, on
4: you
1: first good? Look, because you said you both, Christian, Jared and Erica liked the look of each other. What about you?
4: Yeah, you're beautiful.
2: Oh, thank you.
4: You know
2: you.
4: It.
2: Tell
4: you
2: me
4: know
2: more.
4: It.
0: And she knows it.
4: She knows it.
0: What about Christian? He's a tall, good looking guy.
2: Yeah, he's going well.
0: Hey, what are you looking for in a woman, mate?
4: Mate, her. Just her.
1: Is there a point where it becomes more. Like the
4: much.
1: Smooth talk is too much?
4: Nah, relax.
1: Be real.
4: She's a good looking girl. She's small, which I like.
0: You like small?
4: I like small girls.
0: So
4: I'm 6'3", so when it's small, it's nice.
0: Can you actually stand up, mate?
2: Yeah, I'm like 5 foot, so let's do this.
0: Oh, look at that.
2: Man.
1: That's a big height difference.
4: I'm a man.
0: Yeah, right. What apart from physicality, what are your best traits? What do you bring to the table?
4: I got the looks. Yep. I got the height.
0: Yep. Physicality again. Yeah.
4: I like to work. I like to make money.
0: Yeah.
4: You know what I mean? I'm motivated. I go gym.
0: Yeah.
4: That's
1: how
4: it.
1: Often do you go to the gym?
4: Mate, every day.
1: Is it important to you that your partner also stays fit and goes to the gym?
4: Yeah, nah. Like, I would like it, but it's not the end of the world. You know what I mean? Yeah.
1: Do you go to the gym, Erica?
2: I do Pilates.
0: Yeah, no swearing, bub.
1: Yeah, we're going to have to go to a song here. Or do we have an ad break?
0: No, we got an ad break. We're going to take your calls. It's all good. We've got a little bit of nonsense going on there. But we are live right now, 13-1065. Yes. That's our number.
1: So we need you to call in with who do you think Erica should date? Suitor number one, which was Jared. We met him first. He's the 24-year-old Sparky who's just bought his first property. And then we've got suitor number two, Christian, who just said a naughty word. He's 19, works for his parents, drives a Merc, and is very confident. Yep. Who do you think Erica should go on a date with? Call us now, 13-1065, and we'll take your calls next.
0: All right, we will decide who you're dating coming up, all right? Stand by.
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6: G'day there, looking over Melbourne on this partly cloudy morning. A crash being attended to in Noble Park North. Jackson's Road at Holton Road. Crews diverting traffic in both directions. Word of a crash in Fitzroy North. Alexandra Parade westbound at Brunswick Street. And a similar story in Moorabbin. South Road westbound before Jasper Road. The ZS Vibe, MG's best selling small SUV, just got better from just $22,990 drive away. 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The Kisscast, partly cloudy, showers developing later on atop of 18. It's Andy first with Kiss Traffic and Weather Together.
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0: 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It's Mikey. 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Top of 18. Showers over the weekend. Nat is with us, and Amy Gerard returns on Monday. You can win thousands with our pop quiz coming up in 10.

0: Yeah, the Love Vote Nuts.
1: Yeah, we're doing that this morning. We met Erica. She's a 29-year-old single girl looking for love. Now, we've arranged for two single men to come in studio and meet her. We spoke to them just before. We've got Jared, 24 years old. He's a Sparky, and he seems to have his stuff together in life. He's bought a house.
0: Already.
1: He's got big ambitions for the future.
0: At 24, man, you've already bought a house, and you want to have a portfolio of properties.
1: Yeah.
2: That's the goal.
1: All right. Well, and then on the other hand, we've got Christian. He's 19. He works for his parents. Also big ambitions, but I got to say, you seem like more of the fun playboy kind of character.
2: I am.
0: You drive a Merc. You're going to inherit your parents' business.
2: Yeah.
0: So you're just sort of coasting.
1: But you said
0: get that.
1: Not only will you inherit it, Erica will too, because if she's your partner.
2: Exactly.
3: That's
1: so
3: right.
1: He does want to look after you in a different kind of way.
2: Exactly.
1: So we asked you to call through on 131065 because this decision isn't actually up to Erica. It's up to the listeners. So let's get the votes.
0: Well, it is the Love Votes. Okay, here we go. Ali, you're on. Who are you voting for?
4: Christian.
0: Oh, why?
1: One vote for Christian.
4: He's young, he's got strong ambitions, he works, and he also seems like he doesn't take life too seriously.
0: Oh, I'd say that.
1: I mean, let's get it clear. Jared also works. I think she just likes Christian's vibe a little bit better, but that's okay. One vote for Christian. Let's go to Tennille.
0: Yeah, go for it, Tennille.
5: So I want to vote for Jared. He seems really driven and he just seems like a really nice guy. Christian, he also seems like a nice guy, but he seems more focused on himself and looks.
0: I think that's fair.
1: That's true, though. You did only really mention Erica's looks before, but that's okay. That's one vote each so far. Eloise, who do you want to vote for?
6: I want to vote for Christian. I think he's tall, he's funny, he's actually got a personality, and he can have a funny conversation, and he seems like a carer and a sharer.
0: I don't know about carer or sharer, but he certainly has a personality, right?
2: Yeah.
0: Has anyone ever called you too cocky?
7: No.
1: Do you struggle with picking up girls at all?
7: Nah.
1: Are you on any of the apps yourself?
7: Nah, but I'm very picky. It's not like I'm...
0: What are you picky about?
7: Like I don't go for like anything. Like I'm not like that.
0: Give me something you're picky about.
7: Like
1: what's a deal breaker for you?
7: Putting me on the spot. Probably like hair. If I see hair on their arms or like they have a little mo, I can't.
0: Right, so they've got to be completely hairless like a seal.
1: You must be hairless at all times, Erica.
3: Done.
1: Okay, so we've got two votes for Christian.
0: Melissa.
1: One for Jared.
0: Hello.
1: Melissa, who do you want to vote for?
8: I will vote for Jared. I just feel that the vibe between them is a bit better, a bit more maturity there that would suit Erica at this time in her life.
1: That's true. Yeah. No, there is definitely a different vibe between each of them, but Erica did say she wanted fun earlier. She said she was adventurous and wanted
0: fun. Well, that's true. But let's not forget there is an age difference as well. So, Jared, you're 24, yeah?
1: Yeah, but Christian's 19.
0: 19, I know, and you can kind of tell.
7: But I like a cougar, so.
0: He likes a cougar. You're 27, yeah?
1: That's 29. A cougar.
0: 29. Or 29.
1: What am I to him, a grandma?
0: What is she to you?
7: Nah, she's cute. She's cute.
0: Oh, you're cute.
7: In a friendly way.
0: In an older lady way?
7: Yeah, like in a respectful way.
1: I'm engaged and pregnant. It's fine.
0: Yeah, you don't want to, mate. Sarah.
1: All right, that means, this is our last vote. Ooh. And actually, Erica, your cousin has called through to vote, which is someone who knows you very well.
0: Sarah's your cousin?
1: Sarah is going to make the decision here because we've got two votes for Christian, two votes for Jared.
0: Okay. Hello, good morning, Sarah, Erica's cousin.
9: Good
0: How
9: morning.
0: You doing? Are you just listening to this going, what is she doing?
9: No, I love it. Love it. Go, Erica. Also, Christian, sorry, mate. You're out.
0: Jared,
9: you are an absolute legend. This girl deserves to be treated like a queen, and I reckon you can do that.
1: So you're locking in Jared as your vote?
9: Yep, Jared, 100%. Christian, see you later.
1: Well, your cousin knows you and that's brutal.
3: Guess he ain't coming to Christmas.
1: That means we have a winner, and going on a date with Erica is Jared.
0: Yay! Well done, man.
1: Congratulations, guys.
0: There is one more thing left to do.
1: There is a little bit of a twist.
0: Yeah, so, Erica, during our break there, we asked you to write down which guy you wanted to take out. We've sealed it in an envelope. Nat has that, so this could be awkward.
1: It could be.
3: Drum roll.
0: Yeah, here we go.
1: So, yeah, look, I haven't seen it yet, but I will open it and reveal this is the person that Erica wanted to go on a date with, despite what our callers said.
0: But she, even if it's the wrong guy,
1: it doesn't matter. Their love story could be over before it begins.
0: This is, I'm nervous. Okay, here we go.
1: So just to be clear, the one who won the date was Jared.
0: Yep.
1: Christian, you're not going on the date.
0: No.
1: the person Erica wanted to go on the date with was Christian.
10: Oh! Let's go.
1: Oh, no.
0: Enjoy the date, Jay. Yeah, no.
7: We could still go on a date. That's all I'm going
10: to
7: say.
10: We have to bring Jared.
0: No. They're going on a date, and Jared now knows that she didn't want to go on a date with him.
7: That's all right. That's
1: all right.
0: You can convince
1: go.
0: Her, can't you?
7: So, okay?
0: Yeah. How you feeling, Erica?
10: Yeah, flattered, guys.
0: Right. So you've got two guys to pick from. You're going on the one
1: you need. Sarah's still on the line. Sarah, what do you think of the fact that your cousin picked Christian?
10: She's going to hate me.
9: I actually felt in my gut that she would actually pick Christian.
1: Why do you say that? Is it like something that she always, the kind of guy she seems to go for?
9: A little bit, yeah.
0: Yeah, she always picks the wrong guy.
9: But in my heart, I wanted to say Jared because I think that she could go amazing places with Jared. But Erica, why don't you go on a date with both of them?
1: Should you see who you've got chemistry with and maybe give a little peck to each guy? If you're interested. I'm no forcing you.
9: Send me some pictures, Erica. I need to see these guys now.
10: This is so unhinged. I'm kind of here for it.
0: Yeah, all right.
10: I hope you want to.
0: Yeah.
1: Jared, do you want to do a little peck?
0: Yeah, let's do a little kiss here.
1: Little kissy kiss.
0: All right, first up, Jared's going to do a little kiss. Here we go.
10: This is just a kiss, right? It's not like a full makeup.
1: No,
0: whatever you want.
1: Whatever you want.
0: We're just sitting back.
10: Only if you want to.
0: Oh,
10: that was
0: a little,
10: sweet.
0: Oh,
10: peck.
7: Yeah. See, right.
1: Christian, you
7: for me, we save it for the date.
10: Wow. Oh.
0: There is no date, remember?
7: Hey, who guaranteed the date here? We're going on a date.
0: All right, well, congratulations, I think.
1: We wish you well.
10: Thanks, guys.
0: Good on you guys. Thanks, Erica.
7: Thank you.
0: Time to play our pop quiz, your chance at thousands. If you want to give it a go, call in right now, 131065, to get on for the pop quiz. Kiss.
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4: Melbourne traffic.
5: G'day there, looking over Melbourne on this partly cloudy morning. A broken down truck, Fitzroy North, Alexandra Parade westbound at Brunswick Street. There was a lane blocked and delays pushing back to around Hoddle Street. A crash, Melton High Street at Melton Valley Drive. And also Narre Warren North Road northbound at Maramba Drive. 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The Kiss Cast, partly cloudy, showers developing at top of 18 degrees. It's Andy First with Kiss Traffic and Weather Together.
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8: Morning, I'm Saskia Channing. Investigations continue into a horror crash east of Melbourne that's left a person dead and another fighting for life. It happened just after 8 last night in Moi when two vehicles collided on the Prince's Freeway. The Premier's promising almost $500 million to upgrade Somerton Road in Melbourne's north with the money to help widen key sections of the artery and overhaul major intersections. It's part of a $1.2 billion blitz that will also improve roads across Epping, Point Cook and Windham. Vale. A Monash Uni assignment analysing Julia Gillard's misogyny speech has sparked backlash, with some students calling parts of the exercise shocking and disrespectful. That's after they were asked to debate whether the landmark speech was the work of just another hysterical woman. And salmonella cases are on the rise across Victoria, with more than 1,500 cases already recorded this year. It sparked a warning from health authorities to take extra care when preparing food, with undercooked eggs and chicken among the top causes. Your sport check next.
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8: In sport, Hawthorn is one game away from the grand final after a stunning qualifying final win. The Hawks led from the 16-minute mark of the first quarter for the remainder of the game, handing Fremantle its first loss at home for the season. Hawks coach Sam Mitchell says the pressure of the contest was at its peak.
11: In 10 years' time, when you put any 10 minutes of that game on, anyone watching it would say that looks like a final to me.
8: The Kiss Cast is next.
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8: The Kiss Car showers today, tops of 18 degrees, rain continuing right across the weekend, tops of 19 tomorrow and 17 on Sunday. 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
14: Pop quiz.
15: Let's do it. Thousands to be won every day with our pop quiz. We're doing another one right now with Kelly. Good morning.
16: Good morning. How are you?
15: Yeah, good. What would you do with the money?
16: I want one of those massage chairs. You know the ones you see in the shopping centre?
17: Yes. I love, really, though, that you just are going to spend it not on bills, not on like even a holiday,
16: no,
17: just a luxury that otherwise you'd never buy for yourself.
16: Because the ones in the shopping centres are always like in the weird places, so like out the front of the toilets and stuff.
17: They always have them at the airports too, I've noticed.
15: And you've got to pay. So what you want is just something that you can have in your lounge room and use anytime.
16: Absolutely.
15: Yeah, man.
16: Yeah.
17: I love that. All right, let's get you that massage chair, Kelly. You ready to play?
16: I'm ready.
15: All right, good luck.
17: Question number one. Akadaka is the nickname given to which Aussie rock band?
16: AC/DC.
17: What colour's the lid on a Vegemite jar?
16: Yellow.
17: Complete the Olivia Dean lyric. Just come be the man I
16: need.
17: Is Dick Van Dyke dead or alive?
16: Dead.
17: On which streaming platform can you watch Colin from Accounts?
16: Pass.
17: Name a McDonald's character.
16: Ronald.
17: What animal?

0: animals on the video game Sonic? Sorry, what animal is the video game character Sonic?
1: Hedgehog.
0: Dancer Ricky Alvarez is dating which American pop star?
1: Ariana Grande.
0: Which war was the film Dunkirk about?
1: World War II.
0: Moving to the Sun is a big 2026 song from which French producer?
1: Oh, pass.
0: All right, let's go back to a streaming platform where you can watch Colin from Accounts.
1: Oh, Binge.
0: And Moving to the Sun, a big 2026 song from which French producer?
1: Calvin Harris,
0: don't know. No, you did so good. You got 8 out of 10.
2: I know, almost there, man. And there was one you got wrong, and I was like, oh, if you just had got that right.
0: Dick Van Dyke is alive.
2: Yeah.
0: He's 100, but he's alive.
2: Yeah.
0: And then Moving to the Sun, huge song right now. It's by a French producer named Hugel.
1: Oh, I didn't know that.
0: Listen to the song, though. It's a really good summer vibe.
2: Hey, you wanted
1: You
2: wanted to tell us your favourite nugget. We were talking about nuggets before. What's your favourite nugget?
1: It has to be Macca's.
0: That puts Macca's in the lead.
2: Macca's is the winner!
0: Yeah, because we had schnitz right there behind it, but now everyone's going for a solid. You know what Macca's wins on? The sweet and sour sauce.
2: Well, I think celebrate, we have to order Macca's nuggets.
0: We have to have a nugget party. Order them, guys. Well, can you get 2 20-packs?
2: Oh, we need more than that. It's a lot of people here.
0: A 20-pack each.
3: Whatever Mama wants, Mama will get.
2: All right, let's get
0: Mama wants nuggets.
2: Some Macca's nuggets and sweet and sour sauce.
0: Yes. If they forget the sweet and sour sauce, go back and get the sweet
2: I had a girlfriend sauce. That used to have barbecue sauce on the nuggets.
0: Yuck, vomit.
2: Oh, I dumped her.
0: You know what else sweet and sour sauce is good with? Okay, here's my Macca's meal of choice. McChicken meal.
2: Yeah, I love
0: and
2: that.
0: And then you put chippies on the burger and add sweet and sour. So you've got the mayo, the sweet and sour and chippy. Oh,
2: it's like you're
0: my
2: making
0: God.
2: Your own Nat burger.
0: Yeah, the Nat burger.
2: Yeah.
0: It's not officially that. Don't go to the drive-thru and say the Nat burger, but that would be it if I got one.
2: Hey, still to come, apart from us eating Macca's on air.
0: Don't miss that.
2: Oh, no. Wait to hear us do that. We have former NRL player Jai Arrow. Now, you know he's been diagnosed with MND. He is going to join us in the studio tonight. He is going to run out for his 100th game for the NRL. They have made some rule changes so he can go and do that, which is going to be amazing. There will not be a dry eye in the house. We also have a special little surprise for him coming up, don't we?
0: Yeah. So it'll be really nice. We'll get to chat to him and his wife, Barina, in studio. But next, I got to hit a celebrity news. Katy Perry has finally spoken out on her divorce from Orlando Bloom because obviously she was married. They had a kid together. How heartbroken was she? I'll tell you next.
2: All right, that's coming up. You're on Kiss. You got Mikey. You got Nat. We're doing it for Chemist Warehouse. And our good friend, Amy Gerard, is back here with us Monday morning.

0: Friday. We'll get a hit of celeb news with Nat now. Let's do it.
1: We bring the stars out. All right, Katy Perry has finally publicly opened up about her split from ex-fiancé Orlando Bloom. So they never actually got married, I didn't realise. So they were engaged, had a kid together, they've got a daughter. But yeah, they were together for over a decade and split last June. Now, Katy is famously dating the former Canadian Prime Minister Justin Trudeau now.
2: Yeah.
1: And very happy from all the reports, a lot of PDA from them. Is Orlando moved on from what we know?
3: We'll find out.
1: Okay. Either way, she's opened up about what it was like to go through that breakup, obviously from the father of her daughter and a long-term relationship. And she basically said it was the lowest point of her life. She said, it was probably the hardest time. My friends were all hanging out back home and I was crying and just feeling far away. So it's one of those things where, like, well, obviously, depending on how you feel after a breakup, like some people go out and try and mask the feeling by like partying and drinking.
2: Yeah.
1: And other people are so heartbroken that they can't even really leave the house. So
2: well, what about him, by the way? This would make her feel worse. He's dating a Swiss model.
1: Yeah, and well, before Katy, Miranda Kerr, he loves a model, doesn't he?
2: So he's fine, right? And she's with a...
1: Yeah, but she's with a former Canadian... I don't know that... If she's happy, I don't think she would care who he's with.
2: I got more salt to add to the wound. She's 28.
1: Really?
2: He's 59.
1: Oh, but see, you know what? See your reaction? That's how a guy feels.
2: Yeah, I'd be like, he's winning.
1: You think he's winning?
2: Yeah.
1: See, if she's happy, she's winning to me. So, like, if I had moved on and was happy, I couldn't give two shits what my ex-partner is doing. If my ex-partner was dating Kim Kardashian, I couldn't.
2: Really? I've heard before, like, a dude's going, he's got a young supermodel. You could even look down on him and think it's a bit pathetic. Like, if she was 21.
1: Midlife crisis. You know what I mean? It's like, what are you trying to prove? It is. It almost skews a little embarrassing.
2: Okay. Well.
1: So, but for a guy, you're looking at him going, oh, what a sick scene.
2: Oh, he's dating a 28-year-old Swiss model. Poor dude.
1: Yeah. he's definitely winning in your eyes.
2: Yeah, man.
1: Now, you may have heard by now, Miley Cyrus has done a bit of a rebrand. So she's basically dropped her surname.
2: Why?
1: There's a bit of speculation because you know how her father and mother kind of had that falling out and there's also been a lot of headlines about her dad being not so nice as a person from his ex-partner and stuff.
2: Yep.
1: But Billy Ray Cyrus actually has addressed it in a new Instagram post saying, family means more than ever now. I always called my little girl Miley, just Miley.
2: Okay.
1: So
2: nothing really there.
1: Apparently, Billy Ray Cyrus actually used to go by Cyrus before he released Achy Breaky Heart. So his stage name was just Cyrus. So anyway, Miley's going with the whole Cher take now. We're just going Miley. And the first single of her brand new album, Bass Persuade, both album and the single name, by the way, is out today. You're going to hear the song for the very first time with Gordy at 9 a.m.
2: Dead on 9 a.m. So we've got to be out of here. We'll have to have tried our Macca's Nuggets by then, Nat.
1: Oh, yes.
2: I'm over the Nuggets. Oh, you don't want them anymore?
1: Nah.
2: What?
1: Yeah.
2: What's that with women and food? You can be so into it. No, we're still getting the nuggets.
1: I had a banana and it felt...
2: Nah, we need the nuggets.
4: I've already ordered. They're on the way.
2: Oh, no.
1: Have we?
4: Yes.
2: Will you eat them?
1: I'm going to have to. How many did we get?
4: 40.
1: Oh, that's not enough.
4: Okay.
2: What is that?
1: Are you paying for it?
4: I think the company's paying, aren't they?
2: Yeah. Company's paying 40.
1: And we landed on 40.
2: And how many
1: with
2: people
1: the company
2: we got
1: paying,
2: here?
1: We landed
2: Two,
1: on 40.
2: 4, 6, 8. It's like
1: me and my child need 20.
2: Nat'll have 20, we'll share the other 20.
1: That's didn't one each, everyone. Huh?
4: You just say
1: I
4: you
1: said not to
4: them?
1: Order them, but now that we've ordered them and I'm assuming it's on my corporate card. Yeah, it is.
2: Oh,
1: well,
2: no.
1: Then I'm eating
4: Mama
1: them.
4: Wants.
1: Well, yeah, exactly. What Mama wants. Who cares if Mama changed her mind? Mama wants nuggets now.
2: Just I'll double the order.
4: Yep, on it.
2: Yeah, make it 80. That's not double 20, is it?
1: No, we got 40.
2: Oh, we did get 40?
1: Yeah, we did.
2: Oh, well, that's okay, isn't it? Oh, you want more?
1: Yeah, look, I thought I had time to make the decision. He told me, text me your final decision.
2: And
1: now,
2: just went and did it.
1: Yeah, he just went and did it.
2: All right, make it 80 nuggets. And
1: No, that's not my final decision.
2: Hey,
4: 120?
2: 120?
1: I'll text you.
2: They're already ordered.
1: Get 1,000. No, don't. I didn't text you that.
2: 1,000. Hey, former NRL player Jai Arrow, he is going to join us with his wife, Barina. We have a very special surprise.
1: We do, and it is, of course, Jai's 100th NRL game tonight. I saw on socials he got his special jersey yesterday. It's all happening. It would be a hugely special moment for him. So we'll see how he's feeling ahead of that game coming up next.
2: That's coming up right here on KISS, 25 past 8 now.
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15: 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Melbourne traffic.
23: G'day there. Looking over Melbourne on this partly cloudy morning. A crash in Narre Warren. Narre Warren North Road northbound at Miranda Drive. Two lanes blocked. Broken down truck Fitzroy North. Alexander Parade westbound at Brunswick Street. Blocking a lane there. Delays back to Hoddle Street. And a breakdown for the Deer Park bypass on the Robinson Road outbound exit ramp. A lot can happen to the people you care about in a year, a month, a week. So ask, are you okay any day? Because the conversation could change your life. The KISS cast, partly cloudy, showers developing, a top of 18 degrees. On the menu, it's Andy first with KISS Traffic and Weather Together.
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18: Morning, I'm Saskia Channing. Ben Cousins won't be taken to the stage at a St. Bernard's Old Collegians event after concerns were raised about his past convictions. The former Eagle had been booked as a guest speaker for a grand final eve lunch, but organisers now concede he wasn't the right fit. Monash Uni is copping a backlash after students were asked to debate whether Julia Gillard's famous misogyny speech was the work of just another hysterical woman. That task was put to students in a leadership course. The university says the question was simply designed to encourage critical thinking and discussion. Victoria's in the grips of a surge in salmonella cases, with more than 1,500 infections reported this year. It's usually caused by cross-contamination in the kitchen or undercooked chicken and eggs. And the United Nations is warning we're entering a danger zone for extreme weather, predicting this current El Niño will be the worst since modern records began. It says this will heighten the risk of droughts, floods, fires and extreme heat. The current pattern expected to linger until at least February. Your sport check next.
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18: In sport, Fremantle's perfect home season has been stopped in its tracks in the qualifying final, Hawthorn winning by 32 points, ending the Dockers' 12-game winning streak in Perth. Coach Justin Longmuir says they have to move on quickly.
21: I mean, we just got stuck in our back half and really that's where the damage was done. Got to regroup and got a lot of faith in this group that we can do that.
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18: The KissCar showers today, tops of 18 degrees, rain continuing right across the weekend, tops of 19 tomorrow and 17 on Sunday. 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
2: Yeah, you're hanging out, Mikey, Nat. And look, we were meant to have Jai Arrow on, but we are going to postpone that to Monday, right?
1: Yeah, so it's his 100th NRL game tonight. Yep. The Rabbitohs are versing the Roosters. And
2: yeah,
1: he was going to run out with the Rabbitohs for his very last time to mark his 100th NRL game.
2: Yeah.
1: We just got off the phone to his wife, Barina. Unfortunately, they're not going to be able to make it today, obviously. There's a lot going on in Jai's world. He's, you know, very unwell. So we are going to have them in studio on Monday morning instead.
2: Yeah, and a very special surprise we have for them.
1: Yes.
2: So that'll be Monday. And you know what? That means we'll be able to talk to him about what it was like going out tonight for that 100th game.
1: Totally.
2: So he'll tell us all about that and a surprise. Monday morning we'll have Jai Arrow here on KISS, all right? Still to come, last calls. Anything you want to talk about before the weekend, call in 13 1065. It is Friday morning and you're listening to KISS.

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1: It's Friday, gotta get down on Friday.
2: I'm up the duff from Preggers.
0: Yeah.
2: Expecting my first child. I actually have a scan today that I'm quite nervous for.
0: Why?
2: I'm sure most women that have been pregnant can relate, where you want everything to be okay and you want the baby to be healthy. So, like, just before a scan, like, I'm like, oh, like, I don't know, is she still in there?
0: Yeah, I get you. Yeah.
2: Because I'm not at the point yet where I can feel kicks or anything like that. So it's kind of, I'm just relying on the fact that I have a baby in there.
0: Yeah.
2: Which is so strange to me.
0: That'd make sense. But hopefully all good today.
2: And
0: what's her name?
2: I'm not telling you. So one thing I've noticed at the moment is even when I'm looking ahead to this weekend, I'm kind of thinking of my plans and what I'm going to do. And I'm like, oh, okay, yeah, I'll wake up and go for a nice little sunrise walk and things. After I finish that walk, I have nothing to do. I'm not kidding. So maybe we'll get breakfast, right?
0: Yeah.
2: Then what? Like, unless it involves like going and meandering around the shops and buying things that cost me a lot of money, what can I genuinely do? Because I don't have hobbies. Like, pregnancy's made me realize I'm not a very well-rounded person.
0: Is this because you can't drink?
2: Well, I've got work Monday to Friday, and yeah, most of my weekends revolved around, like, we'd go to lunch, but I'd have a drink.
0: Yeah.
2: And then we'd go home and, like, have some more drinks together. Yeah. Like, my partner and I really enjoy having a drink together on the weekends. We don't drink during the week, but it is something that we enjoy doing together.
0: Yeah, now you're pregnant.
2: Now I'm pregnant. We can't.
0: Isn't this funny? Because if you grow up, and you, when you start going out, your culture becomes about drinking. Once you can't drink, there's not a lot to do.
2: Well, that's the thing. I'll go for the walk, and sure, I can even stretch that out for a couple of hours.
0: But then you're done.
2: Then I'm done.
0: Yeah.
2: And I sit there, and I'm like, what can I do with my day? I hate being, when it's nice weather particularly, I hate sitting indoors and doing nothing.
0: How good would a nice lunch and a drink be?
2: That's all I want. Like, even last night I went to dinner. Everyone's having cocktails. Yeah. Oh, here I am sipping on a mocktail. It sucked.
0: So what do you need? Some hobby ideas? Is that what you're saying?
2: Yeah, I feel, I don't know, like not everyone's as dependent on alcohol-related activities as I am.
0: Yeah.
2: So surely other people have some ideas of things that I can do that don't cost me an arm and a leg. But that, or maybe you were really alcohol dependent and then you found something that you enjoyed just as much when you were pregnant. Because I don't have kids at the moment, so I can't even like take the family to the park or have a little picnic or whatever.
0: 131065 if you got an idea. Because I like me, when I catch up with my mates, all we do is drink. I don't know what else I'd do. But I do have one idea for you.
2: What?
0: Because I love a drink too. And if I couldn't drink, I don't know what I'd do. But you love that walk.
2: Yeah.
0: Why don't you extend it with a swim like I do? I do the walk, then I do the swim. It's starting to warm up. It's spring.
2: It's not warm enough for me yet.
0: You could come and swim with me every morning and do laps in the ocean pool.
2: Nah. I'm there for you. No, I don't want to swim with you.
0: I get in.
2: Just do
0: it. Get in. Come and have a swim.
2: Nah, I don't. You know what? Summer actually makes it a lot easier because I'm happy to kind of chill on the beach all day. But until it's weather.
0: You won't go in the water?
2: No, yeah, I will. But I'm not going in the water with you, you weirdo.
0: I'm for a swim, man. I need a swimming mate in the
2: morning.
0: I'm
2: not swimming with my work colleague.
0: Why not?
2: No, it's weird.
0: Well, the offer's there.
2: Oh, thank you very much.
0: You can wear a full suit thing.
2: What are we going to do? Paddle next to each other and love it?
0: Yeah, we'll do laps together. Isn't that a good activity? We live in the same area.
2: Look, I shouldn't have shut you down. I really appreciate the offer. But
0: come and do laps with Mike here.
2: Let's get Red Pubes on. He's giving us a buzz on 131065.
0: Hello.
2: Hey, Red Pubes, what do you think I should
3: do? Nat. Congratulations.
2: Oh, thank you, legend.
3: What you can do is what everyone else in the show does and take up Pilates.
2: Hey.
0: Yeah, why are you doing Pilates?
2: Guess what? You can't when you're pregnant.
0: Oh.
2: Well, you can. You have to do a specialist like pregnant Pilates. But I started Pilates and then found out I was. And a lot of the ab-related stuff you can't do. But
0: pregnant Pilates.
2: It's a thing. I know.
0: Not a bad idea.
2: I can. But again, like it's exercise. How much exercise can one woman do?
0: Hey, a lot of people are calling through. Should we go to a song and take some more calls?
2: Yeah, sure. But
0: yeah? Right.
2: I want really fun I want to do something fun this weekend.
0: Yeah, like come for a swim.
2: I'm not swimming with you, you freak.
0: 131065. Give her a fun, non-alcoholic suggestion, if such thing exists. We'll take your calls up next on Kiss.

0: 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Mikey Nat is here. Amy Gerard returns on Monday. All right, Nat, you need a hobby because all you did to party, well, all you did on the weekend was drink.
1: Yeah, basically, like a big part of my lifestyle was enjoying a drink with my partner, going to lunch, having a cocktail. And then when I found out I was pregnant, that's come to a very abrupt end. Yeah, so I've been trying to fill my weekends with things. I mean, I can go for a walk. Maybe I can drag that out 2 hours. Sure, I can go for a breakfast afterwards. Then what? What am I supposed to do with my day? Yeah, I just feel really lazy sitting inside watching TV when there's so much to do on the weekend after a long week of work.
0: All right, what can Nat do instead of drinking? It's a challenge because I don't know what I'd do. 131065. Hello, Tony. You got an idea for Nat?
2: Nat, PlayStation.
0: PlayStation.
1: Oh, I've got a PlayStation.
0: Oh, there you go.
1: Yeah, but I mean,
0: become a gamer
1: again,
0: Nat.
1: Again, that just feels like it's on the same level as sitting at home playing Netflix. What am I going to be, a gamer?
0: Yeah.
1: I am excited for the new GTA 6 to come out. I'll give that a go, but that's not till November.
0: That's something to do. Rochelle's on. Hi. Well, what's your idea for Nat?
3: Hello, guys. Congratulations. I started a business.
0: Oh, there you go.
1: What kind of business did you start?
3: Yeah, I started my own business. So it's actually an energy drink for, surprisingly enough, gamers called the Gamer Realm. And it's, yeah, my partner and I actually started this business and that really kept me going.
0: You know, that's funny because you waste a lot of time if you go out drinking or you're hungover or whatever. You could use that time to start
1: really
0: a side
1: constructively,
0: hustle.
1: Yeah. That's a really good idea. Thank you, Rochelle.
0: Bay Ray. Hey, Bay Ray.
3: Beret.
1: Like the French hat.
0: Okay.
1: A beret.
0: Yes. Yeah.
1: Hello, what do you think I should do?
3: Honestly, I love kayaking personally, and I haven't done it in years.
0: There you go, kayaking. Right. Yeah, and a pregnant woman can kayak, right? There's no problem.
1: I can, I can kayak, right?
3: Yeah, why wouldn't you?
1: Yeah, it's low impact. It's not like I'm on a jet ski. How quick do you think I can paddle?
0: And it's warming up. You're not far from the water.
1: How much is a kayak?
0: Oh, yeah. What can you get a kayak for, Beret? A couple of hundred, 500?
3: Oh, no, you can just hire it.
0: Yeah, true. But you can buy it. My dad kayaks. I'll ask him. He's got all
1: Will I get real big, muscly shoulders from kayaking?
0: Yeah, you'd be like a big built swimmer chick.
1: That's good.
0: Yeah.
1: A bit of muscle never hurt anyone.
0: Odie.
4: Hey, how you going?
1: Good. What do you think I should do now with all my free pregnant time?
4: I think, Nat, that you should get into swimming and float around like a big fish, because I tell you what happens when you're swimming. Your baby absolutely loves it, and it's so good for your body. It feels relaxing and amazing, and it's the best thing to do. You can go out and see all the other mums with their kids and all the other people in the pool, and they're all having fun.
0: I did offer her to come and do ocean swimming with me every
1: weekend.
0: I don't
1: want to spend the weekends with you. I'd rather be with my fiancé.
0: Yeah. He could come in too. We could join a swimming club. You, me, him,
1: What's
0: my girlfriend.
1: What's the swim club called?
0: The radio swimming peeps. I don't know. We'll come up with something.
1: I already want to leave the club and I'm not in it.
0: It's a good idea though, Jodie, swimming.
1: No, I've already thought about the fact that I'm due early March, so I'm going to be heavily pregnant in summer and I'll be hot, sweaty and bothered.
0: Jump in.
1: I will be laying mostly in like a bed of water.
0: Right.
1: Just
0: Some sort of foul bath.
1: Oh, I can't even have baths when you're pregnant.
0: What?
1: Yeah, you can't have hot baths because you could melt the bed. Yeah,
0: you could start doing ice baths.
1: No, you can't do that either. Can't do extreme temperatures.
0: What can you do?
1: I know.
0: Mental.
1: Yeah.
0: Lucky I'll never be pregnant.
1: I know, and that's the thing. The man's life continues as normal.
0: Oh, if you got some ideas, why don't you keep hitting us up? 13106.
1: Or anything you want to say. We're going to do your last calls next. Anything that's on your mind, just give us a buzz, 131065, and we'll speak to you next.
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6: G'day there, looking over Melbourne on this partly cloudy morning. A breakdown for the ring road Altona bound just before Ballarat Road. The left-hand lane closed. Speeds down to 40, of course. Delays back to Sunshine Avenue. Word of a crash, Epping Road southbound before Findon Road, and a few brake lights on the Hume Freeway city bound from O'Hearn's Road past Cooper Street. 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The KISSCAST partly cloudy shower developing a top of 18 degrees. It's Andy First with KISS Traffic and Weather Together.
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0: 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You got Mikey and Nat. Amy Gerard returns for us on Monday. Last calls coming up. Weather-wise today across Melbourne, showers and 18 and a wet weekend too. Deep

0: And you're on cue. You got Mikey and Nat, 5 to 9 the time now. Are we going to take your last calls before we get out of here? Renee's on. Hi, good morning, Renee.
1: Good morning, how are you?
0: Good. What do you want to talk about?
1: I was just going to say to Nat that she should start baking.
0: Oh, so Nat needs a hobby.
2: I need hobbies that don't involve alcohol.
0: Because she's pregnant.
2: Yeah. I'm pregnant, can't drink, and I realise that my life has been very one-dimensional up until now. All my hobbies involve alcohol, aside from my walks in the morning. That's basically...
0: Well, you can even do them with a drink if you want.
2: Oh, we actually sometimes used to stop in the middle and there's a restaurant down by the water we walk by and we just have a drink.
0: You can't do any of that. So what are you saying? Baking.
1: Baking biscuits, cakes, cupcakes.
0: Yeah.
2: Oh, but then I'll just get really fat.
0: Well, you're eating for two.
2: That's not a thing. Apparently, that's not a thing.
0: Really?
2: I wish it was, yeah. Like, you do get a bigger appetite, which is why they say it, but you don't need to eat more.
0: Yeah.
2: People take it the wrong way and think you have to eat for two people.
0: Or is it just, you know, you're putting on weight anyway, so you might as well just, like, throw the diet out the window? You could bake treats and bring them into work. You'd be one of those people come in with cupcakes and sourdough. No,
2: I was going to bake anything, I'd probably try and make a good sourdough. I love sourdough.
0: All right, bring in the bread.
2: But that's not easy. You've got to have that weird starter that's like alive. It's like a fungi.
0: You got the time though. You got nothing else to do.
2: I'll spend this weekend nailing my sourdough starter.
0: Andrea, hello.
3: Good morning. I think she should try aqua driving range.
0: Aqua driving range?
2: Like you hit the golf ball into the
3: water. You hit the golf ball. There's nothing more satisfying. Get the pregnancy hormones out the way.
0: Yeah.
3: It's low impact. You can aim for the little baskets, get rewards.
2: Oh, yeah.
3: And it's great.
2: I can really smack the ball to get my anger. I do have a set of golf clubs.
0: There you go.
2: I might try that. Thank you, Andrea.
0: That would still go better with a drink after you reckon,
2: wouldn't
0: though?
2: It just? I always say the 19th hole's the best one.
0: Luke, you're on air, mate. Hello.
4: Hey, Nat. Yay. I reckon you should get into some furniture flipping. I buy secondhand pieces off Facebook Marketplace for relatively cheap, like max 20, 30 bucks.
2: Yeah.
4: And then I put a fresh lick of paint, some new hardware on, and then I sell it for like upwards of 200, 250
0: grand bucks. Furniture flipping.
2: Good on you with your little hobby. I see this stuff on TikTok and I always think to myself, oh, that kind of looks fun. But then when I think about it and actually doing it, I'm like, ugh. I couldn't be bothered.
0: You couldn't be bothered sanding back furniture?
2: Yeah, I mean, it just feels like it requires a lot of effort. And also, I need a space to be able to, like, spray paint and things. I'm in an apartment. I don't know where I'd do that. Yeah, but it's in a communal space. I'm not going to be able to just spray paint in the, you know what I mean?
0: She poo-pooed right here. Gabby's on.
2: I really like your idea for you, though.
0: Gabby.
2: Hey, Gabby.
5: Hi, guys. Congratulations, Nat. How many weeks are you now?
2: About to hit 14. I'm still pretty early, but yeah.
5: Oh, yeah. Early days. Beautiful. I'm a midwife, and I was just calling because I was surprised that you were saying you couldn't have a bath and do Pilates.
2: Yeah, well, I know you can do Pilates, but it's like you have to do it, you have to avoid certain things, like you can't do any intensive ab work and things. But the bath, I've definitely been told you can't have a hot bath because you can't have extreme temperatures that alter your core body temperature.
0: Is that not right, Gabby?
5: Yeah, but you can still have a bath. Like most people wouldn't have extremely hot baths. Do you normally have like extremely hot baths?
2: Well, I mean, if Kane gets in my shower after me, he's like, like it burns his skin.
0: So she could have a lukewarm bath?
5: Give it a go. Not like it's not even cold. So if we do a water birth, the temperature is between 34 to 37 degrees, which
0: good.
5: Is just a standard bath.
0: Yeah,
5: that's a nice warm bath.
2: So, okay, maybe I need one of those ducky thermometers. But so how hot is too hot? Like my skin's burning and turning red is too hot.
5: So if your skin's turning red, you're getting really sweaty, you're getting extremely thirsty, you're getting dizzy, that's too much.
0: So what did you say?
5: You can definitely still have a bath a few times a week.
0: If she drew a
5: bath, it's not
0: going to
5: hurt your baby.
0: 34, is that what you're saying? 34 degrees.
5: 34 to 37 degrees is safe.
2: I have another question for you, Gabby, because I feel as if a lot of these pregnancy rules that are floated around online and that people give to you, are they being really overly cautious? Because the things I can't eat and stuff like that, I'm so over it.
5: So listeria is a serious one. That's because...
2: bacteria from food.
5: It can go through the placenta, which your baby doesn't have protection too, which can cause miscarriage, which we don't want, obviously. So food is like, you definitely double check things like that. But where it comes to exercise and things that you enjoy, half the time people are over exaggerating and you don't need to quit these things.
2: I have one more question for you. I was looking at going away on a holiday, and one of the places I was looking at, or two of the places I was looking at, is Fiji and the Cook Islands. And both of them apparently have like a high presence of Zika virus in the mosquitoes over there. So when I was looking into it, I was literally about to book, and someone's like, don't do it because of Zika virus and it's a serious risk to your baby. Would you say you wouldn't take the risk, or it's such a low risk that most pregnant women would go and be fine?
5: I would not take the risk, just because if you look into Zika virus, you don't ever want to have to experience that.
0: Why do all the other stuff well and then risk that?
2: That's the thing. I was like, imagine if something happened to my baby just because I wanted to go on a trip.
0: Yeah. Good on you, Gabby. Thank you,
2: Gabby. Very informative.
0: All right, last call for the week. Ben, what do you want to chat about, Ben?
6: Hey, guys. I just want to have a chat about Father's Day and Father's Day presents.
0: Sunday.
2: You're celebrating tomorrow, but Father's Day, Sunday. What did you want to say, Ben?
6: Yeah, so I got four boys, as I said, and basically all my friends just want the most expensive presents and like all this kind of stuff. Whereas I want the most dodgiest thing, like at the Father's Day store, like there's a toilet roll with a handkerchief in it wrapped up in cellophane and a ribbon. I just want the most dodgy thing possible.
2: Wait, oh, they still have the little father. You know, at school you used to be able to get a couple of dollars and pick like a paperweight or something for your dad. Do they still do that at the schools?
6: Yeah, they still do it. Like, you give the kid $10, he spends $2 and pockets the $8, you know.
2: Yeah, gets a pizza pocket from the canteen.
0: Oh, that's good. So you don't care about what's spent on you. You just want a nice, crappy present and the kids around,
6: Yeah, I just want the most crappiest present. I've also got actually socks which are painted with Texter as well from Arbor Sun, so I can't wait to actually wear those and have the Texter actually go through to my feet. Socks. That's going to be amazing.
2: You know what they say, though? They always say, oh, you just want to spend time with the kids. But in all honesty, Ben, you said you're a father of four. Would you not want the day to just be left alone and not have to be a dad for a day?
6: No, at the end of the day, I said, they're little versions of me. I said, you love it. I said, hey, and it feels good to be special. Feels special. Yeah.
2: See, don't you hear that, Mikey? And don't you just want to pop a kid out?
0: I'm not like bursting at the seams to do it, but I'm going to do it.
2: Yeah,
0: I'm also pregnant. There's my announcement.
2: You personally, not your partner. You're pregnant.
0: Yeah, you've seen the movie Junior. Okay.
2: No, I haven't.
0: Oh, really?
2: You've just assumed? Yeah, you've seen it. No, I haven't.
0: Arnie gets pregnant.
2: Arnold Schwarzenegger makes no sense. Pregnant.
0: Yes.
2: Of all actors, I'm pregnant.
0: Yep, it's so stupid. Hey, that is it. Stick around. Gordy has got brand new Miley Cyrus. First time you're going to hear it.
2: Oh,
0: Gordy's
2: going to
0: play
2: her
0: that.
2: Her new song, her new era. She's just Miley now.
0: All right, he's got that straight up. We'll be back here on Monday. We do have Jai Arrow joining us with his wife, Barina, Monday morning.
2: We do, after tonight's 100th NRL game that he's taking part in. Also, we have Amy Gerard back Monday morning.
0: So you can get out of here.
2: Get out of here and do my normal job.
0: All right. We'll see you Monday morning, okay?
2: Have a good weekend. Oh, bye.
0: Happy Father's Day and all that.
2: Yeah, bye. Kiss.
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26: G'day there, looking over Melbourne on this partly cloudy morning. A breakdown for the Ring Road Altona bound before Ballarat Road being attended to. The left-hand lane closed, speeds down to 40. The crash Mornington, Mornington Tyre Road at Racecourse Road. A few brake lights on the Monash City bound between Wellington Road and Warragul Road. Not too bad into the tunnel though. 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The KISSCAST partly cloudy, showers developing, heading for a top of 18. It's Andy First with KISS Traffic and Weather Together.
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30: Morning, I'm Saskia Channing. They're a happy team at Hawthorn this morning after last night's upset qualifying final win over the Dockers in Perth. The Hawks booking a home prelim after downing Freo by 32 points. We'll have more on the game later in sport. Investigations continue into a horror crash east of Melbourne that's left a person dead and another fighting for life. It happened just after 8 last night in Moi when two vehicles collided on the Prince's Freeway. A Melbourne school has pulled a planned speech by Ben Cousins at an alumni lunch after the principal raised concerns about his criminal history. Organisers of the St Bernard's event now concede the former Eagle wasn't the right fit for the event. Relief is coming for drivers in Melbourne's north, with the Premier promising almost $1 billion to widen Somerton Road across Greenvale, Roxburgh Park and Meadow Heights. It's part of a $1.2 billion package that'll upgrade arteries through Wyndham Vale, Point Cook and Epping. And the San Francisco 49ers will touch down in Melbourne this morning ahead of next Friday's NFL clash with the LA Rams at the G. Your sport check next.
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30: In sport, Hawthorn's produced the boil over of the season, handing Fremantle its first loss at home in the qualifying final. The Hawks leading from the 16-minute mark of the first quarter to win by 32 points and book a home preliminary final.
32: Everyone wrote us off, and to come over and get it done here, like, it's just so much fun. Like, I've dreamt of this as a kid.
30: Hawk will die there on 7. The Kiss Cast is next.
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30: Showers today getting up to 18 degrees. Rain continuing across the weekend with tops of 19 tomorrow and 17 on Sunday. Right now in Werribee, it's 11 degrees, 10 at Dandenong, 9 in Reservoir, 8 at Essendon and 10 in the city.
0: Oh, wait, this is a great way to start a Friday.
1: New era. Somebody we can do. New Miley.
2: This really is the life.
0: Oh, here we go. Here we go. Happy Friday, everyone. You got Cordy. So, a brand new era of Miley Cyrus is amongst us. Every great Miley era starts with her tearing up the rule book to the point where she's torn up her last name. It is now just Miley. Bass Persuades is the title track, kicking off Miley's brand new era with the album landing September 18. Are we good for this? Miley?
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0: Friday vibes, Kiss 101.1, Melbourne's number one in music station. As excited as I am about the Baggers thumping Geelong tonight, more excited about this.
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0: 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Destination Vegas with the world's hottest stars. Like, Vanessa is having convos with her work colleague about this. What's going on?
3: He said to me, I was talking about the lovely iHeart Music Radio Festival in Vegas. Yeah. And I said, it's just awesome. And he said, oh, I know why you want to go. You want to get hitched with your boyfriend in Vegas. You want to get married.
0: I will dress up as Elvis and be your celebrant personally. I will do this.
3: Okay, Gordy. If you're the celebrant, why not?
0: Your new husband's just like, that was crap. Can we get a divorce and do it again?
3: Yeah.
0: I was willing to put my hand up for the hens party too. Like, do the entertainment. No. Hey, if you want to be there, stay on Kiss. Your shot is coming up within 10 minutes.
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4: G'day there, looking over Melbourne on this partly cloudy morning. Crews are attending to a broken down truck in Fitzroy North, Alexandra Parade westbound at Brunswick Street. There is a lane blocked and it is full back to Hoddle Street. Elsewhere, a crash Mornington Tyre Road at Racecourse Road. A lot can happen to the people you care about in a year, a month, a week. So ask, are you okay any day? Because a conversation could change a life. The KissCast, partly cloudy showers developing later on, a top of 18. It's Andy first with Kiss Traffic and Weather together.
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0: how we doing, Melbs? Kiss 101.1, Melbourne's number one in music station. 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
0: Okay, first of all, let's explain this. This is how Festival Friday is going to work. I put 30 seconds on my clock to let as many people in this boarding lounge as I possibly can. I'm going to rip through the phones. So let me tell you something. If there was ever a day you wanted to win your way to the Kiss iHeartRadio Music Festival in Vegas, it's today. 30 seconds. Ready? Steady? Yeah? Confetti. All right, Maria, you got your passport?
3: I have my passport in my hand. I promise you, I have my passport in my hand.
0: Okay,
3: I want to go.
0: All right, we don't have a lot of time. Just, yes, congrats.
3: Thank you.
0: Kiss, hey, who have I got?
4: Hi, this is Amy.
0: Welcome to the boarding lounge. You could be in Vegas.
4: Ah, thank you so much.
0: Let's keep it going. Who have I got?
5: Shani,
0: welcome to the boarding lounge, baby. What?
5: I had food in my mouth. Sorry, I didn't expect you to answer.
0: Oh, God. All right. Off you go. See ya. Last one. Kiss, hey, who have I got?
6: Damn it. Matt.
0: Matty. Dude, get on in that boarding lounge, my friend.
6: You have no idea how much I need this Vegas trip, mate.
0: Oh, yeah?
6: Yeah, absolutely.
0: Good luck, my friend. All day, nonstop. We're doing a big Friday free-for-all. You want to come to our Kiss iHeartRadio Music Fest? The next United boarding call is coming up within 15, 20 minutes.
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7: G'day there. Looking over Melbourne on this partly cloudy morning, a broken-down truck, Campbellfield, Sydney Road outbound. Just after Camp Road, crews on the scene there, the right-hand lane blocked. Bit of a crash for the Monash outbound at East Melbourne Station. Delays back past Burke Road. Citybound moving nicely. 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The Kisscars, partly cloudy, showers developing, heading for a top of 18 degrees today. It's Andy first with Kiss Traffic and Weather Together.
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